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Yes, indeed. He will always be holy forever. An absolutely beautiful jam starting us off this morning. That is CeCe Winans with Holy Forever. And yes, indeed, this morning we say that his name is the highest. His name is the greatest. His name stands above them all. All thrones and dominions, all powers and positions, his name stands above them. Or child of God, his name, the name of Jesus, stands above it all. It doesn't matter what has been coming at you. It doesn't matter what seems like powers, positions, and dominions and thrones that have been speaking against you. Child of God, his name stands above them all. Absolutely beautiful jam starting us off this morning, this beautiful Tuesday morning, the 30th day of June 2026. Child of God, today is the final day of this month of June. See the goodness of God. He has been good. He has been great. He has been faithful. Child of God, this God is faithful. Thank you so much for being here, and once again, a good morning to you. Definitely, it is a great day that the Lord has made, and we shall rejoice and be glad in it. You are tuned in to Praise Break right here on Nation FM, where it's all about your voice and your vibe, and you are getting us live on 96.3 FM in Nairobi, 101.5 FM Mombasa, 102.1 FM Kisumu, 102.7 FM Eldred, 93.9 FM Meru, 97.7 FM Nakuru, and 104.9 FM in Nyeri. I'm your host, Barbara Koinange, and Kama Kawaida. I am super excited that we are here together this morning to start our day in the presence of God. Child of God, I am so excited for that which God has for us today. Remember, the end of a matter is better than the beginning. And so this day, I know that God has a word for you. He has something for you. And I pray that even as we begin the show, would you have an expectant heart? Would you believe God for something this Tuesday, this 30th? What have you been trusting God throughout this month of June? It is never too late with God. It might seem like he is 4 days late, but remember, he is still right on time. He is still right on time. Child of God, once again, I'm grateful that you're here. I'm going to be letting you know how you can sign into the show. But right about now, even as we begin, let's start with a word of prayer. Father Almighty, we thank you so much for this morning. Thank you for your goodness and your mercies, Lord. Thank you, Lord, for the gift of life this Tuesday morning. We don't take it for granted, Lord. We thank you, Lord, that we are here at the end of this month of June. We also don't take that for granted. We know that many would have wanted to be here, but it's taken your mercies, it's taken your hand, mighty God. It's taken your grace for us to see this day. And Lord, we choose to start in thanksgiving to say thank you. Thank you, Lord, for watching over us. Thank you for being with us. And Lord, even as we begin the show, we just invite your presence. We ask that, Lord, would you speak to us? Would you lead us? This morning, I pray that our ears are going to be opened, our eyes, that we'll be able to grasp and see that which you are speaking to us, that which you are leading us into today. Lord Jesus, we surrender this broadcast to you. We surrender this show to you. We surrender this studio to you, Lord. We ask that, Lord Jesus, would you reign supreme? Would you speak to us, Lord Jesus? Would you be magnified in and through us, mighty God? Daddy, we bless you. We are here for you. What an honor it is to be in your presence, to await a word from you, Lord. We magnify you, Lord, and we bless you. Have your way in our lives. Have your way in this day. In the mighty name of Jesus Christ, we've prayed and believed.
Amen and amen. Child of God, karibu sana, and thank you so much once again for being here. You can sign into the show. Let me know where you are tuning in from across all social media platforms. On Facebook, that is at Nation FM. On X and TikTok, that's Nation FM KE. On Instagram, that's Nation FM _ Kenya. And remember to tag me across all social media platforms. That is at Barbara Koinange. And our hashtag is Praise Break on Nation FM. Also, you can begin to send in all your prayer requests on WhatsApp. That's on 0758-400-053. And definitely, we are going to be believing God together in the mighty name of Jesus Christ. Right about now, I'd love us to get back into the music. And after that, we're going to be getting the word of the day, an absolutely beautiful, powerful word that's going to be coming in just a bit. And also remember, in this hour, we have some good time to pray together and also a good time to make our declaration. So child of God, karibu, karibu sana. Just have a good time in the presence of your Father. It's so beautiful to sacrifice, you know, your morning part, or the morning part of your day unto Him. It's like giving your first fruit of the day unto God. And let me tell you, child of God, there's never wasted time in the presence of God. You might be here. You're here maybe because you're in a matatu and they've just tuned in. Child of God, do you know that it is not random that you are here this morning? Maybe you just woke up, you are just, you know, tuning in, looking for a station, and you found yourself here on Nation FM. It is not by accident. Maybe you're driving. Maybe you tune in every day. Child of God, it is not by accident. There's something that God has for you this morning. Just open up your heart. And once again, be expectant that this God has a word for you.

0: And that is Maximum Melodies right there with that absolutely beautiful Jama Lipo Baba Yote Awezekana. Child of God, it is the presence of God that makes the difference in that situation. Whatever it is you've been trusting God for, whatever it is maybe you've been battling, do you know it is the presence of God in that situation that makes the difference? It is not our calculation, our strategies, it is not putting things together. It is the very presence of God that makes the difference in that situation. Child of God, once again, that is an amazing jam, bringing us to exactly 23 minutes past 4 a.m. A very, very good morning to you and happy, happy Tuesday. It is the 30th day of June 2026, the last day of this great month. And child of God, I pray that we are going to end this month in thanksgiving, just looking at how far the Lord has brought us. Child of God, the Lord has done great things in your life. And what I'd love us to do today, we're going to spend some good time also just counting our blessings, counting that which the Lord has done. Yes, from the beginning of the year, but also in this month, I really do sense that you've learned a lot. There's a lot of stretching. I don't know. I kept on saying even from yesterday, there's just been a lot of stretching. In this month of June, a lot of things that God maybe has asked you to do, you know, he's put some assignments in your hands, and maybe you've been wondering, okay, how do I go about this? But child of God, that was so intentional of him to do. You are right where God needs you to be. And today we're just going to be giving thanks. We're going to be taking stock, looking at the goodness of God and how far he has brought us. And child of God, right about now, I'd love us to get the word of the day. And remember, this week we're having an amazing woman of God, Pastor Priscilla Shire. And let me tell you, today she has a word, again, an absolutely powerful word. And she's talking about exactly what I've just said. You are right where you need to be. You are right where you need to be. God hajakupoteza. You know, the way you can think, hey, nani forgot me, you know, so-and-so forgot me. And it happens. We do that a lot. We are human. But child of God, you are not forgotten. There's no panic in heaven that, you know what, we don't know where Nani is, we don't know where John is. You know, You are right where you need to be. And child of God, I pray that this word is going to take root in your heart and it's going to encourage you today. Remember that we've been reminded by the Lord that, you know what, it's not by accident that we are here this morning. It's not random that we are here this morning. There's something that he has for us. And I pray that our ears are going to be opened, our eyes are going to be opened. Those of you who are joining us live, it is not by accident that you're here. We are live on TikTok. It is not by accident. There is a word that God has for you this morning. There is a word, I believe so. I know that there's something that God has for us this morning. And may our ears be opened in the name of Jesus Christ. Once again, Karibu Sana. For those of you who are joining us live, this is Praise Break on Nation FM. Karibu, Karibu Sana. And we're getting into the word of the day. And after that, we're going to be coming in with a time of prayer. We need to pray. We need to thank God for this month that has been. And I just invite you to begin to send in your prayer requests. You can do that by sending them on WhatsApp. Even on TikTok, you can just send them on WhatsApp as well so that I can be able to access them easily. That's on 0758-400-053. Once again, that's 0758-400-053. And definitely, we are going to be praying together in just a bit. But right about now, here is the word of the day.
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2: It has always been the tactic of the enemy to get us to think that we are not enough as we currently are, that what we currently have is not sufficient for the task that is before us. But if the Lord has allowed that multitude into your experience, that means that as you currently are, with the entrusted treasure, the power, the authority that he has given to you, you've got everything you need if you just pull out what he already has entrusted to you. I came to tell somebody that there is treasure hidden in these earthen vessels. I came to tell you that by God's Spirit there is gift and there is power that has been entrusted to you, that is available to you, available to me as daughters of the Most High King. You need to know that even if you do not believe, believe what the scriptures declare to be true about your treasure, if you don't believe that you've been forgiven or that you already have the victory or that the enemy is already underneath your feet and that there is no condemnation for those of us who are in Christ Jesus, or that you have been made competent by the Spirit of God, I came to tell you that even if you don't believe it, the enemy does. He knows who you are. What ashamed it would be for him to know and us not to. So it's time for us to open up the drawer and start pulling out the treasure. The treasure we've been ignoring, the treasure we've been calling insignificant, the thing that we've said is not enough, not valuable. Lord, if I could just be like her, Lord, if I could just be like that, if I could just have a bit more of that, if I weren't me, then Lord, I'd be enough. He says, you have enough. You just haven't opened up the drawer. Pull out the treasure. There is a story in scripture that is going to be very familiar to you. It's the one that the Lord has been using in my own life to remind me about how he will compel me and he will compel us to open up the drawer and reach in and pull out the treasure and see what it's like when he uses what he has already entrusted to us. Luke chapter 9, verse 1 and 2 says this. And he called, that's Jesus, he called, somebody say he called.
3: He called.
2: He called the 12 together and he gave, somebody say he gave.
3: He gave.
2: He gave them power and he gave them authority over all demons and to heal all diseases, verse 2. And then he sent, somebody say he sent.
3: He sent.
2: He sent them out. He called them, he gave them treasure, and then he sent them out. Verse 10 says, and then when they returned to him, they gave an account to him of everything they had done. And taking them with him, he withdrew by himself to a hill called Bethsaida. The multitudes were aware of this, verse 11 says, so they followed Jesus. Because, you know, wherever Jesus went, a crowd was sure to follow. They weren't quite sure he was the Messiah, but what they did know was that when this man showed up, blind people could see. Yeah. What they knew is that when Jesus showed up, the lame could walk and the deaf could hear. The dead were being raised. So wherever Jesus was, they came. The crowd followed, and welcoming the multitude, Jesus began speaking to them about the kingdom of God and curing those who were in need of healing. Verse 12. So the day starts to come to a close, and the 12 come to Jesus and say, now, Jesus, you're going to have to send this multitude away. They've got to go into the surrounding villages and countryside and find lodging. They got to get something to eat, Jesus. Come on, now here, we're in a desolate place. Verse 13, Jesus said to them, you give them something to eat. They said, Jesus, we have no more than 5 loaves and 2 fish, unless perhaps you let us go and buy food for all these people, because you know we're not enough as we are right now. There were about 5,000 men. Scholars say the reason why Luke specifies men is because there were women and children too. So there were probably about 15,000 hungry people that day. Jesus said, have them recline to eat in groups of about 50 each. So they did so, had them all recline. And then he took the 5 loaves and the 2 fish. And looking up to heaven, he blessed them. And then he broke them. And he kept giving them to the disciples to set before the multitude. And verse 17 says they all ate. They were all satisfied. And just so you know how satisfied they were, they went by and picked up all the leftovers because there was overflow. In this story, we meet a hungry multitude, a multitude that is placing a demand. They have a need. There is a lack that needs to be filled. And most of the time when this proportion of the scriptures is looked into, the multitude is who we concentrate on, the 5 loaves and the 2 fish and how they were satisfied with it. But just for a few moments, tonight I want to talk to you about the 12 disciples. Those who walked with Jesus and talked with Jesus, those who were in close communion with Jesus, those who would come out on a Friday night to be in the presence of Jesus, amongst the people of Jesus. I want to talk to the disciples of Jesus. The disciples on this occasion had been called to Jesus by Jesus. They were having a conversation with each other. Jesus entrusted them with power and authority, and then he sent them out. I love that this gospel is one of the synoptic gospels. The synoptic gospels are those that tell, there are three of them, Matthew, Mark, and Luke. These three tell some of the similar stories in a similar tone, in a similar way, so that we're able to get more layers to the story. I love the gospels in that way. They give us layers. Just like if someone were to offer you a chocolate cake, but they gave you options. You could have a one-layer chocolate cake or a seven-layer chocolate cake. Which one are you going to choose?
3: Seven.
2: Every single time, because the more layers there are, the more rich and delectable the experience becomes. Mark chapter 6 is a layer of chocolate cake for us. It tells us that this is the experience when Jesus called the disciples to himself and then he sent them out in pairs. Do you remember? Two by two into the neighboring towns and communities. They were supposed to teach and preach and perform miracles that would authenticate the deity of Jesus Christ. Mark chapter 6, our layer of chocolate cake, tells us that they expended themselves. Y'all, they were busy from sun up to sundown. They were about the task of doing what it was that Jesus had assigned to them. They wanted to be diligent about it, so much so that when they came back to Jesus, they gave an account to him, and Jesus recognized their exhaustion. He saw that they were tired. In fact, Jesus himself commented that they didn't even have time to eat because they had been so busy. They were depleted and they were tired, and they came back to Jesus and they gave him an account for how they'd handled the assignment that he had entrusted to them. If you're a believer in Jesus Christ, you got an assignment. And don't let anybody tell you that your assignment isn't ministry just because it happens to be in a corporate setting. Mother of small children who's chosen to stay home with those kids, don't let anybody tell you that ain't ministry. Every single time you make that chicken for dinner and you set it on that table and you teach those kids a Bible verse before bedtime, don't let anybody tell you that that ain't ministry. Corporate woman, when you sit around that boardroom table and you're the only one that has a set of ideals that lines up with the truth of Scripture, at a table with those who are thinking and acting and planning in a way that is left of God's word, don't let anybody tell you that you around that boardroom ain't ministry. That's ministry. High school student, college student, you're the only student that stands for truth when your professor says this is the way it is and you say, no, that's not the way it is. Don't let anybody tell you as the light on that college campus that you are not in ministry. Every single one of us has an assignment, and the day is coming when we're going to have to give an account. And here's the thing, you don't know when that day is. My 38-year-old cousin, 38, four small children. The day is coming and you don't know the day or the hour. Neither do I when we're going to have to stand before him and give an account for how we handled what he had entrusted to us. I'm asking you tonight, how are you handling your assignment? Because young women, if you think that you're young because of your age, listen to me. If you're 20, but you only have till 30, you're pretty old. If you're 50 and you're gonna live until 100, then you're pretty young. Age is just a number, my friend, and you and I cannot qualify young or old based on our birth date. It's based on our death date, and since we don't know when that day is, then I implore you, sisters, by the mercies of God, to walk in a manner worthy of the calling by which you have been called. Because listen, I don't know about y'all, but when I see him face to face, I'm looking for a well done. I'm looking for well done. When I see him, he will not ask me how many Instagram followers I had. When I see him, he will not ask me how many Instagram followers I had. He will not wonder whether or not

that is Travis Green right there. And yes, indeed, he is intentional, child of God. He is so intentional about your life. He is never failing. That is who he is.

0: and you can rest and rely on this God. He is so, so intentional. Child of God, let me remind you, you are just not merely existing. You're not just here in this planet Earth, on this earth, in this generation, just for the sake of it. You are here for such a time as this. You have been created, called for such a time as this. For such a time as this. And so even as we're getting into a time of prayer, once again, this is Praise Break on Nation FM with me, Barbara Koinange. I'd love us to really just take a pause and really think about this month of June. Just really think about, you know, maybe from your January to this point, how the Lord has carried you, the things He has done. You know, there are lessons, there are spaces you've been, things that maybe you've carried or things that you've gone through that were not quite random. In this sense, God is well able to use all things to cause them to work together for your good. And so even the very things that maybe you've been trying to pray away, maybe God is using that very thing to do something in your life, to set you up, you know, for a blessing, to set you up for what He has for you. I'm not saying that He caused it. That's a different thing. Because I know that we also have a very present enemy who throws darts at us left, right, and center. And maybe, child of God, you're finding yourself in that space. You're asking, okay, Lord, what do I do with this? So yes, God didn't send it, but let me tell you, He will surely use it. He will use it for His glory. And so even as we're here at the end of this month, maybe there are things that went well and we're just going to, you know, we're going to be praying about them all. There are things that didn't go quite right. But He's going to cause it all to work together for your good. He's causing all things to work together for your good because He is intentional. He has good plans for you. You are right where you need to be. You don't need to be any less or any more. You are right where you need to be to encounter God right there. And I really love the analogy, or the story rather, the account that Pastor Priscilla Shire has used. Think about the disciples and the feeding of the 5,000. Honestly, it looked impossible. It really looked impossible. And that is what I was saying earlier, that the very presence of God is what makes the difference. The very presence of God, it is God getting into that situation that makes the difference. It is not us trying to figure it out. It is not us, you know. I really love how the disciples were like, you know what, we can go buy some more food. I mean, that makes more practical sense. But child of God, it takes God coming into that situation and turning it around. That is the difference. It is God in your situation that makes the difference. That yes, maybe you've gone through this, you're going through a loss right now, but it is God, His presence, that will make the difference in that situation. He can turn it around. He can use it. And one thing that I know about us, and this is the final thing I'm going to say, and then we get into prayer, is that we have a tendency of wanting to be somewhere else, not where we are at. We want a situation to quickly shift, you know. We are like, God, we are done with this. In fact, when we are done as human beings, we are done. And we're like, God, we want you to be done as well. Would you shift this? Would you change it? Would we move on? Let's just get into the next thing now. But how about us now inviting God into that space, the feeding of the 5,000. In fact, that was just 5,000 men. There were women, there were children. So it was more, it was a larger number than that. Yesterday we were talking about when Peter was asked to cast the net again after they had fished throughout the night and there was nothing. And now, lo and behold, as they cast the net, there was so much fish that they needed help to pull it in, or to pull them in. When the Lord gets into that situation, child of God, that is when there's going to be like a permanent shift. It is not you running away from it. It is not outside of it. It is right there within it. And I don't know who I'm speaking to, but I feel like this is a very specific message for somebody this morning, that in that situation, right there where you are this morning, child of God, at the end of this June, you're sitting down thinking, wondering, you don't even have the solutions, the answers. The Lord is reminding us this morning that it is He who makes the difference in a situation. It is His presence. It is He Himself that will make that situation into a testimony. A child of God, now we testify of the feeding of the 5,000 men. And there was even much more left that the disciples collected, about 12 baskets extra. In fact, I feel like it was so enough now for them. It was an overflow that it even overflowed to them as well. It is in Jesus getting into that boat with Peter and saying, cast your net again, cast your nets with the disciples, cast the net again. And this morning, Lord, we ask that, would you get into the boat with us? In fact, Lord, we acknowledge your presence with us. That's what I hear the Lord saying, that He has been there. But we haven't recognized that He is using that very space, that very thing, for His glory, for His purposes. And so this day, Lord, we ask that would we walk with this sense of understanding that you are with us in the wilderness, you are with us on the mountaintops, that you've never left us nor forsaken us. May we walk with the understanding that you have us where you need us to be. That we don't need to rush it. We don't need to be somewhere else. We don't need to, you know, manipulate situations. But that, God, we can walk in step with your Spirit as you're leading us through these seasons. I know we all are in different seasons of life. But in that very area, that specific season you're in, Jesus is with you. He is with you in that boat. He is with you in that boat. And I pray that, Lord, that you will remind us. Remind us, Lord, that you are with us. Remind us that you can turn it around, that you can use this very thing that we have discarded, that we've said this one is dead and gone, that we've said, you know what, this one is completely, you know, this is trash. We've put it on the sidelines. We've said we're not going to touch that at all. Lord, would you remind us that in that space where we've thought that it is impossible, where we've done the math, child of God, you're doing that math for your business. You are trying to put together one and two. You are trying, you know, to look at, okay, this capital is what I need for this. This and this is what I have. And you're wondering, okay, this math is not mathing. But remember, child of God, it is the presence of God that makes the difference. It is Jesus that makes the difference. It is not what you have in your hands. It is important what you have in your hands. But when the Lord has given you an instruction, that mathematics changes. It is not about you anymore. It is, yes, my daughter, yes, my son, this is what you have. I will use that. If it is 5,000 that you have in your pocket to begin that business that God has asked you to begin, would you begin, child of God? I don't know who this is for, but begin. You've gotten a clear instruction. I sense that somebody, you've gotten a very clear instruction from God. You know what you need to do, where you need to be. But you've been giving this excuse of, God, I only have 5K. I only have 5,000. What can I do with 5,000? I need over 100K, or I need 200K, whatever. But the Lord is saying, this day my math equals to this. 2 fish and 5 loaves of bread. Can feed 5,000. That is God's mathematics. Give thanks to the Lord for what He's put in your hands and go and multiply it. Do what God has called you to do. Stop staying stuck by reasoning and trying to do the mathematics. Yet God has given you a clear instruction. You've been given a clear instruction. As we've come again to another end of the month, I know each one of us, we've received our instructions. We know what the Lord is asking of us, what He needs us to do. Maybe the Lord has called you into the corporate space, but you've been saying, no, I don't think that's where you want me to be. Yet you know you have a conviction. For some of us, maybe you've been called to work in the church. You've been called to work in different spaces, but there's just that wrestling because of our own analysis. This day, Lord, I pray that would you heal us and release us from our own analysis of our situations. And would we just surrender to you, to your process, to that which you are doing in our lives? Because God, we know that you have good plans for us. That is what you've promised. So child of God, whether right now it feels good or not, know that this God has good plans for you. Plans to prosper you, plans to give you a hope and a future. Your life will not be cut short. That expectation you have of God as a daughter, as a son of God, will not be cut short. In the name of Jesus Christ. In the name of Jesus. Lord, we pray that would you help us be able to see that which you are doing in the seasons of our lives. Would we partner with you? Even as we've come to the end of this June, Lord, we are also grateful that you've carried us through, that you've been so patient with us. Oh, we serve a very patient God. Just think about it. If God was to give up on us, ingekuwa kitambo for some of us, oh yo. Ingekuwa kitambo sana, God would have been like, thank you very much. It's been real. He's such a loving God. He will never give up on you, child of God. You've not made God upset. He's not angry at you. Maybe it's taking you time to really get into the flow of what He's called you to do. He's not upset with you sitting down with a nyaunyo saying, "Ngoja sasa." That is not our God. He's a gracious, loving God who is with you right now, still wooing you, calling you, saying, "You know what? Serve me. Do my purposes. Fulfill that which I've called you to do." And that looks like in the different spheres where you're at. It doesn't mean that you need to be serving in a church in this sense, because that's what we consider as full-time ministry. But child of God, even right there where you are in your business, in the market space, that is also ministry. We are all in full-time ministry, child of God. If you are a believer, you've said yes to Jesus, then we are all in full-time ministry. Every day of our lives, we are serving the King of Kings and the Lord of Lords. And so, Lord, this day we thank you. Thank you that you are intentional also with where we are at as a country, as families, in this world. I know that there's so much that's going on. There's so much pain. And God, we ask here still for mercy. We ask for mercy, yes. We've seen earthquakes. We've seen the heat wave. There's a lot that's going on, Lord, and we ask for your mercy. And we know that even in this, Lord, you will be glorified. We don't know how. We can't see it. Maybe our minds cannot fathom. But Lord, we ask, would you have mercy upon us for the families that have lost loved ones through the earthquakes, the heat waves and all. Lord, we ask, would you comfort them? Would you remind them that you are God, that you love them? Would we hear of stories of encounters of God, of angels, even in these spaces? That there's going to be a revival even in this area's mighty God, that they will encounter you for who you are. We know that that which the enemy meant for evil, that which wicked men and women have meant for evil, you use for good. And so, Lord, our eyes are on you. Our eyes are on you. We thank you, Lord, and we bless you. It's in Jesus' name we've prayed, trusting and believing. Amen and amen. Child of God, it is done in the mighty name of Jesus Christ. Right about now, I'd love us to make our declarations. Remember that our declarations are just an extension of our prayer time, but we take on scriptures. We stand on the word of God. And that is why I always invite you as well to ask the Holy Spirit to lead you in this. He is the one who knows what is ahead of you. As you're leaving that door, it is He who knows. It is God who knows. And so He can lead you to make specific declarations over your life, over your children, over this nation, over your workplace, over your area of sitting, you know, your desk. So allow this process for you not to just speak out, but to be led of the Spirit of God, the Holy Spirit. And so, child of God, let's make our morning declarations.
1: 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Morning declarations.
0: All right, and where I'd love us to begin is really as we've come to the end of this month. I know that a lot of us, or if not all, there are areas in our lives that you've been sowing in tears. You've really planted, you've really, you know, sowed in sweat, in tears. And there's a promise here that God gives us in Psalm 126 verse 5. It says, those who sow in tears will reap with songs of joy. Those who sow in tears will reap with songs of joy. And so this morning, would you just declare and decree with me that whatever I've sowed in tears in this month of June, I will reap in joy in the seasons ahead, in the name of Jesus Christ. I will reap with joy. Joy is your portion, child of God. You will reap in joy. Child of God, as we're here at the end of this month, you are still blessed of the Lord. As you're leaving your house today, you are blessed in your going out, in your coming in. You will reap in joy. The labor that you've put your hands to do, the works of your hands are blessed in the name of Jesus. You will reap a harvest in the name of Jesus Christ, in the name of Jesus. Child of God, keep declaring. I know that there's so much more the Lord has placed in your heart. Speak them out loud. Take scripture. Stand on it in the mighty name of Jesus Christ.
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0: is coming for you.
1: And yes, indeed, joy is coming right here this morning. An absolutely beautiful jam right there. That is Todd Galbeth featuring Lima Blaze on that absolutely beautiful jam. And yes, indeed, speaking facts on facts, joy is coming right here this morning. And you know, this jam and that scripture, it doesn't necessarily mean in the morning, in the sunrise moments and all. But at that moment, when there is a shift in your situation, that very moment also becomes the morning, child of God. At that very point, you know, maybe when you get the understanding, the knowledge that, you know what, God is able to turn this around right there. That becomes the morning of that situation that you may be going through. Once again, an absolutely beautiful jam, bringing us to exactly 8 minutes past 5 a.m. A very, very good morning to you, child of God, from wherever you are tuning in from. You are right here on Praise Break on Nation FM, where it's all about your voice and your vibe. And you are hanging out with me, Barbara Koinange, this absolutely beautiful Tuesday morning, the last day, final day of the month of June. Ah, Yemani, God has been good. He has been so, so good. And we are going to be testifying today of his goodness. Right about now, before we get into the conversation of the day, let me just send me a word to up. I can see quite a number of us are signing into the show. Thank you so, so much for being here. Let me begin from TikTok. I can see quite a number of us are tuned in. Thank you so, so much for being here. Sending all the love from Nation FM. Mbarikiwe sana, sana, sana. Asante sana for tuning in. I can see Kevin, you've just joined in. Asante sana. Devi on the beat. Devi on day beat. Hey, let me tell you, I love that. Thank you for being here as well. I can see still quite a number of us continuing to stream in. Thank you so much. KO, good morning. Thank you for being here as well, sending all the love from Nation FM. And right here on Facebook, quite a number of us come kawaida. I can see Joel Edward. Thank you so much for being here with us. All the way from Kilebwoni. Hey, I hope I got that correct. Nandi County. Okay. Asante. Unasema mark me present. Consider yourself marked present. Thank you so much for being here. Naibe, good to see you. Kama kawaida. Unasema good morning, my dear sister Barbara, listening from Changamwe, Mombasa. Thank you so much. Sending you love all the way in Changamwe. We have Stanley as well. Good morning. Unasema feeling blessed from Nyeri. Thank you so, so much for being here this morning. Jeff, I see you. Good morning. Unasema to Amina. Amen and amen. It is done in Jesus' name. Thank you so much for being here as well. Peter Kamau Nasema, what a word, say and a day, a new day, 2 hours of praise. Okay. Thank you so much for being here. I think what you're trying to say is that we need 2 hours a day for praise. Okay. Asante sana for being here. And yes, indeed, let us praise the Lord for sure, for sure. He has been so good to us. There's somebody else, Ndegwa Wanyandarwa. Good to see you. Kama kawaida. Umesema pia nisalimie all Nyandarwans. Wasalimike wote. Asante sana. There's Michael Owen. Good morning. How are you doing? Unasema good morning, Barbara Nikondani. Nikiwa Kitengela, Kajiado County. Asante sana for being here. Shout out to you as well. Francis Mbithi. Good morning. Asante sana for being here. Unasema umetune in ukiwa Kalama. Asante sana for being here. Andrew, good morning. You're saying we glorify his holy name. Amen and amen. David Muse, I see you. Kama kawaida, good to have you. Unasema amen and amen. Good morning, my dearest sister Barbara Koinange. Happy new day. Enjoy and be safe. Mombasa took a well tuned in. Hashtag apo mepata correct. That is Praise Break on Nation FM. Thank you so much for being here. Joseph, good morning. How are you doing? Good to have you here as well. McDonald's, good to see you as well. Thank you for tuning in from Mumias. Amazing. Thank you so, so much for being here. I can see Kenyatta Natala. Good to see you. Hiyo stika yako nayo iko tu sawa. Asante sana for being here as well this morning. I can see Auntie Esther. Good to see you here as well. You're saying a blessed Tuesday morning and last day of the month of June to you, Sister Barbara and Team Praise Break. Indeed, God cares about us. We don't take it for granted seeing the end of June. Amen and amen. And you're saying may God continue easing our burdens as we try to meet the needs of our families in Jesus' name. Amen. And you're saying yes, indeed, let's end June with gratitude. Amen and amen. And on that note, child of God, let me just introduce our conversation this morning. What I'd love us to do, very simple. Today, I'd love us to testify. Let us testify of the goodness of God. Let us just testify of all that He's done for us this month of June. You know, we rarely take stock of our months. Do you know that? Sometimes we just, tumemaliza month kama tumengine too, we've not even sat down to take stock, to really think about how did that month go? How is my business? How is my family like? How are my children? You know, we rarely sit down and, you know, even as families, just to ask each other, how are you doing? You know, how has this month been? You know, having what I call a family altar time, you know, just sitting down with your children, with your spouse, and just saying, you know what, how has this June looked like? Or how has this month looked like? I pray that we can begin today. Today is a good day to begin. Today is an absolutely good day to begin. Even at the end of the day, just sitting down and just being like, you know what, how has this month truly been? Taking stock, seeing the goodness of God, choosing to count our blessings intentionally. I pray that we can have that culture in our homes, because what that will do, it'll build a heart of gratitude. As you're walking through the journeys of life, you'll find that maybe in week one, God had given you what you need to be able to take care of week four. And so, child of God, that's exactly what I'd love us to do. To just take stock in the position and posture of thanksgiving. And so I'd love us to just share one thing, big or small, that you are thankful for this month. One thing, big or small, you know, that you are thankful for this month. Remember, there's a post up across all social media platforms. In the comment section, do let me know. But you can also give me a call in studio. 0719-038-963 is the number. And for sure, child of God, I know that it is all by His grace. Nini kwa neema yake tu. That tumefika hapa. It is all by the grace of God. And that is why this morning, child of God, I'd absolutely love if we could just come back to God and say thank you for all that He's done.

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2: I'm about to have a good day.

And child of God, unezaje kunyamaza wakati Mungu amefanya jamani. We cannot stay silent this day as we celebrate the goodness of God. He has carried us through. Do you know that you've never seen another 30th of June 2026? This is the first time we are here and the Lord has done it for us. Child of God, unezaje utaezaje kunyamaza when God has carried you through from January to this point of the year, and yet, child of God, He has kept you. He has watched over you, not only you, but your family. Child of God, this morning, would you just lift up your voice in praise as we thank the King of Kings and the Lord of Lords.

0: Dr. Ipiano right there with that absolutely beautiful jam. Kunyamaza jamani, kama hia tujaona. Na kwa hivyo tuzinyamaza. We will lift up our voices in praise. We will thank the King of Kings and the Lord of Lords for his goodness, his mercies, for carrying us through yet to another end of the month. Once again, Dr. Ipiano right there. Kunyamaza bringing us to exactly 27 minutes past 5 a.m. A very, very good morning to you, child of God. And karibu sana to Praise Break Radio Nation FM, where it's all about your voice and your vibe. You are hanging out with me, Barbara Koinange, this absolutely beautiful Tuesday morning, the 30th day of June, the final day of this great month. And child of God, I am super grateful to God that we are here together. Ah, what a what. Let me tell you, I know that there's something for you. Bado kama hujasikia inakuja. There is a word specifically for you right here this morning, child of God. There is a word for you. And so I pray that this day you're just going to be expectant of God, that he will speak to you, that he will lead you, that you'll find encouragement in the presence of God. In just a bit, we're going to be getting our inspirational moment of the day. And also remember, in this hour, we have our daily affirmation that's going to be coming in just a bit. But let me just send me some good people right here on WhatsApp. I can see quite a number of us signed in. Thank you so, so much. I see Joel Morioki. Good morning. Good to have you here. Tuned in from Isili, kama kawaida. Asante sana for being here every single morning. Jackie Chariro, good to see you as well, woman of God. Good morning, Barbara. Psalm 9 verse 1 is the scripture you're sharing with us. I will give thanks to you, Lord, with all my heart. I will tell of your wonderful deeds. Absolutely beautiful right there. This reminds me of our word of the day, by the way. And Jackie, it's like we were in spirit because you shared that at 3 something. And our word is closely knitted to that. It's Psalm 107 verse 1. It says, give thanks to the Lord, for he is good. His love endures forever. Child of God, give thanks unto the Lord, for he is good. That is who he is. He is good. His love endures forever. And that is why this morning we are testifying of the goodness of God. We are coming back to say thank you. Thank you for the 30 days of June. Thank you that you've watched over us. Thank you for the big wins, the small wins, child of God. All of them have taken the hand of God. Let me just remind us of that. Every good and perfect gift, every good thing comes from God. And so this morning, that's the conversation we're having. Name one thing, big or small, you are thankful for this month. Yeah? One thing. Could be many. It's good. I'm going to be sampling your feedback in just a bit. Remember that we have a post up across all social media platforms on Facebook. That is a Nation FM, on X, Nation FM KE, on Instagram, Nation FM underscore Kenya. But you can also give me a call in studio 0719038963. Let me know one thing, big or small, that you are thankful for this month. But right about now, here is our inspirational moment of the day. And let me tell you this one, absolutely beautiful.
1: There's nothing that will test your faith like nothing. I don't want to skip over this point because it's so important. Most of the breakthroughs I've seen in my life have come after an extended season of seeing nothing happen in the natural realm. It's probably the same for you. You've been praying for a spouse, and for years on end, it seems like nothing's happening. You've been praying for your kids to change, and for months, it seems like nothing's happening. You've been praying for a promotion, and it seems like it's never going to happen. You've been praying for healing, and nothing seems to be happening. I get it. I am not saying that this is easy. I'm just saying going again is necessary and has a biblical precedent. God wants us to keep moving forward in faith, even in the face of when we see nothing. Nothing will test your faith like nothing.
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is Paul Clement right there featuring Zorava with Keleleza Ushindi. Na kwa kweli kuna shangwe na vigelegele this morning because God has been good, and I absolutely love the question that is being asked here, that hizi ni kelele za nini? And tunajibu hizi ni kelele za Mungu ametupigania vita, si ndio? Ametupigania Bwana, sio sisi. And child of God, I pray that this is your testimony, that yes indeed, as you are celebrating, and if somebody was to ask you, why are you celebrating? You'd be like, it's not even me who's fought this battle. It is the Lord. It is the Lord who has held me together. It is the Lord who has carried me. May all the praise, all the adoration go back to God. All the glory belongs to Him. Mmepigana vita gani? Amepigana Bwana, sio sisi. It is God who has fought for us. He has carried you through all the way to another end of the month. Child of God, sio kawaida. It is not just kawaida. And you know, that's the thing about us. We've taken it so kawa. Like, you know what? We've seen the end of another month. But child of God, it's taken His hand. And this just reminds me of King Jehoshaphat in, this is Chronicles, 2 Chronicles chapter 20. A beautiful account. In fact, if you can read this, child of God, if you're finding yourself in a valley season, you're finding yourself in a difficult place where you are in between a rock and a hard place, please read this. You will get to see a shift intact. It is the praises of these people as they were just going ahead. And I keep saying, every time I talk about this story, what do you mean that prison worshippers were put at the, you know, the very front of the army? And that is what gave them the victory. Keleleza ushindi. It is that gave them the victory. That is the tactic that God gave. And that is why this morning I'm praying that we will not enter into this day, finish this month, or get into the new month with our own tactics and our own strategies. Would we look up to Him? What do you mean that an army, proper army, fikiria tu hivyo tu. Unapata po KDF, vizuri vizuri. We know that they are great, they've trained, they're excellent. And the Lord says, you know what? What I need you to do, eka prison worshippers apo mbele, ahead of you in this battle. Because what happened, the context here is there were so many armies that were coming against the children of Israel. More specifically, Judah. Like literally armies from everywhere.

0: There were all these ites. All these ites were just coming against them. And now the king was like, in fact, I love his prayer. That's why I'm saying you need to read the entire account. He looks up to God and says, Haya, me, I don't know what we will do. But my eyes are on you, Lord. I don't know what to do. And I'm so sure maybe you found yourself at that position. Even at the end of this month, maybe you're thinking, Lord, I don't know what to do. But don't take your eyes off him. Just like this king, a whole king, cried out and told God, I don't know what to do. But my eyes are on you. I remember there's a season I read this scripture when I was going through the trenches. I was in the trenches, y'all. I was in the trenches. And that shifted something in me. And I pray it's going to do the same for you. That, Lord, I don't know. I may not have the strategy. In fact, maybe you're thinking, Barbara, those strategies you're talking about, even me, at a sikuana moja, this season has been so, you know, so draining. And maybe for sure you're out of strategies, in fact. May the strategy this morning, and as you continue with your walk, let it be that your eyes will be on him. And when God answers and tells you to do something that looks very strange, let me tell you, sometimes God will ask you to do something and you're thinking, are we sure? Would you walk in faith? Would you walk with the Lord? Would you walk in the Spirit of God? Please, please, please, if you're finding yourself in that difficult season, kindly go read 2 Chronicles chapter 20. Kote, ote, ote, ote. Just read the entire of it. It's quite long, but it's a very powerful, very freeing account in Scripture. And I thank God that it's there, by the way. I thank God that he put this for us. Absolutely beautiful. Child of God, thank you so much for being here with us. This is Praise Break on Nation FM, where it's all about your voice and your vibe. And you are still hanging out with me, Barbara Koinange, this absolutely beautiful morning, the 30th day of June 2026. And in just a bit, we're going to be getting our daily affirmation of the day. But just before that, let me sample some feedback. Remember, today we are giving thanks to God. We are just saying thank you to God. Whether it's something big or small, you know, maybe it looks small to you, but to somebody else, it's something great. So whether big or small, what are you thankful for this end of June? I can see quite a number of us giving in their Thanksgiving. Absolutely love this. Ben Orina, I see you saying, God's favor upon me. That is what you're giving thanks for. Amen and amen. Absolutely love that. Devi Villa, bringing peace and harmony in my family and just being kind. It gives me a free life. Okay, I love that. That also you have the gift and the fruit of kindness. I absolutely love that. Thank you so much for sharing. Jackie Cheriro, I see you here as well. You're saying the gift of life, family, good health, provision, and God's unconditional love. Even when I mess up, I absolutely love that. He doesn't give up on me. He doesn't. Oh, I thank God for that because, yo, I thank God that he's such a merciful God to us. Amos, I see you saying happiness. You are thanking God for happiness. Love that. Brian Vigo, I see you in the summer. You're just thanking God for the love of God. Yanni, he is love. You are just grateful for the love of God. Absolutely beautiful as well. I see somebody else here saying good health as well. This is Emmanuel Kipkoech. You're saying good health, strength to persevere, peace of mind, and also God's goodness in every step I take. Absolutely beautiful. Thank you so much for that. Ocharo William, I see you're saying the hand of the Lord giving me life. Amen. Tuned in from Kisii, Asante Sana. Wilson, I see you as well. You're saying grateful for the love of God upon me. Amen. Martin, as well, you're saying for little or big things, I'm just grateful to God this month. Okay, I love that as well. Hassan Tisana, for your honest response. There's somebody else here, Bishop Francis. I see you're saying, healing me. Healing of my family from a deadly disease. Hey, pole sana. But we thank God. That's a great testimony. Thank you so much for sharing that. There's somebody else here. Diki Odhiambo nasema kuamka ni kwa neema tu. So that is what you're grateful to God for. Asante sana. I absolutely love that. Let's keep the feedback coming. And just throughout this day, let's just be grateful. Let's share what we are grateful to God for, what we are thankful for. And even as we continue the show, as we come closer to the end, I'll sample more of your feedback. Right about now, it's time for our daily affirmation of the day.
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0: All right, remember, for the daily affirmation, we speak it out together. And this is what we are saying this morning. I am thankful, I am growing, and I am blessed. Once again, I am thankful, I am growing, and I am blessed. Child of God, claim this for yourself. Claim it that indeed, even through the seasons that you've gone through, you are growing. You are growing, you are blessed. And let's just take this posture. Let's claim the posture and the heart of thanksgiving in the name of Jesus Christ.
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2: Your

And that is Kelelitika Tifu right there, and Holy David, that absolutely beautiful TBT jam that's bringing us to the end of the show this morning. Now, Kokwelinium so, our God is such a big God. He's such a good God. And just listening to the jam, again, I'm reminded of another impossible situation that God just turned around and worked it out. In fact, he did it with his own strategy. Just think about Gideon. And the Midianites. Just think about it. That he had all these people who signed up, you know, like I'd want to join and be part of the army. And the Lord kept on saying, no, there's still too much. There are many. What do you mean there are many? And I'm one of those people who love to watch, you know, the cartoon stories of, you know, the Bible stories. Absolutely beautiful. In fact, I do encourage. There's just a picture that you get. And so... Also, I really love watching Superbook. That is a shameless plug, and it's a resource that you can get on YouTube as well. A beautiful, beautiful... Yani Jamani, if you have a child, it would be great because they are also very scripturally correct, yeah? And so anyway, as I was saying, I watched this and literally looking at the armies, the Midian army, the Midianites versus the Israelites... Jamani, they needed more people. They did not need people to be reduced. They needed more people. But the Lord reduced them until there were 300. And just imagine this 300 were able to win that war with the strategy of the Lord again. Child of God, I don't know what you've gone through this month of June. I don't know what looks impossible. But keep your eyes on Jesus. Look to him for the strategy. It might not make sense right now what he asks you to do, but just do. Just like Mary told, you know, those who were around at the wedding in Cana, she just told them, do whatever it is he asks of you to do. You just do. Just imagine if they started thinking, okay, sasa tumeleta the water, where are the grapes? You know, they would have now started asking all these questions and saying, you know what, in fact, acha mimi niende nikatafute grapes, I don't know, whatever smasher thingy that they were using or something. Just imagine that scenario. So this day, as we're here at the end of this month, we are grateful to God. And I absolutely love the messages that have come in. Innocent, I've seen you've said that you're grateful to God for favor and also his grace. That's what you're thankful for. Child of God, today, release a praise. Release a praise. And in fact, we're going to be ending in dance this morning. Release a praise. Maybe you're getting ready to go to work. Just for this moment, just a few minutes. We're going to have a few minutes of this. Just dance. Release a praise. Say that, Lord, you know what? My eyes are on you. As I'm going to be getting into a new month, tomorrow we're going to be getting into a new month. Just say, Lord, I surrender that to you. I'm going to celebrate you for all that you've done and all that you are yet to do. Child of God, thank you so much for being here with me from 4 a.m. to this point of the morning. It's always an absolute honor and pleasure. I've been your host, Barbara Koinange. Remember not to touch that dial because Fixing the Nation is coming right up. But what I need you to do right about now is just stand up kidogo and just get undignified before the Lord. Just celebrate the Lord for his goodness, his mercies, his faithfulness, and all that he has done and also what he's yet to do. God bless you. Have a fantastic Tuesday ahead.

0: 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I'm
1: 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Fresh talk. Good vibes. You're locked into Nation FM. 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
5: Yeah. Yeah. You know when you haven't seen someone for so long, you're like, hapa nikaa niko shy. Ni kama tutakuwa shy
2: kidogo.
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4: 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Nimerejea.
5: 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Yeah. 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
5: ADN, the Nation.
2: Alternative definitions of Nation.
5: Yes.
2: Welcome to Alternative Definitions.
4: So while I was away, what happened?
5: Wow.
4: Weekend imebadilika.
5: Eh, imechange. Karibu upate ni kama hata imeenda.
2: Imechange.
5: Last week Thursday, CBD ilikuwa ghost town.
2: Yeah.
4: Nasikia ati nini? Gava ilienda na ghost slow.
2: Ghost slow. Walisema, guys, it's business as usual.
5: Yeah.
2: Alafu wao wakafanya kila kitu kwa ghost.
4: Wao wakanini?
5: Wakasema cheki, wow, surprise. Wasi wakaka home, waka rest.
2: Fela kambio na nini, Madam Constable, kama nataka kuenda, wesongeshe hiyo bari, hiyo bari. Hiyo
4: mawe. Wait,
5: alafu wenyeanza kuitoa ni kambo, wewe.
4: Haya.
5: I'm like, so now.
4: Haya.
5: Why are you setting me up for failure?
4: Haya.
5: Games of town.
4: Yeah, but it was just crazy.
2: It was madness. Alafu Charles Owino akakama akachai kutupea high blood pressure pia. Yeah.
4: With many stories of how things and policing works.
2: Yeah.
5: Well, you are away.
4: Yeah.
2: Katuambia, unajua watu, hawakuambia OCS. Tukamambia, actually, waliambia OCS. Na wenye waliambia OCS, wako kwa simu, webonge ni na wao. Akasema, okay, now that waliambia OCS, what was the next thing?
5: It was, you know, police don't need permission to deal with the security threats.
4: Yes.
5: They are well within their mandate.
4: Yes.
5: The court might say this, but if there's a security issue, we have to respond.
4: We have to respond to this.
2: Yeah.
4: I mean, it's a very tough one. It's really tough trying to speak for police or government on such a day.
2: Yeah.
4: You know, because what are you saying exactly? I mean, what
5: you? What do you know?
4: What are you saying? Tabia's, actually, what do you know?
5: What do you know?
2: Hey, Erico. Europe ilikuwaje?
4: Europe is always good. It's hot.
2: By the way, tumeona kuna heat wave
4: It's hot. The parts that I was in Europe were not as hot as some parts that I was reading about in Europe.
2: Yeah.
4: Where, you know, proper heat waves announced, like in the UK, in Germany, in Paris, I mean, France, temperatures rising over 38 degrees.
5: That's hot.
2: And I don't know kama ni mimi, but jua yao inakuanga moto. Like 20, ata yo 30 ya hapa na 30 ya pale. I feel like they are very different.
5: Still the same.
4: Yeah. It's really, really, really, you know, very, very, very hot.
2: Yeah.
4: So, yeah. And then there are long days. So you're just sitting there.
5: Yes.
4: When you're looking at the weather app, it's showing you it's going to be hot until 9 p.m. You're like,
2: Allah.
4: So now.
2: So sunny, I said 9 p.m.
4: 10:30.
2: Oh, Lord.
4: Darkness starts coming in at 10:30. And in the morning, as early as 5, sun is up.
5: You like I'm tired.
4: Maisha gani haya.
2: But thank you for taking us along with you. It was really nice seeing ile John the Baptist birthday bash yake. Ilikuwa inakaa fun sana. Sasa ilikuwa saa ngapi usiku? Ilikuwa almost midnight.
4: So I did the first part of the video. just about midnight when guys were watching football.
5: Yeah.
4: And the town was preparing. So everybody in the town, it's a small town, Monda. Everybody had prepared and they all come out. In fact, by 7, everybody was already out there. Then at midnight, on stroke of midnight, nothing. No, just the church bells ring and then this local police, they light the fire. Mm-hmm. The bonfire goes up. Mm-hmm. Then people now make their wishes. So the cop comes and picks, you know, a piece of paper, goes and throws it in the fire like that.
2: Was it Utopia?
4: For safety.
5: Oh, yeah. Okay.
4: They are the ones who are coming because then they are dressed now in fire gear.
5: So come, just to avoid any kind of.
4: Their children and all. Nice. And then after that, they did the fireworks. That's it. And it happens in various parts of Europe.
2: Okay.
4: Yeah.
2: I didn't know John the Baptist's birthday was a big deal.
4: Neither did I. The first time I heard about it was like 2 years ago when Latifa was like, you know, there's something happening tonight. I'm like, oh, what's that?
2: You're like, hey, kunendaje.
4: Yeah.
2: Which now takes us to the matter. Graduation, iliendaje. Of course, again, congratulations, Tifa. Times 1,000. Yeah. Like, Alf Mabruk.
4: Yeah. She's excited. It was a lovely, graduation moment and experience for all the students in that university. Now starting off the next phase of their life, you know, like immediately, like I want to time out, yes, what next? Have you gotten a job opportunity? What's your, you know, visa status like? For many who are in Europe, makes it easier when they're working within Europe. For those who are from other parts of the world, and now it's changing your status from student to
2: Sesani immigrant,
5: resident. Do they become residents?
4: Yeah, so you get a working permit, which gives you some temporary residence as well.
2: Okay.
4: Yeah, so you have that, but you have got to quickly graduate. Otherwise, graduate from one state to the other.
2: Okay.
4: Because you can't just stay
2: without
5: just hang around.
4: Build a status, and you will not get an employment if you do not have now this new status. Mambo, life, but Aishi.
2: Aishi, it's one.
5: There's only something to do.
4: Parenting never ends. Hey, hey.
2: But well done to Tifa and well done to Wazazi wa Tifa.
4: Yes.
2: You guys have done an amazing job.
4: Yeah, we are happy. We are thankful to God and to all the friends who've, you know, walked the journey.
2: It takes a village.
5: And congrats to the village.
4: Yes, congratulations to the village. It's a lot. It takes a lot. Just like it takes a lot to run a business in Nairobi.
5: Yeah.
2: What a clean segue. What a clean segue.
5: Just like land it.
2: Biashara Nairobi, Nivitu Mob. Kuna walisema ni unified business permit ama ni license.
4: Permit.
2: That's the word for it. Let's talk to a person who's actually running a business, and that's the truth for tens of thousands of Kenyans in Nairobi specifically. Kila siku wanaamka wanafungua hustle yao. In the case of Nahashon Kimemia, ni laundry shop pale Roysambu. In the case of many others, it could be weni mama mboga, unaenda unaingia boda yako, unasema, I am mini pediwa this and that, I go and get clean things from Gikosh, naleta hapa. It could be that you have some restaurant somewhere, some eatery, or you're running some large scale consultant and see firm. Either way, when you want to be a shara, and we really want to interrogate the cost, the true cost and the real cost of doing business.
5: Yeah.
2: Aside from this unified business permit, what does it look like qua ground? So at 9 a.m. we'll be talking to Nahashon, who is, like we said, an entrepreneur, a business owner, akona biashara yake ya laundry pale Roysambu, alifanya TikTok flani akisema, this is what it looks like for me to be compliant in a year.
4: And imagine that's just a small business. Opened just a laundromat. Year or two. And we'll hopefully play that video, his video as well.
2: Yes.
4: Before he gets here and when he gets here. Or even just before, when we speak earlier in the 8 a.m. hour to Nairobi City County Government.
2: Correct.
4: Right? Mm-hmm. So what are the requirements for running a business in Nairobi?
2: Yeah.
4: Business licensing requirements. Terence Njoroge is the county chief officer in charge of revenue for for the Nairobi City County Government. So he's the guy.
5: Mm.
4: When he comes here, he'll tell us, you know, we have a unified business permit.
5: Yeah.
4: You know, it incorporates everything. It has fire. Mm. It has the business license and so on and so forth. And then we'll ask him, what else do you need?
3: Right.
4: It has advertising. Does it? Now, what is advertising?
3: Yes, what is advertising?
5: Yeah. Yeah.
4: How do we define advertising? Oh, my goodness. It's always just crazy.
5: Yes,
4: how do people, how do I give directions so people can know where my business is located?
3: Yeah. Oh, unataka kuweka sign? Kwambia watu ati...
5: Turn left.
3: Oh,
5: advertising.
4: Advertising.
5: Bus.
4: Wow. Oh my goodness. Mm. This is Ferrari's shop.
5: Mm. Ferrari's kicks.
4: Yes.
5: Advertising.
4: Advert.
3: Wala watu sasa wanaikanga two footsteps kwa stairs. So you're making way. Your way to Latif Enterprises. Yeah. Kanyaga hapa. Advertising.
4: Mm-hmm. Good. So when he comes, he'll tell us.
5: Mm.
4: He'll tell us, and then we'll also tell him the plight of very many people who are in business. And if you're one of them, just put in your comment as well.
5: Yeah, absolutely. Leo mambo ni mwecheche. In the 7 o'clock hour, NTSA back again on the headlines. At first, ilikuwa ile mambo ya traffic fines, watu wakenda kotini. Now we are talking about mandatory inspections. And something that, again, started all the way in February. Sasa tuko, apa Juni. It's supposed to take effect from 1st July. So big questions there on, what is this thing that we keep doing where we want to either address a problem? First of all, what are we solving for? Is it the issues of road accidents? Is it the issue of vehicles?
3: That's a great place to start.
5: What are we solving for? You know, get to understand what we are solving for and then see whether what NTSA is planning to roll out, which is the mandatory inspection, including private vehicles, that would see about 6 million vehicles subjected to inspections. Whether it's something that is practical, should it be phased out? Do we even have capacity? How many inspection centers do we have?
4: Yeah.
5: We've seen three petitioners move to court separately just to try and push back on this. Sheria Mtaani being amongst the petitioners who are saying, listen, NTSA, guys, this cannot be done. We need to go back to the drawing table. 4 days to implementation, NTSA comes and says, okay, we'll phase it out. Guys, again, what is happening with all of these bodies? Yeah. What is the issue? And we'll just be getting to understand what we are solving for from NTSA themselves, the Director General, Nashon Kondiwa. Will be in the house in the 7 o'clock hour.
4: Yeah. What I'd like to hear from Engineer Kondiwa is, are they also going to take action on unvehicle-worthy roads?
3: Yo, thank you. Facts.
4: So what happens to vehicle-worthy roads?
3: Every day it's, you know, your vehicle is unroadworthy, but is the road worthy of my vehicle?
5: Good question.
3: Thank you so much. Let's flip this around.
5: Wow. We need to. Mambo ni mengi leo.
4: Mambo ni mengi. It's many.
3: Tutatupatia quote, fella.
5: Oh, yes. Today's quote is a Malian proverb. And it reads, no matter how long a log floats in the river, it will never become a crocodile. No matter how long a log floats in the river, it will never become a crocodile. Yes, on the surface, inakaa kama kitu
3: dangerous,
5: tofauti.
4: Kumbe.
5: Appearances and perception.
3: Yeah.
5: Can you imagine? Okay,
3: I'm being so literal, but imagine najaribu kuvuka mto, but unaona
4: there's a floating log.
5: Danger.
3: Sasa god damn it, sasa nimekwama hapa. Unakaa ikitu aisongi, aisongi.
5: Inakupigia timing. Like kitu imeniweka timing. Nikienda kuvuka hivi, then you start imagining. It's coming after you.
4: Kumena ku observe.
3: Unajona kama zile to wildebeest. Masa mara vile za Chicago. Unasema, not today. Yes. Not today. Boy.
5: Things are meaning.
3: Hata sina deep thoughts. 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
3: 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And this follows up yesterday's Daily Nation headline on the return of abductions. And there's pictures here of several of the young men who were abducted, including Davis Lichuma, akiwa hospitalini at Nairobi Women's Hurlingham jana. Pia kuna picha ya Frederick Odhiambo Ojiro, Elisha Alam, Mulinge Muteti, Michael Mwarenge almarufu Jomo Kenyatta Jr. And mwanaharakati pia Collins Otieno akikamatwa. We'll take a look at that story as they recount their ordeals at the hands of their captors. Other stories: uteuzi ujao unavyotisha vyama vikuu. Vyama vya ODM, Wiper na Ford Kenya miongoni mwa vilivyo hatarini kuvurugwa. 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How many have stalled? How many contractors haven't been paid? We'll take a deeper look. Maandamano leo Afrika Kusini dhidi ya wahamiaji. Raia wa kigeni wahangaika kuondoka Afrika Kusini kabla ya makataa ya leo. This is ongoing, obviously. The question for me would be, what's the Kenyan embassy in South Africa doing to make sure that any Kenyan who wants to return home is able to do so safely and quickly?
4: They've done quite a bit. They released a statement. Well, they first of all, coordinating with the Kenyan diaspora in South Africa. The Ministry of Diaspora Affairs has actually offered to repatriate Kenyans who are stranded and they apply, they want to come back home. The embassy, I think I saw the embassy, even asking the police, there will be Kenyans who will be seeking to access the embassy so that they can travel back home. So we can, some of them may not have documentation. And that's why they're coming, so that we can give them just the travel documentation so they can go back home. So Kenya has actually, on this particular one, has seen with the community in South Africa, them saying that, yeah, Kenya, the Kenyan government has been in contact and communication on this.
3: That's really good.
4: Yeah.
3: Koti ya sitisha tena ujenzi wa ikulu pale Imenti. Hii ni mara ya tatu mahakama kusimamisha mpango wa serikali kujenga ikulu ndogo katika msitu wa Imenti. You have to be told three times. Yo. Aya, kwa spoti. Ivory Coast na Haaland, je, nani atanga? Yani, Haaland is a team on his own. Ivory
5: he
3: Coast
5: is the
3: na Haaland.
5: Yeye ndio team.
3: Ay, the Elephants wanamtihani dhidi ya Norway leo, Morocco, Ufaransa, pia wako ugani.
4: Yani, unaendaje hiyo ya Morocco, Kevo? Extra time
3: extra
4: at 1-1.
3: Oh,
4: Netherlands won, Morocco won.
3: Wow.
4: Nil biter. Just before.
3: Just before 90
4: end
3: minutes.
4: Of regular time.
3: Oh, fantastic. So, extra time ikisha 1-1 tunaenda penalty.
4: Yes.
3: Ah, fantastic.
4: Kama ilivyo happen earlier between Germany and Paraguay. Wajerumani.
5: They underestimated.
4: Wako kwa ndege sahi.
3: Oh.
4: Wanarudi home.
3: This World Cup might have...
5: Back to the heat. Back to the
3: heat. New World Cup in Azakwa, very surprising. I don't know if it's too early to tell.
4: Yeah.
3: It might be a very surprising one. How
5: there's
3: many African countries have made it to the round of 32?
4: All apart from Tunisia.
3: It's nine,
5: actually,
3: right?
5: Nine out of ten.
3: That's massive.
5: That's massive. I came across a certain conspiracy theory. Nitawaambia na uko mbele.
3: Okay. 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And it goes on to talk about what happened to them. 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This is a very familiar storyline. Every time there's abductions, the story almost goes the same. It starts at a police station or in a Subaru to a police station or and then to some other unknown place. Or the other way around. Haya. Walituelekezea bunduki, wakitueleza tusidhubutu kukimbia. 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Let's hear directly from them and see exactly what they underwent under the hands of their captors.
6: Akuwa ni kama hajakula, alafu ni kama kichwa imeruka, ani akuwa anasikia kitu yote, hata ukijaribu kumguza hivi mwili anatoroka.
7: Zile nguo ambazo umeziona akizivaa kwa sasa ni zile nguo ambazo wenzangu wametoa akampatia.
8: What you're seeing with Lichuma is actually shock from what he's gone through. And maybe, hopefully by the end of the day after treatment, he's going to be able to speak.
9: He's actually one of the strongest among us. For him to be in that situation, it means he must have been through a very, very, very horrendous period. Kenya is not a police state. Every institution that operates within this country must operate within the confines of the law. If anyone has committed any wrong, arrest them, present them before a court of law. We are even questioning, you know, the what people say, return on investment or FIPOA. What are they doing? The other day they were telling us they were investigating, I don't know, over 100 cases. Only three are prosecuted.
10: It is part of Kenyans' right to express themselves, to say what they want. That is why they go to the road. You cannot close my mouth and tell me to walk in silence.
11: Wameona kuwa mahakamani wawezi kujitetea, sasa wameanza kutushika, kutupiga, kutuumiza na kutudhulumu, alafu wanatuachilia kwa sababu tutalipwa. Tunasema if that is the case, tutakataa sasa hiyo pesa yenu.
3: Incredibly worrying there. We got here from the brother of Davis Lichuma and from some human rights activists, including Hussein Khalid and Boniface Mwangi. Just incredibly worrying that barely a week after launching compensating victims of past injustices and police excesses like this, you see this happen. Mm-hmm. I don't know, it speaks to that overall issue, which is like, until you start holding people criminally culpable and we start seeing people go to jail and pay for their crimes, these things will not be a story of the past. Mm-hmm. This is also a week after the president said, you know, this is the last of this that mm-hmm. we're doing.
12: Yeah.
3: And we're right back here. Mm-hmm. Quite unfortunate.
12: I saw one of the victims come out and say that if this repeated pattern is only going to be, they're going to use money to compensate, then it will get to a point where we'll refuse to accept the money if you don't stop whatever it is that you're doing. And just coming back to the statement that came from the National Police Service, with them first of all saying that they're seeing allegations circulating on social media on enforced disappearances, and the fact that they had received the report on Davis Lichuma at Central Police Station. Curiosity now is how they're going to investigate this case.
3: Themselves.
12: Yes, themselves. And also just coming back to, again, this statement reading that the police service remains fully dedicated to professional policing that serves and protects all Kenyans. Mm. What we're reading vis-a-vis this statement is so, the irony of it.
4: Yeah. Mm. You know, even let's accept to extend some benefit of the doubt to the National Police Service, yeah. okay? And say that maybe they're not the ones who had abducted these people.
12: Yeah.
4: The question still remains, you're the only ones who can tell us, then who didn't? You know? So who actually then abducted Lichuma and Christine Lubanga and Frederick Ojiro and the others?
12: Yeah.
4: Who is this who had put them, as they say, in a police vehicle? They went into Central Police Station, they went into Parkland Police Station, they were in some police, in all these police stations, where people who were not wearing uniform. So who are these people who picked them up?
12: Mm-hmm.
4: If you can't answer that question, then we'll just go by history that it's you who did it.
3: Yeah.
4: Yeah. I mean, it's just statements. That's just say nothing.
12: Sideshows and stories.
4: Yeah. Mm-hmm. It's just statements that say absolutely nothing.
3: Tumaliza na lest we forgeti, hapa before tuangalie bitaifa. 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
4: Haya. 11 books for grade 1.
3: Wow. Yeah.
12: Right. Little professors.
3: Yo, little right. professors for sure.
4: Alright.
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4: Yeah.
3: That was January 9th, 2026. Yeah, 26.
4: And yet here we are.
12: Tusije tukasahau. Aya, bitaifa. Mrembo wetu hapa ni Beth Njoroge, miaka 28, ni mkazi wa jiji la Nakuru. Uribu wake ni kuogelea na kutazama filamu.
3: Ayo kabro, you didn't even have to say.
12: Yeah. That's the thing.
3: Yeah. Kabro niya, Nakuru.
12: Niya huko next. Well, let's take a short break. We'll be right back to look at the Business Daily, Daily Nation and stories that we covered last night.
1: To climate. 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
1: T762, easy as that.
2: Karibuni sana. Fixers wameingia, wamejaja online. Eugene Chen says, watching us from Germany. Mm-hmm. Felaris and Mariam, good morning. Eric, good to see you. Santa sana.
1: Good morning.
3: Good
2: morning. GTA PJ, anoreza kuna maandamano.
1: Tena. Not that I'm aware.
2: Siapia, mimi sijasikia hayo. Gertrude and Sema, welcome back. You girls did well. Don't leave them again. Hatuwezi ishi namna hiyo. Mukaya wa Malenga Mpelelezi, Uhuruto plus colonialists will not allow any best leadership in Kenya to be because all will lose everything. They will be jailed with their supporters and they'll ill-gained property returned.
3: Wow.
2: Mukaya ameamua. Leo ni ile mambo. Kev Wanyama, on abductions, who finances those logistics? From the explanation, it seems more costly than allowing democratic activities. We have to question that confidential budget maneno. Yes.
1: Bus.
2: The agents of football know how to exit the tournament. You leave the cup for DR Congo to win. That's Germany out.
3: Yeah, out.
2: Yeah. Brazil aliponea. Heavy too. Angenda. Like that. DRC. Hey, Maboko Likolo winning this trophy. Nilikwambia timu yangu ni gani? DRC. Haya. Jenga Jogu, morning fixers on matters of roadworthiness. I'm inclined to do a WhatsApp nation on road designs that cater for all road users from drivers, cyclists, pedestrians, electric scooters, users to disabled. Yes, Jenga, please send that WhatsApp nation. Leo.
1: Nesha ni kurepeatia number. Aki andika sayi, Jenga. 0769-590-762. Haya. 0769-590-762. There you go.
2: Stephen Kosira has a quote. He who beats the drums for a madman to dance is not far from madness himself.
1: Oh.
2: But what about the bystanders who are actually watching the dance?
1: Are we mad?
3: Good one.
1: Okay.
2: Still Mike the One. Good morning, fixers. Colossians 3:23. Whatever you do, work at it with all your heart as working for the Lord.
1: Mm-hmm.
2: Beautiful, beautiful. Let's to Malaysia Don Sabo Hapa. What? Is it true that natural attrition to attract development, one must kiss the ring? NMG in Uganda shattered. In Malawi, everyone able to attract, we say, Aliense Amatha Kukopa.
3: Aha.
2: Eric, pap, hiyo sasa nimepoa mimi. Aliense Amatha Kukopa. Actually, that is
1: everyone able to attract.
3: Kukopa to borrow, Kukopa to attract.
2: Amatha, Aliense,
3: Kukopa.
2: Kukopa.
1: Bantu language.
3: Kukopa to attract.
2: Amatha, Aliense,
3: Kukopa.
2: Kukopa.
1: Bantu languages, very, very similar.
3: Similar.
2: Ish. Hey.

0: because it gets to celebrate incredible women from across different sectors, different industries who are, you know, doing things to just change the norm, be it in financial literacy, be it in climate, be it in finance. The ladies are so many, and that's a pull-out section. And I've seen a number of people that I know there. Oh. We have Noram Bagadhi, who's an executive director at Katiba Institute, being celebrated there. We have Jubilee Insurance, yes. That is the CEO, yes, Njeri Njomo, Nancy Njoo Family Bank. And we have Just Ivy, who a lot of, you know, people on the social media space would know, started out, you know, doing a lot of Money Mondays, which has become such an iconic.
1: Such a staple of
0: it's
1: Mondays.
0: A staple, yes. Yeah. And now to see her here, we have Madina Okot, who's Kenya's first professional basketball player in the WNBA, amongst other women who are doing incredible, incredible things. Right. So big shout out to them. Celebrating them today. Grab a copy. Celebrate that woman that you know. And let's, you know, and tomorrow we'll be having a chat about this on tomorrow's show. Kuna watu mumeona hapo wenye munajua, my colleagues.
1: Several. Like you said, Ivy as well. Rose Tunguru, Rose Njeri. She's a software developer. And a very good one at that. Unfortunately, we came to know of her after she was abducted in 2024. Yep. But she shared her story with us on the show, and she's still very much doing amazing work in the software development space. So happy to see her there. And several other names. Man, like you said, it's really good to see a spotlight being put on women who are doing amazing. Yep. Of course, it can never be like what's a comprehensive list of every, you know, amazing woman under 40, but it's really, really good to give these women their flowers and to say, you're doing amazing.
0: You're doing amazing, sweetie.
2: Indeed. Erica, this is Wathuti,
0: someone you know?
2: The founder of Green Generation Initiative, Elizabeth Wathuti. Recognize her there. She's big on environment, and she's actually a very, very big advocate for greening Kenya and greening the world, and basically just environmental conservation. Mm. I see many others. I see the CEO of the National Youth Council, Gloria Wawera.
1: Jerop Limo, that we've also
2: Jerop Limo, yes, that we've had here.
1: Yeah, yes.
2: You know, Christina Sule of Alora Medical Practice. Several of them. Wanjiro Mambo of Wedge Hut Foods Limited, a number of them. It's a good thing to see them being celebrated this time,
0: correct,
2: this way. And congratulations to all of them. The ones we'll host tomorrow, a couple of them, will hear their stories.
0: Yeah. Incredible. Grab a copy of the Business Daily and celebrate. Let's celebrate the women together. On the front page, a UN agency opens audit after 1.5 billion theft in Kenya project. The United Nations has opened an audit of one of its programs in Kenya after investigations revealed that some senior treasury officials siphoned 1.55 billion shillings for personal use. The move comes after investigations by EACC found officials took advantage of weak management systems to siphon funds meant for the program for rural outreach of financial innovations. This is a story that was covered last week, just to, you know, and it shows the properties that you know, the SAID officials from Treasury acquired. And of course, EACC is, you know, looking to again repossess and sell these properties. 1.55 billion shillings.
2: By National Treasury officials.
0: Yes. And they were named, which I'm happy that the article last week actually named them. Yes.
1: Let me see if this
0: so
1: one
0: we
1: does.
0: Have, it actually does. So other lists, so we have the names, those named in the court documents of the scandal include a former accountant of the profit program, Billy Otieno Obango, Gladys Juliet Chepkarat, John Maina Muridhi, who's a senior accountant at the National Treasury, Nemuel Muturi, senior accountant at the National Treasury, John Ngure Kabudha, Lilian Wanjiku Odishan, who's a senior deputy account general at the National Treasury. Others listed in the court documents are George Kihara, who's a head of accounting unit at Treasury, Susan Warukira, principal accountant at the National Treasury, Sylvia Awino, Philip Sigo Chepkarat, and a firm here, 020 Investments, a firm whose directors, the EACC claims in court documents to be Gladys Julia Chepkarat's children and Jarrod's agency. Mm-hmm.

0: your surname Chepkarati imeappear mara tatu mara nne sasa.
1: Yeah.
0: We.
2: Yeah.
1: Let's see. So on to matters credit, medical loans now fastest growing for SACCOS. And that's a story that's fully covered on page 2. Loans issued by savings and credit cooperative societies, that's SACCOS, to help households pay for medical expenses are now the fastest growing credit segment for the sector, underscoring the growing burden of hospital bills. That's a very big concerning one.
0: Considering we have a social health insurance.
2: $3 billion of credit just going to medical expenses. That's a lot.
1: That's an awful lot. Take our headlines. I&M Bank poaches Abdi from Absa Bank Kenya. I&M Bank has poached Absa's bank chief executive Abdi Mohammed, underscoring the ambitions of the smaller lender that has been expanding aggressively in recent years.
0: He's moving to
1: a local lender. At least now today, because I&M made the announcement, so of course it's not a secret. And that's a story that's on page 5. On page 14, rising interest rates on T-bills and other short-term debt instruments have helped lift returns offered by money market funds. That's on page 14. And on the intelligence section, we have an article by Mendy Njonjo, just reading in part, supporting MSMEs is not simply a business agenda, but a livelihoods, youth, and economic agenda.
2: Nice
1: that
2: one.
1: That's very true.
2: Mendy is the boss at the KCB Foundation. And yeah, we've hosted her before, talking about the work that they do. Daily Nation. The Daily Nation also has the big story here. Abduction victims' harrowing ordeals. Quoting what each of these victims has said. Michael Ngige: pained everywhere, my head, waist, back, and the rest of my body. I cannot walk much at the moment. What I need now is proper medical attention and treatment. Benson Shikala, talking about Davis Lichuma. Benson is Lichuma's elder brother, saying he was very hungry, he was deranged, and if you touched him, he would want to escape. He was fearful, very afraid, did not know anyone. I mean, we heard him say that. Hussein Hali, the executive director of Vocal Africa, also speaking. Basically, the frail, trembling man lay in the cold on Sunday night along Ngong Road, from where some Boda Boda riders wheeled him into the emergency wing of Kenyatta National Hospital. The sickly man was Davis Lichuma, an activist who had gone missing following his arrest during last Thursday's demonstration. Apparently, his captors had dumped him by the roadside, just like had been done to his six other colleagues who've recounted their horror ordeal at the hands of armed men in a secret location many believe is deep inside a forest. Okay, the other story here is about hospital operations hit as Shah owes counties 27 billion shillings. Hospitals across the country are struggling under the weight of unpaid claims amounting to nearly 27 billion shillings. A report by the Controller of Budget shows that the Social Health Authority owed county health facilities at least 26.87 billion as of March 31st, more than three times the 8.29 billion that was outstanding at the end of December. Some 20 counties did not disclose the amount Shah owes them, including Nairobi, Taita Taveta, Nyamira, Nandi, Muranga, Meru, Mandera, Makueni, Isiolo, Kilifi, Kirinyaga, Laikipia, Lamu, Tana River, Trans Nzoia, Uasin Gishu, Vihiga, Turkana, Wajir, and West Pokot. But counties like Nakuru say that NHIF went under with 432 million of theirs, and now Shah is holding 2.4 billion for Nakuru County. Kakamega, 1.3 billion from Shah. Nyeri, 632 million. Mombasa, 357 million, and so on and so forth. This is a big one on just how Shah is able to balance all these things. And we've said this before. Kinaduale and even the president are so big on saying how many people have registered for Shah. But they don't talk about how many people are regularly contributing towards Shah. It's all about that. There's the money that comes in so that they are able to pay out the hospitals. If cash is not coming in as it should, then Shah will be cash strapped.
0: And the whole point was, the justification for Shah was NHIF is not working. NHIF owes hospitals a lot of money. Then looking at this side by side on that front page, Shah now owes counties a lot more than NHIF ever did. Because if you're saying Nakuru is owed 432 million from Shah, but 2.4 billion from SHIF. Sorry, NHIF.
2: NHIF earlier was for that.
0: That's what
2: NHIF
0: I meant, sorry.
2: Went
0: NHIF,
2: under.
0: Yes, with that much
2: money. With that much money. Yeah. Or Lazar was collapsed with that much money, you know?
0: And that trend continues for almost every other county.
1: True.
0: NHIF owed Bomet 54 million. Now, and SHIF owes 367, and so on and so forth.
2: Story on page 7. Wamunyoro delegations push for Uhuru Gachagua deal. The 45-day retreat by Democracy for the Citizens Party leader Rigathi Gachagua has revived calls for a truce with the former President Uhuru Kenyatta, with leaders visiting the former DP at his Wamunyoro residence, urging him to reconcile with Mr. Kenyatta. Mm-hmm. I thought they did as well.
1: Mm. Allah. Then, you know, or that and, was just...
2: Or until they announce properly, we cannot call it a deal.
1: It was same with the white flag.
2: Okay. Mm. There are two people, they know each other, they have worked together before, they are friends, they are family friends, they can call each other.
1: Mm. Yeah.
2: Well, see, we're going to number, kama mtu wana number mwingine, aulize tu neighbor.
1: Buni tu niye.
2: NTV Uganda Daily Monitor unavailable as military siege enters second day. That is on page 3 of the Daily Nation today. The Daily Monitor newspaper was off the streets while NTV Uganda remained off air for the second day running as the military continued its barricade of the NMG Kampala base premises. The military sealed off NMG headquarters in Namuongo and broadcast centers at the Kampala Serena International Conference Center in the early hours of Sunday morning in an overnight operation that forced NTV Uganda and Spark TV off air and disrupted operations of the country's largest independent media house. Mm. This is a continuing story. It's an unfolding story. Of course, we'll bring you any updates of anything that happens. And we know here it was on the orders of the Chief of Defense Forces of Uganda, General Muhoozi Kainerugaba. Hey. Now, there's some story that we aired on NTV last night.
0: Yeah.
2: And one of them is on St. George's Girls. And so the parents of St. George's Girls are not happy with the school management because of what happened to their girls. So when there was after the Utumishi school fire tragedy and school started closing, the management of St. George's Girls, the administration decided, let's also send these girls home.
0: Yeah.
2: All right. And as they were going home, apparently there was an inspection that was being done, not by teachers, but by police officers.
1: Police.
2: Now, they apparently mishandled the girls in how they were conducting the body searches.
0: Yeah.
2: So there are very many complaints from some parents who are saying that these girls were actually subjected to inhumane treatment. There's the Kilimani police boss who actually acknowledged that their officers were involved in this because St. George's within Kilimani Police Division. They have an agreement with the school that, you know, we can be coming in to help you with the security issues. And here was the issue of checking for drugs and other substances. And then they were saying there's a complaint that has been filed against a specific officer. And we are working on that. But let's hear what the parents are talking about, what the girls told them.
3: There's a teacher normally at the 10-1 teacher who checks homework. Then there's another teacher who checks if they have fee balances. Then now they proceed to the dorm area for inspection. Today, funny enough, there's no teacher on site. The guards who are here are the ones who are telling us that we should, if you have a balance, you go to the office. If you don't, the child proceeds.
4: We explained quite a lot of the ordeal that she went through. What an insult. There was somebody who was at the tuck shop who was searching. She didn't have gloves. She put her fingers into her private parts.
5: As a matter of fact, one child did say that when they were searched, they knew that those who are doing that, they said, your parents have given a consent that you should do it this way. And for sure, we never did that.
6: But actually, their guidelines or their standard operating procedure in doing anything, especially that the school lies within the jurisdiction of Kenya, and Kenya has laws.
7: Time they striked and got out of school, the same thing happened. They were just handpicking specific students, and they were accusing them of something they have not done.
2: I mean, this is it was wrong for them to do it this way. And because the police boss has actually acknowledged that there's a report that's been filed with this police about the particular officer who did this, action should be taken from that angle. The other angle is the school administration and just the school management, from the BOM to the school administration. What is it about St. George's girls?
0: Yeah.
2: And is there a breakdown in communication? Remember, in September last year, these girls went home after they poured onto the streets complaining about being beaten
1: corporal punishment by
2: a teacher. What's going on at St. George's?
1: There's so many things. First of all, this is wrong. It doesn't matter what the justification is. It's when you bring police to a cool environment with these kids, you're criminalizing these children. What are they guilty of exactly? What are we searching them for? And where are we, when the parent says that there's no administration on site, it's just police who are doing this. So who's supervising the police? And again, just to Eric's point, where was the communication to the parents? But again, why are we using police officers to inspect students? What are we looking for? By the time we're subjecting students to body searches with, I don't know, this is a very, very disturbing piece of story. And I hope the parents of those children are able to move to either court and stop the madness. Because that is madness.
0: I really think that, can I be honest? There's culpability here everywhere from all adults involved, except the parents, because they did not know. One, why again the police service in a school? These are minors we are dealing with. They're talking about assault, because that's exactly what that is. Someone says a police officer, no gloves, inserted her fingers into her private parts. That is sexual assault. And we're here acting as if things are okay. I think we are mad as a country. And I keep saying we don't treat like our students like they are people. Like, we have no understanding of how problematic this is. I am lost for words. I don't even understand how, in the name of a search, this is what's happening. I don't think the administration should be in that school. I don't think any of them should have jobs. I don't think any of the police officers that did this should also have jobs. Like, I'm really lost for words. We are traumatizing an entire generation. And you're right, Felaris, we're criminalizing them. Because what is their crime? If there was, I don't know, people went into that school probably maybe normal or with some semblance of okayness. They are not okay now. That is something they will carry for the rest of their lives.
1: Correct.
0: And we're not going to hold anyone culpable. We'll just keep it moving. We don't see learners like people. It's such a problem. That is assault we're talking about young people. There's no need to call it any other thing. It's not an undignified body search. That's assault that has been described in some of those incidences.
1: I just want to read us the response from the principal of St. George's Girls, that's Assumpta Mwangi, saying, following consultations between the Board of Management, the PE Executive, and the Alumni Association, it was agreed that security screening is, for the time being, a necessary measure to safeguard the welfare of learners. However, the process will be guided by clear SOPs that will uphold the dignity of every learner. We also wish to clarify that while various allegations have circulated, no specific case of misconduct has of yet been substantiated for appropriate follow-up by the administration.
2: Again, like Mariam said, it's just all the adults here. There's a board of management that comprises of the community of the school, not the school administration, right? There is the parents' association, which comprises the parents of the school. This is a tripartite that runs the school. Administration, board of management, which should include some school prefects, and the parents association. If they've all come and said, and even now they've even included the alumni association, which is well involved, what exactly is going on in this school that requires this kind of security screening and so on and so forth, that you now have to bring in police officers to handle it like this? And you know, there's a lot to be answered. Anyway, let's close up with this other story about Thursday, the 2nd of July, the Utumishi Girls Senior School will reopen. after the dormitory fire that claimed the life of 16 students. Education officials say measures have been put in place to facilitate the learners' return as the investigations continue. The National Police Service has provided tents to serve as temporary accommodation, and the school's dining hall is being converted into an additional dormitory. The school's principal remains on compulsory leave to allow investigations into the tragedy to continue. Let's hear from some of the parents on how they feel about this reopening.
8: The scene, that dormitory, na ikaweza kusemekana kwamba the investigation it is underway, inaendelea kwa hivyo, it is still under investigation. Kwa hivyo wazazi, hakuna mtoto atafika pale, mbaka DCI waweze kumaliza investigation yao. 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
9: Viongozi wa National Police Service, DCI wamekuwa pale, tumekuwa na body ambayo inasimamia mwelekeo mpya wa shule, and we are expecting good things. We can't demand everything in one day. It is a process. And I think the beginning of a process normally starts with step one. We don't want to fight the administration, although there is some things we disagree with them. It was just a give and take. And we are the winners because our kids are coming back to school.
10: Cha msingi ilikuwa ni kuangalia the preparedness of the school in terms of receiving our daughters back. So far, there are things that have not been done, but at least kuna progress of vitu ambazo zinaendelea kufanyika on the ground. For example, tumeambia kuna the former dining hall itakuwa converted ikuwe kama dormitory for the form fours. And then tumeambiwa the dorms that were not affected by the fire, kuna zile ambazo zitatumika for purposes ya accommodation ya wasichana wetu, na kuna tents ambazo naona tumepatiwa na National Police pale zinatengenezwa ili ziweze ku accommodate some of the students.
2: All right, so let's see what happens on Thursday when the school reopens and whether the accommodation will even be anywhere close to comfortable for the learners as they go back. Coming up to the top of the hour, in the next hour, we talk to the NTSA Director General on the new requirement for NTSA to, no, for all vehicle owners to take their vehicles for inspection. He'll be here to explain that. Indeed.

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2: The emperor, the conqueror, the champion, the lion is here.
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2: 3,600 liters of uncustomed cooking oil. Heading to where? That's a really good question.
3: Into the country.
2: Oh, yes, from Moyale to Marsabit. So it was coming into the country. Final destination? Markets. Somewhere in a Kenyan's home.
3: Yes.
2: That's it.
3: Yes.
2: Yeah.
3: It's uncustomed. So that means no duty paid. Ni magendo, basically. Mm-hmm. Ni mafuta ya kupika ya magendo.
2: Ya magendo.
3: Yeah.
2: What? When you say uncustomed also, does that also mean now quality standards? Who knows?
3: Does it meet the quality standards? Because it has bypassed all the inspectors.
2: It has.
3: Do we know? So there's something coming from the U.S. The Senate Foreign Relations Committee Chairman, Senator Jim Risch, is calling for a review of Washington's security relationship with Uganda. Why? It's because of the closure of the Daily Monitor and NTV Uganda, ordered by Uganda's Chief of Defense Forces, General Muhoozi Kainerugaba. In a post on X yesterday, Senator Risch condemned the move, describing it as an attack on press freedom. General Kainerugaba said he does not believe in a free press and ordered the outlets to remain closed until further notice, with soldiers deployed to the media group's offices. The shutdown has drawn criticism from press freedom and human rights groups, who say it marks a significant escalation in the crackdown on independent media in Uganda. So this is the chair of the U.S. Senate Foreign Relations Committee, Senator John Risch, saying, condemning this, and also saying Washington needs to have maybe a review of its security relationship with this particular country. Call, yes. What happens beyond the call?
2: And what do you mean by security relationship?
4: That's a good question.
3: You know, what kind of like security arrangement and support do they offer each other? Mm-hmm. What joint training, some level of funding, and so on and so forth. You know.
2: Okay.
3: Yeah. It's a big one. Let's get into our conversation for this hour, which is also quite very, very, very, very, very big. Okay? You own a motor vehicle or a tuk-tuk or a motorbike.
4: Yeah.
3: So whether it's a two-wheeler, a three-wheeler, a four-wheeler, going all the way to 10, 16-wheelers.
4: You know, all wheels.
3: All wheels. If it is on the road, it needs to be inspected.
2: Yeah.
3: From when? From tomorrow. Why tomorrow? It's a new month. July 1st. Who has ordered?
2: NTSA.
3: Now, what is this all about? The Director General of the National Transport and Safety Authority, Engineer Nashon Kundiwa, is our guest. Good morning, Engineer.
5: Good morning, Eric.
3: Karibu sana.
5: Thank you.
3: Karibu tena. Last time it was about cameras. Then we asked the questions. It went to court. Cameras are back. We'll mention that a bit into this conversation. Now today again it's about inspection of all motor vehicles. But before we get into that conversation, Phalaris is going to give you the day's quote.
4: Karibu sana. Today's quote is a Malian proverb, and it reads: no matter how long a log floats in the river, it will never become a crocodile. How does that speak to you?
5: It speaks to the fact that things will just be what they are. It doesn't matter whether you change the situation or you change what. There are certain things and facts that remain constant. It doesn't matter whether you cook it, you boil it, you roast it, it remains the same. And I think that is very important for the conversation we have today.
4: Yes.
5: Facts are stubborn,
4: mm-hmm.
5: and they will speak whether we are crying, whether we are... saying what?
3: Whether we excuse me or indign me.
5: Yes.
3: Facts will remain facts.
4: Mambo ni ki constant.
3: Watch out, muuliza lakini engineer. Fact number one.
5: Yeah.
3: If somebody has a vehicle,
5: yes,
3: and it is about 4 years old today, and it's their own personal vehicle, they service it regularly,
4: yeah.
3: 5,000 kilometers and a change oil,
4: yes,
3: tires are good, they're new, do they need to take it for inspection?
5: Sure.
3: Where and why?
4: Why?
5: Eric, I just want to begin this conversation by saying that, you know, in Kenya, we like to reduce it to personal matters, like it is myself. I've actually seen when we were talking about speed, people were saying, but my vehicle has this capacity. Why can't I speed this much? And when you look at it, it's like this person thinks they are alone in the road, and there are no other road users. This is the same conversation and actually the same question you're asking me. When you have your vehicle, there is also the Commonwealth. There is the country. Mm-hmm. There is the population. There is the government that needs the data about which vehicles are on the road, which ones are not on the road. Mm-hmm. There is the national security. We also need to know which vehicle are registered in the country.
4: Mm.
5: So we need the accurate data of all the vehicles that are registered in the country.
4: Okay.
5: But your vehicle could be very good, but who says that the vehicle driving next to you is very good?
2: No way to know.
4: Fair question.
5: Mm. So that is the problem. So we need to look at it in a larger perspective rather than singular or atomic.
4: Mm-hmm.
5: We need to look at it in a wider aspect of the vehicle population.
4: Mm-hmm.
5: Vehicle population is very important to economic planning. Eric, I can put it to you that as we speak, we don't know the number of vehicles on our roads.
4: Mm-hmm.
5: We don't know because the truth is, since we started registering vehicles, we don't deregister them. They die. Those ones they use to make other metals are still in our register to date. Now, what is happening is that some other people sneak in other vehicles from neighboring countries.
4: Mm-hmm.
5: They pick the number plates of those vehicles that are stuck somewhere there, and they put them on those vehicles that are not registered. You don't know the intention. You know, it would be okay if they were just driving in there, but you don't know the intention.
4: Mm.
5: Of these activities. The vehicle that was used to ferry the sit bomb attack team, it was not properly registered.
4: Mm-hmm.
5: What happens? Somebody just pick a number plate from another vehicle and put it there. In other words, government never interact with private vehicles from the time they are registered until they die.
3: That's just because government is operating as not a one government approach. Listen, vehicles on the road must have displayed on the windshield a valid insurance certificate. The requirement for you to get an insurance is that you shall present a valid logbook from the NTSA. Okay?
4: Mm-hmm.
3: Now, if government knows, NTSA knows it has registered X number of vehicles, and the insurance regulatory authority can get data from all
4: the insurance
3: companies on the insurances that are valid and active on the roads. And the police are usually on the road looking at that insurance to make sure that all
4: you're compliant.
3: Surely, engineer, you cannot tell us that the government does not know how many vehicles are on the road. That's just because the government is being lazy.
5: You know, the thing is, as you issue the insurance, you are the physical vehicle.
4: Mm-hmm.
5: But are you sure the vehicle before you is the right vehicle? Because I can put it to you that yesterday alone, I received two vehicles that were captured by camera. One was a Subaru, but the owner that received the message that they were speeding has a Lexus somewhere in Migori, and the Subaru one was captured somewhere in Thika Road. A second one was
3: Subaru tunajua ni nani.
2: Yeah.
5: A second one. No.
2: Yeah.
5: A second one was a double cab.
4: Okay.
5: But you check the records, it is a motorcycle owned by Kirinyaga County. But a double cab with a civilian plate. It has insurance. That's why it's on the road.
2: We already solved the first mystery for
5: so
2: you.
5: So the thing is...
2: No.
5: Yeah, you see, you can't just assume. You can't just assume.
3: Okay.
5: What I'm telling you is that insurance, the reason why they view they evaluate the vehicle is totally different.
4: Okay.
5: And quite often, and this is the reason why we introduced e-logbook. You see, recently, I know you are only picking the controversial parts,
4: but we actually
5: you need to know that
4: I
5: stopped reissuing physical paper logbook.
4: Yes.
5: Because these are the things that were being presented to insurance. Mm-hmm. And many times, and I know all of us here, we have gotten insurance without even valuing the vehicle. Mm-hmm. Without the insurance. I know this country. I've been here.
3: You're Kenyan.
5: I'm Kenyan.
4: You're Kenyan and you know how
5: you call your agent and they give you back the insurance sticker. Mm-hmm. So, the interaction with the physical vehicle is the issue here. In a way that you can accurately capture the record. Second, I happen not to have come from outside NTSA. I was working for NTSA and I was head of IT. Around 2022, we tried to clean up the vehicle record by just looking at the completeness of the record. Mm-hmm. Because again, it's not just a matter of having the record. It's about how complete that record
4: complete
5: is.
4: It is.
5: Because, you know, a vehicle population like data sets like the fuel type, it's very critical in energy planning. Mm-hmm. You want to know how many vehicles are running on diesel, mm-hmm. you want to know how many vehicles are on petrol, yeah. you want to know how many are converting, like right now, EV. Mm-hmm. But 60% of the vehicle, we could not tell the fuel type. That is the vehicles that were registered before 2017. Mm-hmm. We could not tell the fuel type. Which means if we are to give this data for energy planning, we're actually planning blind. So it's just not the identity of the vehicle. It's also the completeness of data set. And who else can make sure that this data is complete other than the registrar of motor vehicles? Who I am. Actually, if you look at this whole motor vehicle inspection thing, it's more of national security, it's the integrity of the records that we keep and the completeness of that registry that we are trying to achieve. And I can tell you that this thing did not come instantly. This whole thing started in 2016. In 2022, when NTSA was under the Ministry of Interior, it was put into the law. Actually, what we are talking about here is the regulations that implement the law. Mm-hmm. The law was actually passed on June 11th, 2022. Mm-hmm. That is when the law was put on mandatory inspection of all motor vehicles.
4: Okay.
5: The reason was very simple. We have the national security to take care of. We have road safety matters to take care of in terms of the roadworthiness of the vehicle. Mm-hmm. And we need to know the population of the vehicles for national planning. All these three elements, you can only achieve them through a consistent and regular contact with vehicles. And this is not just in Kenya. In fact, in other jurisdictions, what you call vehicle logbook or vehicle registration certificate is renewable every year. And before you renew it, you physically take the vehicle for inspection.
2: Mm. Okay. Quick few questions. How often will this inspection be? And I have so many, but let's go one by one. Mm-hmm. How often will the inspection be?
5: It will be annual.
2: How much will be charged?
5: 2,000.
2: Per vehicle?
5: Per vehicle.
2: Any class of vehicle?
5: No. Mm-hmm. That is for any vehicle that is a motorcycle, a motor car and above. Like anything that is not a motorcycle and a tuk-tuk. Motorcycles
3: so
5: and
3: four
5: tuk-tuk,
3: wheels and above.
5: Four wheelers.
4: Okay.
5: The tuk-tuk and the
4: motorcycles
5: will be 500.
2: Why so the threshold of 4 years?
5: The threshold of 4 years speaks to the general life cycle of a vehicle. Mm-hmm. And as I told you, this is more about the integrity of the registry. From the pattern, especially for motorcycles, which is the lowest version of a vehicle, the average life cycle is around 4 years, if you look at it. And that's why I'm telling you I don't know the number of vehicles, because I have over 1 million motorcycles that are 10 years and above. I don't know whether they exist or not. But on average, we expect that motorcycles, most of them last only around 4 years. So that beyond 4 years, we just want to check, is it still alive? And if it's alive, is it still safe for use on the road?
2: That makes sense for a motorcycle. Doesn't make sense for four-wheel drives. They stay on the roads for 20 years, even 30.
5: It's the same. It's the same. If you look at
2: every
5: other
2: Kenyan
5: jurisdiction,
2: 98% of Kenyans are driving a car older than 4 years.
5: Well, I know, but why don't we try to have a policy that makes sure, because there are other levers as well, that make sure that people drive much newer cars, because we have also the environment to take care of. We just want, because you see, a car may be 4 years, but still very new. A car may be 10 years, but because of the maintenance regime, it's still very new. But somebody may use a car for 4 years, and it will be a crap.
3: Yeah.
4: True.
3: We have seen
5: so
3: them.
5: We just want, we are using an average of 4 years.
4: Okay.
5: So that, because we could have used other parameters like mileage, but that is very difficult to track. So we use the 4 years just to see, is this vehicle still in the right condition, even in terms of environmental impact?
3: Now, please clarify the 4 years. Is it 4 years since the date of
5: manufacture?
4: So that would ideally mean all the vehicles that are here, because there's not too many Kenyans that are driving new cars straight from a showroom.
2: Government vehicles.
4: Unless you're in government.
3: Many others, well, and some of the ultra billionaires, there are several people, of course, who drive the zero mileage vehicles that are less than 4 years old.
4: True.
3: Yes, yes, granted. But many of those that are imported through the port of Mombasa, and you know this, are over 4 years old. Which is one of the things that I saw a comment someone saying. By the time the vehicle is arriving at the port of Mombasa, it has been inspected.
4: Correct.
3: Okay? So if a vehicle has just recently been registered with NTSA, does it need to go for inspection? Which is why I was asking the question, is it 4 years since the day of registration in Kenya? Or is it 4 years since the year of manufacture of the vehicle? Or is it...
5: Before we register a vehicle, we inspect them. Okay? Before we register any vehicle, we inspect them. For locally assembled vehicle, we do it at NTSA.
4: Okay.
5: It's called pre-registration inspection. And this is mostly commercial vehicles and the PSVs, the guys that go that direction of use. But for private vehicles, they are still inspected by CABS, sometimes at the point of export, before they arrive. And that's the reason why we don't expect them when you are registering them. But after 1 year, we expect the same to be inspected under this regime, so that we don't just assume that the vehicle remains the same condition as it was. And by the way, for your information, it is the private vehicles currently that are the leading cause of deaths on the road. You know, many people think that PSVs are the worst. PSVs, as we speak, the leader, if you categorize it, the leader is commercial vehicles, followed by motorcycles, and third, private cars, and fourth, PSVs. Now, private cars and motorcycles fall under what we call private vehicles. Combine the two of them, they are involved in 62% of all accidents. So the vehicle roadworthiness becomes very critical, because in road safety, we are talking about safer vehicles, safer roads, safer road users, and a post-accident response. So the safer vehicle element, we cannot assume that once the vehicle was inspected at the point of registration, it is forever roadworthy. You can't assume.
4: Do we have data that speaks to, out of, say, the total number of accidents that happened in a single year, how many of them were caused by the vehicles being unroadworthy? How many of them were caused by the roads being, you know, either not clearly marked? Or do we have data that speaks to substantiate this?
5: Yeah, we have data that speaks to us, but I can tell you that it's a combination of factors. Okay? As I mentioned, there are the three components. Basically, the vehicle, mm-hmm. the road, mm-hmm. and the road user.
4: Okay.
5: Now, sometimes when you're doing accident investigation, you might find a combination of factors. Yep. You will find the road user involved, because, again, it's a decision that people make on the road. Mm. But again, you may make a decision, but because of the vehicle you are driving, you end up with an accident. Mm-hmm. And you may have the vehicle and the right decision, but the road is making you have the accident.
4: Correct.
5: Because the road somehow has a problem. Mm-hmm. So pinpointing it, because there will be several that cuts across. Mm. Like if you do an accident investigation, you will find that there was a road component, there was a vehicle component,
4: and there was a user component.
5: Okay. And that's why when you're addressing this, you have to address it from multiple aspects. You have to address the road user, and that's the reason why we have the instant fine and the cameras. Mm-hmm. You have to deal with the vehicle. That's why we are looking at the vehicle roadworthiness. Mm-hmm. And you have to deal with the road, which is another lever. We are working with the road agencies. So all the three.
4: I have a question on the safety of vehicles. And, you know, just before even we come to the inspections, before this rollout, how many vehicles has NTSA deregistered just by virtue of being unroadworthy?
5: This is actually the crux of the matter. Mm. As we speak, I could not just wake up and deregister any vehicle.
4: I mean, when I come,
5: because I don't know.
4: When a car comes for inspection, say a PSV or a commercial vehicle, it comes in and you have all of the, it has to check all the boxes, right? Yeah. So out of the inspections that you currently do for PSVs and commercial vehicles, how many have been deregistered even before we start cracking down on
5: personal vehicles? Registration is not one of the outputs of inspection.
4: Okay.
5: Mm-hmm. Deregistration is a process that is aimed at cleaning the vehicle registry.
4: Okay.
5: Inspection, you can tell somebody, this vehicle has this problem, go and repair it and bring it back. You know, if they don't bring it back, you don't have any reason to say, deregister it.
6: What do you do?
2: Mm-hmm.
5: But
6: what do you
5: will
6: do?
5: You force that person to bring it back?
6: Yes.
4: Of course.
5: We don't have a law like that.
6: What do you mean?
2: No. When is there
6: a mandatory inspection for PSVs?
2: Yeah.
5: Yes, there's mandatory inspection for vehicles for use.
4: Mm-hmm.
6: For PSV
5: for the
6: use.
5: Particular use.
4: Yes.
6: Okay.
5: If they convert it to use it in the farm, you don't have a reason to deregister it.
2: So what you will deny them is a PSV license.
5: Yes.
2: Yes.
5: Okay. They'll not use it for that particular use.
2: Yes. Mm-hmm.
5: But they can use it for anything. Even to pull a tractor. Anything. Or a plow.
4: But is it safe enough to be on the road?
5: Is
4: and you know what I'm
5: safe?
4: Driving at? Mm. What I'm driving at is this. We have seen, and I'll use the classic case of PSVs, that on the roads, that even to the user looking at the road, the car itself has a hole, a gaping hole looking at the road. It's not
5: thank
4: safe.
5: Thank you.
4: Mariam here has a very good example.
2: I told Felaris this, a story of me, how many years ago was this? This was several years ago, in a matatu, probably inspected by the NTSA.
5: Thank you.
2: Simu yangu ikaanguka chini. I
5: did
2: panic at first because, I mean...
5: Thank you for bringing this because I can tell you the reason why that is happening is that the moment we say now, we have inspected and realized you cannot be a PSV. Mm-hmm. It is that PSV they will not go for. Actually, if you look at that vehicle, most probably they don't have that road service license for PSV.
6: Mm.
5: But they will still be on the road.
6: Which means that the enforcement is broken down.
5: Not enforcement. They are on the road for different reasons. If they carry people, now it becomes an enforcement issue.
2: I was in a matatu. It was a matatu. PSV.
4: Yeah.
2: It said PSV.
5: I cannot tell you that you did not prove that it has a license to operate. It was operating without license. And that's the reason. That's the reason why we thought it wise that all the vehicles need to interact
4: with
6: the inspector.
5: The inspector, at least annually.
4: But even, and you see, you've really supported the case I'm presenting here, that even if I bring the vehicle for inspection and you do the inspections and I'm still going to find my way onto the road, whether or not the car is safe or not. We need to take a break, but we'll be right back with Engineer Nashon as we continue interrogating this matter of the vehicle, mandatory vehicle inspection that's supposed to come to effect tomorrow, and also Imamboya fines. Talk to us. Hashtag Fixing the Nation and TV.
1: It's your wellness minute, where we take a break and check in with ourselves.
7: Have you ever achieved something great only to feel like you didn't really deserve it? Maybe you've landed a new job and a promotion or reached a personal milestone, yet a voice in your head keeps saying, I'm not good enough, or soon everyone will realize I'm a fraud. That feeling is known as imposter syndrome. It's the persistent belief that your success is due to luck, timing, or other factors, not your own abilities and hard work. Even highly accomplished people can struggle with this. So what can you do? Start by acknowledging your achievements instead of dismissing them. Keep track of your accomplishments, accept compliments without downplaying them, and challenge negative thoughts with facts. Remember that growth often comes with discomfort, and not having all the answers doesn't mean you don't belong. The truth is, confidence doesn't come from knowing everything. It comes from trusting yourself to learn and adapt. You've earned your place through effort, resilience, and determination. Give yourself credit for how far you've come, and don't let self-doubt overshadow your success. Claudia Naisabo.
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1: Where you are, and of course, what you are doing to fix the nation, what needs to be done to fix the nation, and how old your vehicle is.
2: I know that you know whether you can take it for inspection.
3: Yeah.
2: And how did you get your insurance for that vehicle?
3: Yeah.
2: Did you take it for inspection, or did you call your guy?
3: Yeah, you're late. Need to be your key
2: to just a quick update on football. Morocco has knocked out the Netherlands from the World Cup.
3: Wow.
2: Yeah.
3: I'm sad.
2: Yeah, so it ended 1-1 on regular time, went into extra time, then went into penalties, and Morocco 3, Netherlands 2.
3: Wow. I'm a little heartbroken.
2: So the Dutch home.
1: You're heartbroken.
3: Yeah.
1: I'm just rooting for every African team.
2: Every African.
1: As far as they go, I am behind.
3: You're like, woohoo.
1: I love the Dutch, but like, come on. Let's go.
2: Earlier at night, of course, Germany was also at that particular point where they also boarded their flight back home after being knocked out by Paraguay on penalties as well. 4-3 on penalties.
3: Why?
2: This Brazil is like waliponea hivi.
3: Just by a whisker.
2: Kalibu samurai wapeleke nyumbani. You know now Brazil is just boarding a bus.
1: Is this the underdogs World Cup?
3: It could be. It's been the year of the underdogs when it comes to sports.
2: Yeah.
3: So a miracle could happen. It's just like this. What? DRC and Danny.
1: Fingers crossed.
3: Yeah.
2: Now, our conversation continues with the engineer Nashon Kondiwa, the Director General of the National Transport and Safety Authority. Couple of comments. The Kikombe says vehicle inspection can improve road safety, but depends on proper preparation. Without enough centers, staff, and planning, the rollout is chaos ahead. Donge. We shall get a response on their capacity shortly. Fred says, which are these inspection centers? Where are they? How many cars can they process per day? What's the output from the inspection process? Like, what are they expecting? What's this checklist?
3: Yes. Mm-hmm.
2: What's a roadworthy vehicle?
3: Yes.
2: Engineer, you'll tell us that as well. Still, Mike the One, nishaona gari mpya from GM. Hata ikuwe imetolewa wrappings kwa seats na ilishikwa.
3: Kwa nini?
2: Bora gari imeguruma iko na makosa hiki. Ikiingia tu kwa barabara hivi. Iko na makosa. Noel Wandera says there are many loopholes of when sealed, we Kenyans will be safe. And because they have financial implications, we shall complain because we don't get the commensurate service. So they're saying, well, okay, it's well-intentioned, but then issues here. And I saw somebody who said in Rwanda, Outreach says in Rwanda, motor vehicle inspection has been mandatory for more than a decade. Environmental assessment was introduced. Personal vehicles are inspected annually. Commercial vehicles are inspected every 6 months. So it happens in the neighborhood. But Bibi Usuni says, this inspection maneno ni corruption tupu. Tuache kudanganyana hapa. Vehicles have been killing passengers and we rarely hear from NTSA saying anything. It's just a money-making scheme by the National Transport and Safety Authority telling us that you take a vehicle for inspection, 2,000. Then you add into everything else, 3,000. Then you
3: 500 booking.
2: This is a way for you to just make money.
3: Can I also layer in, engineers, you respond, something that Nelson Harvey was talking about on this could be a very interesting way of bringing back the motor vehicle tax that was about to be introduced in 2024. So maybe you could also speak to that.
4: Well, I think when it comes to making money, if and for as

0: resources that we have to use to do it, there must be some kind of a way to sustain it. Mm-hmm. And that's why government charge fees. The government don't charge price. If you look at it, honestly speaking, 1,000 for inspection of vehicle has been there for almost 3 decades. The price of even sugar, when this whole thing was introduced, was 8 bob. I was sent to buy sugar at 8 bob a kilo. Right now, the price of sugar is over 100. Now, that is how economy has changed. But the vehicle inspection fee has been 1,000. We are just saying it is now 2,000. Why? Because there are private inspection centers that we need the private investors to invest in. And no one will invest in these things if there's no return on investment. Let's just talk business here. So this is just a very small variation if you look at the inflation and the economic changes that has taken place since the 1,000 fee for motor vehicle inspection was introduced. Okay. Actually, to be honest, we were actually considering having it based on the CC, which would have taken some much larger vehicles to up to 5,000 inspection. But we decided that, look, because of the economic situation in the country and the fees and the burden in the economy, and the economy is not doing very well, why don't we cap it at 2,000? Okay. Which to me, honestly speaking, okay, I know it's still money, but 2,000 per year? For Eric, who fills full tank at 10,000.
1: NTSA was being considerate, okay. Guys.
0: Well, I think it's just
2: a budget, Nation. Why are we pocket watching each other?
0: No, it's not pocket watching. Come on, it's basically just saying that for every service that we render, we really need to sustain it. And when we talk about investment in these inspection centers, somebody need to buy this machine, because we don't want to do it using torch and kneeling before the car. We just want the car to drive through the lane, and by the end of the process, it's either passed or failed. And we also want to test the emissions. The air we breathe even in Nairobi is really not fair.
1: What's the capacity we have?
2: Yeah, how many... Inspection centers, how many inspectors are they licensed by the NTSA?
0: We have 17 inspection centers. We are upgrading them. Our intention
2: in the country,
0: in the country, that's for publicly owned, the government owned inspection centers. We have 17, and our intention is to have 47. In other words, at least every county to have a public inspection center. The reason being, as much as we are looking for private investors, maybe there are certain areas they will not access, they will not want to invest in because of the perceived low number of vehicles. As government, we are obliged to provide the service when the law says we provide the service. So we will have the 47 inspection center, which the government is currently investing in to upgrade. That's the reason why we deferred the enforcement of these rules. Now, second is, we are mapping out the country. Actually, we are looking at mapping out the country for private investors in motor vehicle inspection centers. And mapping out, it means that first we'll make sure that there is an inspection center in every county for private, and that is 47. And again, we know the transport corridors, like the Northern Corridor, counties that touches Northern Corridor from Mombasa all the way to Malaba. At least we'll have another 1111. And that will give you another additional 10 inspection centers. So we are talking about 57 private inspection centers. Nairobi, Mombasa, in terms of transport, they are special. Because Nairobi is almost home to over 60% of the vehicles in the country. And Mombasa, because of the logistics gateway and the fact that it is the one that the port of entry is a special place. So the Nairobi and the surrounding, we may add another 10, and Mombasa, maybe another 3. And that gives you another 13. You add to 57, and you get to around 70 inspection centers. So we expect another 70 private inspection centers countrywide.
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0: 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Inspection centers, though operating from NTSA's registry. Because we want, when you finish

0: inspection, that data is available in NTSA.
1: Does this take into account the size of many counties in this country? Mm. Especially up north, the counties are massive. So when you say one per county, there are people who can drive a whole day inter-county because of the state of the roads, because of, yeah. So to force them to do that lap every year for
0: Yeah, so that's the reason why, you see, apart from just the county, mm-hmm. there is also the configuration around the where the transport activities, mm-hmm. and also I think I missed the element of the population, mm. and the vastness mm-hmm. of okay. the county. So this is the model that we are building, and that's the reason why, as we speak, we have not licensed any private motor vehicle inspection center. Mm. And again, these laws are critical for us because you're not going to ask somebody to invest if there's no law. Mm-hmm. The laws are there to protect the investment. So if today we say that these laws go away, then we don't have any justification to tell somebody to invest in a private motor vehicle inspection center. Mm. They will not do it. Mm-hmm. Yeah.
2: There was a question about inspection. What is inspection?
1: Yeah.
2: And what's the output of an inspection?
0: The inspection is basically the vehicle roadworthiness in terms of the controls around the vehicle. Yeah. That is number one. That's the mechanical controls. So you want to be sure, first of all, you want to be sure that the vehicle that is presented for inspection is the vehicle registered. So you basically look at the chassis number of the vehicle, the details as you have it in the registry of motor vehicles at NTSA. That's basically the data check. Mm-hmm. This vehicle weighs this much. Is it what is registered? Mm. Because there's a weighbridge before you start inspection. This vehicle, the color is supposed to be white. Is it really the white vehicle? Mm. Because again, we have also the issue of stolen vehicles in this country.
3: True.
0: And people drive around with those stolen vehicles. Mm. And because these vehicles never interact with any government, they actually end up on our road without anyone interfering. So you want to check all the particulars as registered against the physical vehicle before you. That's number one. Number two, you want to check the mechanical conditions of the vehicle. The mechanical condition vehicle here is the brake tester, the suspension, and even the lights, the headlights. Mm-hmm. And this is where all those funny headlights that blinds people the road comes in. Mm. Because a headlight of vehicle is engineered for safety.
1: Yes.
0: So that it is certain angle. If you are keen, for us who drive on the left, the right side of the vehicle actually has a weaker light. Mm. Because the oncoming vehicle should not be blinded. So that when you see a whole strip of white light covering the entire vehicle, that is a danger.
1: Yeah.
0: And this is the reason why we need to interact with these vehicles physically, not just through the records. Mm-hmm. And then after that, there is emission testing, which is basically looking at the impact of this vehicle in terms of particles that they generate to the environment and the chemicals that they release to the environment.
1: Okay.
0: There is also emission testing. Then over and above that, there are vehicles that are inspected, there are inspection elements that are based on the use. Like a vehicle that is supposed to carry children or carry public, there is a special requirement. Vehicles that are supposed to be commercial vehicles, actually, as we speak, we have insisted that a commercial vehicle must have a reflective light all round. Mm-hmm. And this is part of the rules that I can see people are fighting. And the reason why we need this is just to make sure that this vehicle, when they stall on the road, you don't run and ram into them. You are able to see from a given distance.
1: Yeah.
0: And we are able to check the material used. It's not just any yellow thing. Mm-hmm. The material used, is it reflective or not? So these are some of the now use-based category of use-based kind of inspection. So this is how to go about the inspection. By the end of the day, it has passed or it has failed for each of those parameters.
1: Sounds lovely from an intention point of view, but where the rubber meets the road is usually the implementation.
3: Yeah, yeah.
1: You've talked about all these things make perfect sense. But then, like, for example, on the mechanical checks, brakes, suspension, lights, there's a car registered KDX or KDL right now that has that strip of neon lights across it that is less than a year old on our roads. Mm. There's another one that is maybe 20 years old where God knows about brakes or suspension. You just kind of, you hope for the best.
3: Mm. Yeah.
1: All those vehicles are registered. Mm. And they're inspected by the NTSA. Those are PSVs I'm talking about. Yeah. What changes, what will magically change when it comes to now personal vehicles? Because those are vehicles operating on our roads that have gone through NTSA inspection.
0: Mm. If I may say, look, this whole thing is not just the inspection we are doing. Mm-hmm. We are doing much more than the inspection. Actually, if you are keen, we are more on the road as we speak, as NTSA, trying to really deal with these issues. So the enforcement and the user behavior element becomes very key. In fact, it's one of the major angles when it comes to road safety and even identity management for vehicles, because you may have the inspection annually, but 1 year is a very long time. A vehicle is stolen and it has disappeared. Yep. So the continuous and operational enforcement becomes very critical component to this whole agenda we are talking about. So it's not just inspection in isolation.
3: Yeah.
0: There is inspection and there's compliance and enforcement, which again, I must say, we are completely transforming. We are making it more technology-based and we are adding more workforce into it. Mm-hmm. As we speak, we are doing an MOU with the National Police to really have a consistent police officers based at NTSA to do this enforcement. I can tell you, when we were doing this enforcement on the road until 2017, when we were ordered out of the road, literally the numbers changed. We reduced fatalities on the road. For your information, check the numbers. The numbers just started going up after that 2017 mistake. But we're changing all that story.
3: Again, very rosy on paper. And I don't want to be the skeptical
0: Kenyan. Actually, I'm giving you practical data and history of the information.
3: It's, again, really good on paper. I still didn't get a clear answer to Mariam's question, and I wish we could get that. What changes, given that with PSVs they go for inspection, yet we find the most unroadworthy vehicles on the road? What is going to change when personal vehicles are involved? If we could just get a clear answer on that. And if it's impossible, it's still
0: it still comes down to enforcement. I've explained it, we just need to connect the dot. What is happening with PSVs when we are only inspecting PSV and commercial vehicles? We are saying that it is okay if the vehicle is not registered as PSV to be on the road without inspection. We're saying it's okay. So many of these guys, we call them Musiko Sako. They are literally on the road, but at night they carry passengers.
3: Okay.
0: Now, where they're hiding is the fact that if you're not a registered PSV and assume you are not carrying passengers, you don't have to be inspected. And the registrar of motor vehicles have no reason to stop you. But now if we say all vehicles, then it means that you may stop bringing it because it's a PSV, but you still have to bring it because still on the road.
3: So when is this being
0: rolled out? And if it is not done, we have a reason to deregister it.
3: When is this being rolled out?
1: Before we roll out, I'm still not... the examples I used are not Usiku Sako operators. Yeah. These are broad daylight operators. And I give two extremes of the Nganya with an LED strip with lights that will quite literally blind you day or night, flashing That is that, during that most, the day.
0: That
1: then there's the other extreme. The other extreme is the other one that has a hole where I lost my phone.
3: Or
1: a
3: door is falling.
0: Well, probably it was early in the morning or late in the night.
1: No.
3: I promise you, if this we leave this studio on. Right now and we go to Siende Mbali Sana, unaona hapo kwa hiyo kona ya Westlands, as you're heading down, you will find them parked there.
0: I know.
3: Yeah, you know where to find them. So enforcement is the issue. Yeah.
0: Enforcement it's is another angle. So it's...
2: No, no.
0: I told you these things are not operating.
2: Engineer, can we just go back into this? Your inspectors are corrupt. Not all of them. I'm not saying NTSA inspectors are corrupt. I'm saying there are NTSA inspectors who are corrupt. And there'll be vehicles that submit themselves for inspection and they'll come out with a clean bill of health when they don't have a clean bill of health. It will be mechanical, it would be lighting, it would be emissions, it would be registration, but they'll be on the road. Will you at least just say, this is Kenya, because you've told us this is Kenya many times, this is Kenya, there's a high chance of that.
0: And I've admitted this several times. Okay, when it is so human-based, when it is so human-based and human discretion, the chances of people looking the other way are very high.
3: Mm.
0: And every time you are running a system where there's a lot of human discretion in some of these very clear engineering decisions, it becomes easy. Target for manipulation. And I'm not ruling that out. Actually, to be honest, I think it has happened.
3: Yeah.
0: Okay? The thing is, you want to change the whole process. That's why I'm saying this whole inspection we are talking about, and that's the reason why we have decided to postpone the enforcement. So that we have mechanical process that are automated. And that means that if the brake is not working, the system will say it is not working. It's not somebody to enter, the brake is not working.
2: Mm.
0: If the lights have a dim and therefore does not have the right illumination, the system will say this is the strength of the headlight.
3: Mm.
0: If the headlight is not aligned, in other words, those big bars, the system will say, and the inspector cannot modify it.
2: Okay.
3: So it's automated.
2: So engineer.
0: So it's the whole approach. And we have to start from somewhere.
2: How long before your 17 centers countrywide are automated this way?
0: For the 17 centers we are looking at by December, we'll have all of them automated.
2: So by December, a vehicle goes in, it is machines that are inspecting
0: it.
2: And machines that are giving it a report.
0: Exactly.
2: No human interaction. So when do you want to start enforcing this?
0: We are looking at somewhere next year, but it will depend on the readiness, especially for private motor vehicle inspection centers. And you see, this is a process of licensing, and it takes an angle of more of procurement, because we have to, first of all, somewhere next week, we'll advertise for expression of interest. It will take some time before we even get people who are interested in investing in this place.
3: Mm-hmm.
0: And with all this debate, I'm even scared that we might not get people who are interested in setting up this inspection center, because
1: someone has actually asked,
0: then,
1: how much goes to the inspection center and how much goes to the NTSC?
0: It's in the regulations.
3: Mm-hmm.
0: It is in the regulations. The booking fee that goes to NTSA for road safety is 1,000.
3: Mm-hmm.
0: The inspection fee, the one that goes to the investor, is 1,000.
2: Mm-hmm. Yeah.
3: Per vehicle.
2: Per inspection.
3: Mm-hmm.
2: So you say that the rollout will be phased out.
0: Yes.
2: So tomorrow, there should be nobody that stops anybody on the road, says, "Wapi."
0: And I don't even know where this came from, because in my communication, and that's the reason I decided to communicate, because these things were published in February.
3: Mm-hmm.
0: I just wanted to communicate that, yes, they were published in February and they became effective,
3: mm-hmm.
0: and enforcement was to begin in July.
3: Mm-hmm.
0: My communication was very clear,
3: mm-hmm.
0: that the enforcement will be communicated later. It's not starting in 1st of July.
3: Yeah.
0: I don't know where Kenyans came with the mandatory inspection. All vehicles must be inspected by 1st of July, and we don't know the queue. And this was crazy, but I get it. I mean, we are in Kenya.
2: Okay. So, and how much notice do you expect to give motorists before you begin the inspection?
0: We are seeing a transition of almost a year. Because for the sheer number.
3: Okay.
0: we are seeing a transition of almost a year. We'll begin the inspection that will give Kenyans time. You know, we are very practical, and we also think, you know, in this country, we have also seen things that are being done. Yeah, we also think. We are not just dumb. In this country, we've seen some of the decrees being done, which really has even landed us in some holes. Yeah. For us, we are being a responsible government institution. We are very practical. Yeah. If the inspection centers are not ready, you cannot demand that people have the inspection of their vehicles done. Mm. From where? Mm-hmm. I mean, we will check the capacity, we'll clearly state the transition, and nothing stops us even from modifying it further.
1: Mm. Okay.
0: Yeah.
1: Just as we close, jana wakili Donald Kipkorir alisema, alikuwa nalipa fine. I'm trying to pull up that tweet.
2: Yeah.
1: Yeah, NTSA.
2: A friend of his. Received a message from supposed NTSA.
1: Uh-huh.
2: And told you need to go and pay it, a KCB branch, and they're sent there.
1: Yeah.
2: And the number that they were given ended up being somebody's personal number.
3: Mm.
0: And they paid in a branch, and the branch gave them an SMS.
2: So what are you supposed
0: to
2: do?
0: You know, it's very interesting because we have thousands.
2: How do I receive a message from
0: NTSA? We have a lot of people who are paid these fines, and we have only one person who is saying that they have received a confirmation that it is a private
3: number. There's several of these that have come up. So this particular one for DBK, that's Donald Kipkorir, said the kid brother received a text purportedly from NTSA for overspeeding. As a dutiful citizen, he paid the fine to an account at KCB Bank given by NTSA. The account is in the name of Catherine Gerono Temno.
0: So they paid and the bank sent them in message.
3: The transaction, the 10,000 shillings, was sent to a KCB account registered to Catherine Gerono.
0: But did they pay using M-Pesa or... So, you know, this is what I don't understand.
2: So he shares full information. Says, my kid bro was on the road.
3: Yes.
2: NTSA said he was, though he didn't know the speed he was driving at.
3: Yes.
2: When my brother sent me the text message from the NTSA, I told him to verify before he paid. He called the number on it and was told to pay the fine in any KCB nearest to him. When my brother returned to Nairobi, he went to KCB branch at Freedom Heights on Nangata Road. My brother went to a bank teller who confirmed the fine is legitimate and that he can pay the fine. My brother paid the fine and was issued with a KCB receipt. The entire process looked so legitimate, except that after paying, my brother got the text alert that the money was paid to an account of Catherine Gerono Tomno. Unless NTSA and KCB publicly respond to this, then we'll assume that they are part of a scheme to defraud Kenyans.
1: Right.
2: Why should public funds be deposited in a private account?
0: There's a mistake that was done there.
1: Which is?
0: Maybe we are still investigating. By the way, this thing, I got it yesterday. And immediately I contacted KCB. And I really asked them to investigate this and give me the full disclosure. Because this is the only case that I've had where somebody... One receives the message that they have deposited money in a private account. We have so many people, including my own friends, that have paid these fines, and they have not received such kind of communication. So it's something we are investigating to really understand whether this was a genuine, because there are so many fake messages going out there claiming to be fined.
1: But you know, the worrying thing there is they did everything right, because even looking at how the fine looks like, tells you to complete the payment, visit your nearest KCB branch, and that's exactly what they did.
0: So that's what we are investigating. Was there a mistake at the teller? Was there a mistake somewhere?
1: Let's end the conversation there. But thank you so much. Nashon Kondiwa is the Director General of the National Transport and Safety Authority. We'll talk about fines again with him. But I think it's good to keep this communication door open. In the next hour, though, let's talk about the cost of doing business in Nairobi specifically and the cost of licensing. We'll be right back after this.

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1: Because matters, things happening across East Africa are very concerning.
2: Very, very
1: concerning.
3: Let's cross over to Venezuela, where rescue teams are continuing searching for survivors beneath collapsed buildings following the devastating twin earthquakes. Emotional scenes unfolded as rescuers paused operations after believing that they had heard a voice beneath the rubble, raising hopes of another rescue. The official death toll has risen to more than 1,700 and 5,000 people injured, while thousands are still missing. International rescue teams are working alongside Venezuela emergency crews as aftershocks continue to hamper search operations. And authorities are saying that the search remains focused on locating survivors, even as hopes fade with each passing day. I mean, this was just huge and devastating. And to a country that has had very many issues, you know, politically, economically, recently. Mm. So it's already found themselves, the people are vulnerable.
1: Yeah.
3: And then this happens.
1: Mm.
3: Now, how much of international community support is actually pouring in to help support the people? Those many who've been displaced, the many who are still missing their relatives and loved ones.
1: Yeah.
3: When you see thousands are still missing.
1: Yeah.
3: As many 1,700 have died, officially pulled out of the rubble. That's a huge number. Really sad for them.
1: And as the days go on, this is day 5 post the earthquake. So you imagine the longer they take to find these people, unfortunately you'd not be able to find them alive. But just seeing also response, we were talking about it with Mariam yesterday, that international community that is pouring in support, and it's so ironical that the US is there offering support while recognizing what happened earlier on in the year, but also destroyed infrastructure would hamper efforts in terms of accessing a lot of these people that need to be found.
4: Very true.
1: Yeah.
4: It's very, very heartbreaking. And like we said, our hearts do go out to the people of Venezuela. In this next hour, the cost of doing businesses in Nairobi will be our focus point, and actually for the next 2 hours. And we'll start from the county, seeing what is required from them, from a revenue collection point of view, or a compliance point of view. Depends on how you see it. We have with us Tyras Njoroge, who is the CCO in charge of revenue in Nairobi County. Good morning, Tyras.
5: Good morning, Mariam.
4: It's good to have you back.
5: Thank you very much.
4: Kama kawaida, we start the day with the quote of the day. Valeris will share the quote, and then you can tell us if you agree, disagree, if it speaks to you or no.
5: Okay.
1: Karibu sana. Today's quote is a Malian proverb. And it reads, no matter how long a log floats in the river, it will never become a crocodile. How does that speak to you?
5: I think it's more of a leopard will never change its
6: spots.
5: Or a scorpion will always bite. So it seems it's more of, I don't know whether I agree with it, because it's more of a saying that people never change. Yeah, but I think there's the rule of nature and nurture. So I believe people do change along certain lines based on different influences. I wonder whether a log will ever be influenced by water to become a crocodile.
3: There's only to a certain extent.
5: Yeah,
3: the log will change and become biomass at some point, but it will not become
4: a crocodile. Yeah.
5: There's only so much you can change. Eh?
3: Yes. Only so much you can change. Ni sawa mui huwa mwema, lakini huyo mui haezi kuwa mbwa. Bado tabaki mtu.
5: You can take
3: mtu mwema, lakini bado binadamu. Labda ile damu ya kuiba
4: kidogo tu bado iko.
3: Labda
4: still flows.
3: It's the circumstances that change.
5: It's the same thing, like you can take someone out of the village, but you may never take the village out of them.
3: Yeah. No, no, and you should not try.
4: You should try.
5: Why should you even try that?
3: Tell us. Revenue in Nairobi is, you know, one thing that we've talked about previously.
5: Yeah.
3: You know, Nairobi City County Government bragging that, you know, you were able to raise, how much is it, 14? This year, what are you closing?
5: This year, we're probably going to close at around 14.3. Mm. We have just today to go anyway.
3: 14.3 billion.
5: Yeah, 14.3 mm-hmm. billion. Mm-hmm. Of them.
3: And where does that money come from? It comes from land rates?
5: Yeah, land rates, parking, mm-hmm. Business licensing, mm-hmm. Building plan approvals. Mm-hmm. Sometimes there are also issues around compliances on health, mm-hmm. Liquor licensing,
3: yeah,
5: and so on.
3: Yeah.
5: We have probably over 100 revenue streams. Some are much smaller, some you probably experience a day or two of the same.
3: Yeah.
5: But there are those major ones that I've mentioned.
3: Okay.
5: Yeah.
3: In terms of numbers, if we look at the number of applicants per each category of license, which one do you deal with more? In terms of which one has the more number of contributors to the revenue?
5: I would say parking, because, you know, people come in and out of the city. So on a given day, you'll probably find maybe 5,000, 6,000 or so people that have parked in various designated parkings and paying for the same or even more.
3: Okay.
5: Yeah.
3: Second.
5: And then from there, then you're likely to have the business permits. Mm-hmm. Yeah. Then in terms of the number of people contributing, of course, the amount of revenues are different.
3: Yeah.
5: You'll have business permits, then you'll have land rates, then you will go to advertising and building plans. So building plans may be a lot in terms of the amount, but it's because people pay some bit of a high amount.
3: Okay.
5: Yeah, for building plans.
3: There'll be fewer applicants, but paying more.
5: Mm. Yeah, but paying more.
3: And there'll be more applicants for business permits.
5: Yes.
3: But paying less.
5: Yeah.
3: So there'll be people who are paying the daily at a market, and there are people who there are big businesses that are paying bigger amounts.
5: Yes.
3: Okay.
5: Yes.
3: Now let's today talk about the many people who are paying you small amounts of money to run a business because they're hustlers.
5: Yes.
3: Okay?
5: Yeah.
3: Now, Mario, ask the question.
4: Hi. No, actually, let me go backwards. Yeah. What is the Unified Business Permit?
5: Mm. Okay, so the Unified Business Permit is a permit that brings together around 7 permits. Mm-hmm. So you have your single business permit, mm-hmm. you have your fire licensing, mm-hmm. you have health, mm-hmm. you have adverts, mm-hmm. you have within health, you may have that and pest control, you have adverts, that is what we call the small format adverts.
4: Mm-hmm.
5: Okay. In certain cases, people will need to do what you call a food handler's license. Uh-huh. The seventh one, it will come to me. Mm. Yeah.
4: Mm-hmm. Mm. You said, so there's some caveats.
5: What to do with the Unified Business Permit mm-hmm. is that previously, each and every of these licenses, for you to comply, you would move to different parts of City Hall, mm-hmm. or even if online, mm-hmm. you would have to apply for each and every individual license. And then the other challenge was, as a business person, we believe that your role should not be compliance mm-hmm. every day. Mm-hmm. Your role should be doing business.
4: Mm, okay.
5: So when you're starting a business and you have no idea that you needed a single business permit, you needed a fire license, you needed a health, you needed all that. So with the Unified, when you just tell us your type of business, mm-hmm. we populate for you all the licenses that you need. So based on your business, provided you are honest and truthful with describing your business, you don't have to worry about, have I complied with this? Mm-hmm. Have I not complied with the other? Mm-hmm. So that's what the Unified Business Permit did. Mm-hmm. It reduced your time of moving around to different departments, and it also ensured that it gives you now the proper information mm-hmm. on what you're meant to comply with on the basis of your type of business.
1: Okay. This is on Nairobi Pay.
5: Yes, it's on Nairobi Bay.
4: Okay. How much does this single business permit cost? I mean, sorry, unified business permit.
5: It varies with the type of business and the size of business that you're doing. And recently, we have also tried to add on where you're doing your business. Because we have to be honest, you cannot compare the person who is doing a small shop in Madhare with a person who is doing a supermarket here in the CBD.
4: Yeah.
5: So we have also tried to take care of the informal sectors. So the licenses vary. There is a license that is as much as 500,000. And then the least amount is 4,500, actually 4,000 now.
4: Okay.
5: Yeah. And the 4,000 is inclusive of if, for example, you're doing a butchery, that you're going to have complied with the SBP, you're going to have done your fire, and because it's a butchery, you're also going to have done your health.
1: The health, yeah.
5: Yeah. So the only thing that will be remaining there with is a food handler's license, because the food handler's is has a more compliance, because you as an individual who is handling the food has to be tested. And then once you get tested, that is when you actually get it as an individual, that food handler's license.
4: Okay.
5: Yeah.
4: I believe the intention behind this unified business permit was, like you said, one, someone is starting out, they don't know what is required, and you don't have to go to seven separate offices to now be a licensed business owner or entrepreneur. Yes. And to make compliance easy.
5: Yes.
4: Right?
5: Yeah.
4: All right. We're going to play a video from a business owner, a Nairobi business owner who runs a laundromat, and see what practically the cost of compliance looks like for him. Let's play in a Hashon's TikTok. All right. Oh, not yet ready, but we'll get back to that video in just a little bit.
1: Correct.
4: Because it speaks to what did I say?
1: Reality
4: things, the reality qua ground.
1: Yeah.
4: For example, let me start with advertising. Yeah. You said small format advertising is covered within this unified business permit.
5: Yes.
4: What is considered small format?
5: What is considered small format is you are advertising your business out there. You have written so-and-so Kinyozi and all that, or whichever other business that you have. Maybe it's on these lights or something that is just outside your business. And the regulations, according to the advertising, I think it's an advertising act, is that it is visible on the street. Or any or such, and of course it's different from a from a billboard. You know, it is on the wall of the shop and all that. Yeah,
4: on the wall of the shop.
5: Yeah.
4: Or what if it's outside the premises?
5: What do you mean by outside? Like it is detached.
4: Yes. So I'm so going into into Ferrari's
1: salon.
4: Yeah. Yes, and there's a sign. Her salon is upper Kimathi Street on at Nation Center.
5: Yeah.
4: There's a sign right outside that says Felaris Salon, and then it points to Nation Center.
1: Yeah.
5: If it is detached from the building, then it may take other definitions, which you'll probably have to pay for it on a standalone, because you now realize it is not attached to the business, per se. But if it is then on the wall of the business, it is attached to the business, then it's a small format, which you pay together with your license.
1: So like what we call signage.
5: Yeah, signage,
1: of the,
5: exactly.
1: Of the, so this sign could be right outside the shop.
5: Yes.
1: But if it falls within, I mean outside where the business is located, then that falls under a different category.
5: Exactly.
1: Is what you're saying.
5: Yeah.
3: Okay. But at the same time, it is an added cost, right?
5: Yes.
3: So because you said the unified business is seven different licenses altogether.
5: Yeah.
3: So I could choose to just take the business permit alone.
5: If you don't have the signage.
3: And so I may also now choose to add the small format adverts into my license.
5: Yes.
3: That will be a different fee.
5: Yes.
3: For my business.
5: Yeah.
3: Now, if I choose to have and the other extra, you know, say across the road, showing people it's at this corner, bigger corner up at Ferrari Salon, that will not be considered part of this.
5: No, that is different. In fact, for that one, you even have more approvals to go through. Because remember, advertising is also regulated.
3: Yeah.
5: and because it talks to the aesthetics of the city. So you can't just, because tomorrow if someone just decides to put an advert for that salon right outside your building, and then they are directing people to, I don't know, behind here, it will be wrong. And you'll probably be the first person to complain, Mariam, that there's an advert that you have to go
3: over. Blocking my business.
5: Yeah, that there's an advert you have to go
3: over. You run a salon, but Polaris.
5: Yeah.
4: Has put her sign that says Polaris.
1: Yeah. Kwa Mariam.
5: So, you see, that one is regulated, and you actually have to get the approvals on where to put it. Sometimes you'll put it in a place that will block even traffic, isn't it? So that's a totally different scenario from the UBP. That's why I told you that takes a different form. Okay. And it is likely to be covered in a different way. Again, signage. If you look also at the at a city that is full of signage and one that is not full of signage, you realize that they are different. At some point, you have seen the governor trying to just control those signage that are popping out that can even hit you on the wall. So that is why when you're doing that signage and you're doing the advert, it comes at a different cost, you know.
4: Sorry, Fela.
1: I was actually wondering, in terms of the advertisement, say, for example, let's go with Mariam's Bakery. She has like a small motorbike that has a box up at the back that's branded Mariam's Bakery. So it means she also has to take an extra license for branding that motorbike.
5: Yes.
1: And that is not in the business.
4: Unified business permit.
5: That's again, that is a branding, a totally different branding license.
1: Okay.
5: And again, look at it from what the city wants to achieve. You are taking one motorbike and it's okay. Now, take that every motorbike is not controlled in terms of branding. Now, look at how that city is going to look like. It will be like one moving advert. It will be like mini moving adverts.
4: If it's Madison Square Garden, it's okay.
5: It's, but not everywhere. Everywhere you have an explosion of all these guys carrying everything.
3: So you want all of them.
5: Yeah.
3: Basically, it's not necessarily control. It is taking advantage of that to as a revenue generating measure as well. I mean, I can see both the sense in both cases, right? So you have Mariam's Bakery has 20 motorbikes that do deliveries. Eric's whatever business has several cars. And if we all put signage there, then that is basically just making my car a billboard. So I should pay Kanjo so that I can make my car a billboard.
5: Exactly. You're doing business.
3: You didn't catch that, did you?
5: No, I caught it, Eric. You know, when you want to do that, is because, you know, in this city there is people flowing in, isn't it? You're essentially doing business on the city.
1: Can I ask you another question? So if this car, because counties are operating very differently, and I'd want clarification on this. So I've gone to make a delivery in Kiambu County. My Kamoto bike is registered in Nairobi County. It's licensed in Nairobi County. Are these two counties communicating so that when I land in Kiambu County, the county officials there are not busy coming after my motorbike because it's branded, but I don't have a permit from that county?
5: Now, the unfortunate bit is that when it comes to advertisement, advertisement is a devolved function. So every county has its regulations in terms of advertisement. So you may still have yourself having to comply in Kiambu.
3: Have you had conversations? And, you know, as we just stick on that particular point, I want to give you examples. Thika Superhighway. Jowe huyu unaenda Thika. Kutoka Nairobi. On this side of the road, at Githurai roundabout, you are in Kiambu. On this side of the road, you are in Kiambu County, in Nairobi County. Right? So you are running a business here at the roundabout on this side of the road. And then you just cross over here, you have to pay a different license.
4: Or you're making a U-turn.
5: You know, let's first get
3: on the highway.
5: Let's first get this issue very straight. It is Kenyans who make these laws. When we don't comply with them, the auditor will be with us asking us, so you don't have any amounts for branding yet within your finance bill. Within the laws that have been made, you are expected to be collecting, isn't it? Because there are things that, for me, it's I would like, you see, we also run our small businesses here and there, and we find ourselves in those situations also. So we would also like that harmonization. But the law is what it is, and the law is a word that means donkey.
3: Yeah.
5: So,
3: but at the same time, as CEO, I think this is a conversation that has happened over the many years in terms of businesses asking the counties through the Council of Governors harmonize your licensing, right? So that if it's neighboring counties and you know that business is going to cross from one county to the other, then you can have a unified advertising license that operates on both.
1: Correct.
3: This is one thing that the counties have refused to do, but it's still a pain for many businesses.
5: I agree, but Eric, let's also agree that this moving aspect from one county to the other, it largely affects just branding, which is probably 1% of of what counties actually get in terms of their revenues, because those vehicle brandings, they are not the largest amount of things that you can talk about. So it is an issue. I wouldn't want to trivialize it, and it may cause some problem for someone. But most businesses,
3: it's not one of the biggest things. It is one of the biggest things for businesses that operate you.
5: There are businesses that
3: Mariam's,
5: especially on that area,
3: has trucks that supply bread from Nairobi into Kiambu, into Machakos, into Kajiado. Those are neighboring counties. Into Naivasha, which is Nakuru County, and she has to pay licenses for all these places just to deliver her bread to her customers in this market.
5: I think that's something that needs to be harmonized, maybe within the law on issues of trans-county trade or something around that.
4: Let's take a short break. When we come back, we'll take a look at what that ground perspective that we were talking about, and we'll see your reactions, and we'll go through those issues one by one and see how incredibly high the cost of doing business is, and if this unified business permit has solved things or it has just devolved things. We'll be right back after.

0: Season imewaka. 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
1: Need from you as far as licensing is concerned. And on that note, good to ask Tyras. Mtukama Pauline, anauza matunda. Assuming she is moving with these matundas from place to place, what does Nairobi County require from her?
2: If she's moving from place to place.
3: Ni mchuzi wa reja reja.
2: Sasa tuseme ni hawker. I think the hawking, the fee for that is, I think around 50 bob in a day. Yeah. Which in most cases, because, you know, in Nairobi, most hawking is in the evening.
3: Yes.
2: I'm sure we don't even charge at that point in the evening. Because again, your staff, most of them are gone at 5. And again, as Mariam will tell me tomorrow, huo ni mama mboga,
3: wacha kumuliza. The hustler.
2: The hustler, you know. But the good thing is, the good thing is that those who get a chance to pay, they are really good. I would actually say that the small business owners are normally quite a good payer. And I think you have also heard the governor talk about this, that that person who goes to the market, comes to the street to sell and they are required to do 50 bob, they normally know their obligation and they do it without even a push and pull. Yeah, with the county.
1: It's when we go higher up the nini that kuna shida. But I'll even that 50 bob a day, I'll be like, hey, 1500 in a month is a lot of money. But let's have a look at what exactly the cost of doing business is qua ground. We have this idea of the unified business permit, but what does it cover, what doesn't it cover? We have a fixer from Roysambu who has a laundry business. His name is Nahashon. Let's see what it looks like for him to be compliant in a year, in a month.
4: Kanzo amerudi tena. The last time alikuwa hapo ilikuwa 14th, around up 14th of April, ndio alinikula 16,200. 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The first time nilikata license nilikuwa na hii area peke yake. So wakasema nika grow na nikachukua hii. So wakasema now I need 2 licenses. Since it has 2 doors, we are kwanza na doya pili. So since the original license iliko hii, I need to cut sasa for this door, right? So cost itakuwa kitu kama 22,500 plus let's say 7,500, itakuja around 30,000. Okay, add na hii inamaanisha licensing for the year itakuwa around 50,000. Uki divide that, itakuwa kitu kama 4,200 per month. And inaenda kwa kanjo peke yake. Now, most, because this qualifies as a micro business, less than 1 employee, less than 1 million turnover per year. So, most of them make between 5,000 and, let's say 5,000 to 15,000 profits. And of that, 4,000 inaenda kanjo. So, niko naambia hawa say that you can't make a business that way. As in, to be honest, hedi tu mtu afunge biashara hii Kenya. Na unajua bado hii kukua imeisha. Kwa sababu, kitambo, I used to display this Nigerian brand hapa inje. But, nikaambia that is a form of advertising. So lazima nilipe. 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So, kukidisplay vitu kama hizi. Easy ma sign, right? That is also advertising. Lazima ulipe. So even the 50,000 inakwambia bado haijatosha. 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So unaweza kupata total licensing huko absolutely legal in Kenya. 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It can

0: having two doors, right? 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So doing business in Kenya ni ngumu sana. Anyway, tunile kuombeana. This is the state of our nation. Santini.
1: Yeah, that is Nahashon. I can't put it any better than him, honestly. He has explained the cost of doing business for him. Tyras, tell me that looks realistic to you. Like, that is something that is a, what would you say, a conducive business environment for someone, for a micro enterprise.
2: Actually, because I saw that video of Nahashon, and I actually asked my team that we need to look into the issue. And why I say that is when you know, you have two doors, you are the same business owner. So when I come to you, maybe for Nahashon's case, I'll understand that. But what happens, and that's why unified business permit is charged per premise. What happens is you get into a mall, you find along this the whole line in the mall, the license that is at the very end is the same license you keep seeing throughout on each and every of those entrances.
3: Different businesses?
2: Yeah, different businesses. But someone will come and decide to tell you, you know what, this whole line,
3: it's my business.
2: Is my business. Of course, when you dig deeper, it's not realistic, eh? And you even find that in some of those cases now, when you have to go, like, I want to buy then, because you're selling a trouser here, and then you're selling maybe some shoes on this other shop. When I come to pay, I'm paying to different persons. So it's a compliance issue whereby now it's a premise-based. And as you heard him say, he knew that the best option would have been to, you know, to open
3: to
2: that
3: an
2: wall,
3: interconnecting door.
2: To open that wall and do an interconnecting door. Because remember also, when our staff go down there, I'm okay. I may have that issue of going down there to probe deeper into all that. But when these guys go there, they are going there with just targets. You know, so this is door number one, this is door number two, this is number three and number four and five. You know, but Nahashon's case is a unique case, which I have to admit that we may not have exhausted in our regulations on some of these issues, because these are not things that happen on a day-to-day basis. You see, what we are trying to cure is that when you're doing your business here and you're doing, and the next person is doing a business there, that each and every of them is compliant in a separate manner. That is a bigger
1: picture. It even
2: picture.
1: Speaks to, we now have to how it was drafted, because having multiple doors surely cannot mean multiple businesses. I mean, ata nyumba inanga mlango moja jamani.
4: That's true.
1: Will that not be multiple households? You pay rent to two different people.
2: No, the point is,
1: get me on this.
2: If I get into, for example, Nation, also complies, isn't it? But this is a single building with very many doors, isn't it? We are just going to count this as one single business, But then, if you have this center here, and you have another one in, where do you have another center? In Mombasa Road, then those are two different premises.
4: Two different premises.
2: Mm-hmm.
1: Yeah.
2: Isn't it?
3: Yeah.
2: And if probably you had this and you had another one next door, that goes the same case.
3: True.
2: You see? And it is just along that line. And you need to understand that it is not many people who normally have a business the manner that Nahashon has. You get? In most cases, you will have one entrance and then you have

0: many rooms inside, which really defines. You get that the fact that I can close this today and this other one is open. It just still already shows that there's a likelihood of having those two businesses there. But we saw this case.
1: You've spoken to the actual truth, which is when Kandroa going kwa ground, ni targets zao. That's what is of importance. It's that they meet their targets. Because it doesn't take much discernment to see that biashara yangu iko hapa, is said ni reception, is said ni the back,
2: back end
1: of the biashara. So you can't charge me two licenses. But if I'm working from, I have a target to meet, then that means I'll enforce it, whether we kiss me or we take me.
0: But do you also agree that the next door could be a subletted business? Which is more difficult when you are both getting into the same door and there is only one entrance.
3: True.
0: I'm saying this is a very honest scenario.
3: Mm-hmm. Yeah.
0: But it's not the day-to-day scenario that you meet.
3: It's also not day-to-day that people will want to defraud. I mean, I think there's an attitude problem here. And it comes from just how government of Kenya runs from top level to down level, that enforcement is because you are a criminal.
2: Yeah.
3: When KRA is dealing with you, is because they think that you are trying to evade paying taxes, and so they're just hard on you. When Kanjo is dealing with you, is because they think you're trying to avoid paying, and so they're hard on you. I mean, in some cases, it's application of logic. In some cases, it's having a conversation. In some cases, it's, you know, asking for more documentation and verifying and then going on.
2: Yeah.
3: It is possible, yes, that you can enter into one entrance and then you have different stalls running different businesses indeed within that premise. It is possible. It happens. Right, that's our nano and micro business environment today. Nairobi City County Government of all should be aware of that and alive to that, and so also say, as you're working to make this thing simple, how do you make these people also operate simply?
2: Correct.
3: One person, maybe the landlord, takes a license and then knows how to apply it among the tenants. Because tenants are actually on a daily basis coming to hire a table, waekele vitu zao hapa for the wares. Next week, this person may not be there because they don't know whether the business will survive or not. It's the reality that we have and we're living in. Now, when Kanjo operates from, this person is trying to run away from paying, that's a bad attitude issue.
0: Actually, Eric, I would say it is the opposite. In Nairobi County, what we do is what is called self-compliance for businesses. And then, even when our people go down there, we do not get into each and every single business. We probably still cover 30-40% of the businesses, and 60% remain self-compliant. I've always said, if you're opening a business in Nairobi, and you're in number three, just before you alight, you remember that you don't have a license. You can go online, you apply for that license, you just answer the questions that, you know, just the KYC that you're going to get. And by the time you alight the matatu, you actually have a business permit. So we really trust Nairobians, and that is why we don't even need to then check in and say, no, you have done this, this is wrong, we need to approve this, we need to disapprove this. We have allowed them to do that. But then, of course, on the random that people are going to do, these are compliance aspects. And again, as I said, and by the way you say that someone can be, you know, one room, and then there are different businesses. We also have those models, and we accept them. And there are licenses for that. You know, that the landlord knows that in their place, this is a kind of people that come in to put their wares. And so he's just still going to apply their parameters for that. You know, and then that's why I have also said that for these scenarios, that is why when we get feedback then, we then sit down and we try to, and we try to rectify.
1: But is it not everything?
0: This issue was brought forward. You know, it was brought forward. It is an issue that we have to admit that we had not covered. We have probably covered 80% and or 90% of issues of Nairobians, which in most cases are the common, the main issues. But you have these unique scenarios. As I said, it is only now that we have, for example, gone to informal settlements to do a different license. There are very many people there. there are compliances needed there, even for health and all that. Mm-hmm. And we realize what we need is to welcome these people mm-hmm. into their fold. When we see such a case, then we go back and see and the team, for example, trade.
1: Yeah.
0: Because, you know, we have the licensing aspect. Then there's a trade team that looks into the whole, and even the MSME team mm-hmm. that looks into the whole ecosystem mm-hmm. of MSME. And they will also advise and they say, you know what, these businesses are becoming more and more common.
1: Right.
0: You need now to be able to structure for them in this manner.
1: Mm-hmm. You know, this is where we're focusing on, for example, the doors and that mm-hmm. he needed like multiple permits because of the two doors.
0: Yeah.
1: But there were so many other things that came from that video.
4: Yeah.
1: The directional sign, because it pointed to his business, now suddenly becomes 11,000 shillings.
0: Yeah.
4: The paper bag. The
1: paper bags,
4: the door.
1: Yeah, displaying that is considered advertisement, displaying it on the door. Mm. It's so incredibly punitive. Again, the other sign was 4,200. Ilea Aponje, 4,200.
3: And then the one that's at the entrance to the shop.
1: Yeah,
3: there's the desk, mm-hmm. right? It's basically his table.
4: Mm-hmm.
3: He has put in there the different charges for the loads.
4: Yeah.
3: It's a laundromat.
4: Yeah.
3: So he has put one, if you 3 kilograms, it's this much, we do this, we can come and collect within 5 hours.
4: Yeah.
3: That's the instructions for the business. Mm-hmm. He doesn't have space behind, mm-hmm. so he's putting it on the entrance and the desk, which is facing the door.
1: Mm-hmm.
3: And then he's also told that is a form of advertising.
0: I think anything that is not visible from the street, mm-hmm. as I told you, you know, there are laws to this.
3: Things will be visible from the street.
0: There are laws to this.
4: Things will be visible from
0: anything
4: the street.
0: Anything that is not visible from the street is
1: depending
0: not advertising.
1: Depending on my eyesight, things will be visible from the street.
4: But you see, also, the thing I want to understand is the rigidity of our laws to really understand that a business, I mean, if I don't have space on the wall, I'm going to put my poster mm-hmm. on the desk
1: mm-hmm.
4: because it is my business. I am domiciled here. Where else am I supposed to display this?
1: Mm-hmm.
4: And if I print a booklet, God forbid a county official shows up and says, "Iyatanai una distribute," because you'll be told it's a flyer and you're going to distribute it. There's always a thing that you'll be told you intend on doing.
1: Yeah.
4: It's the rigidity that we are questioning here.
0: Mm.
4: And as I was going to say earlier, Nahashon is just but one who came onto social media and documented his experience because it's a pain point for him.
0: Mm.
4: That should not in any way say that he's the only one, that he's the minority.
0: Mm.
4: There is enough, plenty of people who are running small businesses that are going through different sorts of pain when it comes to compliance, that they'd actually want to be compliant, but unfortunately they can't.
1: Mm-hmm.
4: And I want to layer in something else. You said that people are self-compliant, they go onto the platform and they generate the permits.
0: Yeah.
4: I have witnessed enough times at a building here on Moy Avenue called TF Mall, where every time I am at that building, there's a county official who comes door to door, stall to stall, asking for money. Yes, I will record it for you the next time I'm there. I have witnessed it with my eyes. A county official who's always been told, "Wendo Rudy Badai." So you have foot soldiers who, again, are doing the work of coming to do manual collections, yet you have a platform that people are supposed to be paying this. And in fact, I've never had him say, "Enda kwa platform ulipe saizi." For him, it's usually, "Pesa iko wapi leo." So again,
0: please,
4: I'll record it for you.
0: Please do. And I would like to advise Nairobians. The governor has said this over and over, that Nairobi operates on purely a no-cash policy.
4: Mm-hmm.
0: And the unfortunate thing, if, first of all, in this city, we have enough impersonators, and we are really trying to weed them out, you know? So if you then give someone money, that because they said they are Kanjo and all that, the likelihood is that when then we actually come for compliance, you will still not be compliant.
4: Mm-hmm.
0: We have a team that, for example, even right now as we speak, is moving around. The team, our compliance is digital. So even when we come to your premises and we check on your license, the team has is well equipped with a gadget. They are going to enter the details of your license, and they can actually show you whether your license is compliant or not. In fact, one of the things we are trying to weed out is that if we don't listen to this aspect of that, we operate on a no cash policy. Because I've had people come forward and tell me, you know, it's your guys who gave me this this license. And then I follow up and I ask you, how did you make this payment? No, I gave someone 7,000, 8,000 shillings. And at the time you're talking about 8,000 shillings, you have a license reading 25,000. You know? Yeah, but you give someone. And then I try to trace. Now that is when you even leave me. Atam yuna niacha kwa mata. You don't want to pursue that issue again. And so we are asking Nairobians. The platform is there. Nairobi Services, .go.ke. Things to consider. Ensure you have your own account on that service if you are applying for a license. Don't have someone telling you that they will open their account and then they do compliance for you. You know, because the likelihood is that that person is going to give you a Photoshop. And you know, we actually rushing against technology, which is also moving very fast, isn't it?
1: Yeah.
0: So for that reason, we have tried to put these checkers. When you have your account, that that if you're getting into your account with your own phone number. And that we have also tried to educate people as much as possible on how you do your UBP. Then that license, if you show me even you have your license in your account, then the only thing that maybe we are discussing is whether you have complied with everything. But at the minimum, it is not a fake.
3: Yeah.
0: You know, so don't allow anyone to do compliance for you.
1: Okay.
0: Do your compliance yourself.
1: Just before we close, some feedback from Fixers. Morning, Fixers. The problem with Kandro officers is the targets they have and must cascade up towards their bosses. 40% are legally licensed, while 60% are Mkubwa protected. This is Francis Odhiambo on YouTube. Betty Mule says, morning, do they coordinate how they work? There's a week we were visited twice. Kandro wa Karen on Monday, Kandro wa Town on Tuesday. Is this work overlapping or harassment? Mgina mesema tukipewa, tukiva Adidas na jazzy za Nike, unalipa license. Because it's visible from the street. And so on. Alafu Njenga Njogu says, if that advert license across the county surprises you, imagine a mango seller from Tana River going to sell at Congo Ware. We'll have to pay cess in Tana River, Kilifi, and Mombasa. Mind you, they're charged per piece. Speaks again to the cost of doing business. Just react to those three quick.
0: First of all, don't pay for your license to someone. I don't know that you're getting protection and all that. You're putting yourself in a trap. You know, there are still honest people in this city that actually want revenue for the city. We want to feed children additional county. We want to be able to continue doing NMTs for the people, you know. And so the person talking about these 40%, 60%, you're probably just sitting down and negotiating with this person and making my work a bit more difficult. That then I still have to send another team to come and look into the compliance issues, because you're probably telling me that it's Kasarani and there are only 150 businesses, which I know is not the case. And then how we do our operations, we have compliance and we have enforcement. We will come to you. We will, as I told you, we will ask for your license. You will give us your license. We will tell you, in some cases, once we just enter the business permit number, we'll find that you are talking about your business being a salon that is in the CBD, but the unified business permit number is actually of a hardware that is in Kamulu. You know, because you, and then now that's the process I'm telling you. You gave someone cash and then you got this. So then we will actually now give you a genuine invoice for you to pay on, and you download your own license.
1: Okay.
0: Of course, within 7-14 days, if you have not done that, then that is when the enforcement team moves in. The second team to visit you will be
1: the enforcement.
0: Will be the enforcement team.
1: Okay. In just like 30 seconds or less, Betty alikuwa anasema Monday Kandro wa Tao, Tuesday Kandro wa Taren. Karen, sorry. Is that what's happening there?
0: Yeah, that's what I'm explaining.
3: So it's enforcement.
0: You are in Karen. You have we have come and done compliance. You are not compliant. So maybe 7-14, because this is in the system. And we can see that you have remained non-compliant for 14 days after we give you all the compliances, you know. Then the next team will come in, will be there. Will be the enforcement team.
1: I don't think that's what she's describing. I think she's describing just Monday,
3: the number of times that you're visited by Kanjo.
4: And by the way, if a team visits you,
0: They either need each and everyone to have a physical ID, or at the minimum, they should be able to log into Nairobi Pay and show you their ID. One of those two. They should be able to show you that. Because, as you said, maybe some of the guys coming to you, I have had calls from guys on a Saturday or on a Sunday telling me that someone has visited their business asking for certain licenses. Then, and those are just the few people who know me in the city. I'm sure there is no one doing compliance on Saturday and Sunday. You know?
1: Sour.
0: Yeah.
1: Let's end it there. Thank you so much. That is Tyrus Njoroge. He's the CCO Revenue Nairobi County. In the next hour, we'll now talk to Nahashon, whose video you saw, and see what other costs we could have missed from that video, and of course what it means for a business of his size to be paying that much in licensing. The cost of doing business is our conversation today. We'll be right back after this.
5: Be seen. Be heard. Be you. 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
2: Agenda. I will be doing research to understand exactly what this is.
3: So Trific is that company that is based at
4: Two Rivers.
3: Two Rivers. That does what?
4: It's an SEZ.
3: Yes.
4: So you have a lot of companies that are operating from there that they get to enjoy the benefits of being in a special economic zone. That's what Trific is. And the REIT is just like, you know, real estate investment trust. So this one was, again, I think this is the second REIT to be listed on the stock exchange, and seen quite a bit of interest.
3: It's a green one. So there are REITs in the market.
2: IREIT and DREIT.
3: So IREIT is investment real estate. So you buy into a pool of money that then goes into invests in real estate. Then the other one is DREIT, which is development real estate. Okay, so you buy into this particular, you're putting money into a pool, and the person who's running that pool goes to put this money into real estate.
2: Into real estate.
3: And they bring it back to you with, of course,
2: with something on top.
3: The dividends that are declared there come to you as an investor. This is green, which is looking at investing in green real estate projects. Right? Run by Trific, which is under Centum. So that's where now the Centum, the Trific, the IREIT,
4: all come together.
3: USD denominated green.
2: Thank you so much, because I was floating. I was floating a little bit.
3: No. It's actually a lot. It's a lot.
4: Oh, quite a lot. On to a second news fix for this hour. NTSA have clarified vehicle inspection rules amid court challenge. NTSA says annual inspections for private vehicles older than 4 years begin July 1st, with fees varying by vehicle category. The authority has urged motorists to ignore misleading information about the new rules. LSK and lawyer Charles Mugane have filed separate court cases seeking to stop the rollout. The petitions argue the regulations were introduced without adequate public participation and should be suspended.
3: There's still a lot. Just going by what the DG of NTSA has told us this morning, that yes, the regulations come into effect immediately, but the enforcement and compliance for it will not, until whether NTSA has actually put in place proper capacity in place and proper communication to all involved. So right now what will continue is the inspection for PSVs and commercial vehicles. Hizi zingine tungoje wamesema watatuambia.
2: When they're ready. Let's get into our conversation for this hour, which is just following on what we talked about with Tyrus Njoroge, who is the CCO for Revenue Nairobi County. And we played a TikTok video from Nahashon, who is a business owner in Nairobi County, and he spoke of the cost of doing business. Let's hear from him directly, straight from the horse's mouth, and see what other hidden charges exist as far as doing businesses in Nairobi. If the Unified Business Permit has come to help him, or more or less the same. Good morning, Nahashon.
5: Good morning, Mariam.
2: Nice to have you in studio.
5: Thank you. It's my pleasure.
2: Tuanze tu na quote of the day. We usually start with the quote. Valeris will share it with you. You can say if you agree, disagree, if you like it or not.
5: It's good.
4: Today's quote is courtesy of the Malians. It's a Malian proverb. And the quote reads, no matter how long a log floats in the river, it will never become a crocodile. How does that speak to you?
5: I think it's a powerful message. You can try a lot to change who you are, but in essence, you should maintain and perhaps develop yourself instead of trying to imitate others or other systems. You should just go with what you have. That's
4: I like that.
3: What are you, Nahashon?
5: For me, to summarize, I'd say I am... I'd start with faith, right? I'm a Catholic. I'm a capitalist. I believe in capitalism. And I'm also an environmentalist, right? So I love that story that you did on the green listing.
3: You go with all those. And then you're also an entrepreneur.
5: An entrepreneur, yes.
3: In this particular city of ours.
5: In, yes.
3: you've shared your story online, and we picked one of the videos that you posted. We played it. I'm sure you were watching it before you joined us.
5: Yeah, thank you.
3: The chief officer for Nairobi City County in charge of revenue, and he said, actually, that video has already come to my attention, and we are already doing something about it. Mm. Okay? Now, there are a number of grievances that you raised there.
5: Yes.
3: And I'd like you just to walk us through those grievances one by one. There's advertising, which had like three different areas of grievances that you raised.
5: Yes.
3: There's the business permit itself, being told that you're operating two different businesses.
5: Yes.
3: What else?
5: Okay, so let me just summarize.
3: Yeah.
5: There's... we also have like the posters. I think you mentioned that also when they're outside there, in the shop. So it's inside the shop, but somebody can view as they're coming inside the shop.
2: Mm.
5: He clarified and he said that for those that are not seen
2: from the
5: street, they don't count.
2: Mm.
5: But those that are seen, they say it counts.
2: Mm.
5: But I don't have the price. How much do they count? Where do I pay? Right? The products that I'm displaying outside, because you see, the profit margins are not that high.
2: Mm.
5: I've done the calculation. It's about 14,000 per month, right? You can't survive on that.
2: Mm.
5: So that's just an additional business, right?
2: Mm-hmm.
5: So what you do, you try and add a bit more services to
3: supplement your business.
5: Now, when you do that, like when you display Nigerian bags, which is connected to there.
3: To the laundry.
5: Mm-hmm. Right?
3: It is the bag that you'll use to carry your laundry.
5: Yes.
6: Mm-hmm. Back home.
5: Now I'm displaying the bag that is now another business, or it's another advertisement.
2: Mm-hmm.
5: How much is that to display the bag outside?
3: Mm-hmm. Okay.
2: Mm-hmm.
5: Right? How much are you going to charge me for that? Now, the shop, if you play the clip, so you can see the shop doesn't have good painting. It's the old one, right? And as I said, I'm a Catholic altar boy for 6 years, right? I like playing by the rules, right? I don't want any...
3: You don't cut corners.
5: Yes. Now, to paint, I am told that I need to pay. There has to be a permit to paint, right?
2: Did you say a permit to paint?
5: Yeah. That's what I was told. There has to be a permit to paint.
2: Yes.
5: How much is that permit? Right? Now, if I want to, because I want to remove the signs, the two signs that are there. First, when you get a single business unified license, I thought, it's all over. Now when they come, I am good. Right? But now you've gotten the unified business license, and all of a sudden there's advertising. I didn't know that.
3: Let me ask you. When you went to apply for your unified business permit,
5: yes,
3: what options did you take? Did you see the various options? There is a fire. There is advertising, there is food license, there is food handling, there is health, and there is a business. Did you see them?
5: I like you, Eric. What you're doing, you're viewing the county from a futuristic perspective.
4: In short, Eric is in utopia.
5: There is what we have on the ground. Which is very different, right?
3: What did you... What,
5: so I went there.
3: What portal did you go to?
5: Okay, so first... never works.
3: Uh-huh.
5: Or it doesn't work at strategic times. I have no idea, right? But whenever you go, there's a problem. It's not connecting. It's not generating the invoice.
3: Yes. Whatever.
5: So eventually you'll find that you're forced to go to the offices, right? You can come to City Hall, or there's an office close to Mountain Mall along Thika Road, right?
3: Mm-hmm.
5: Now, finding that office was something of another story.
2: Mm-hmm.
5: Another story. I tracked, asked. It was difficult.
3: Mm-hmm.
5: But I found the office, right? And I explained that I have a laundry, right? At that time, I had 10,000 shillings in my pocket, ready to pay the license. We finish with this, right?
2: Mm-hmm.
5: As soon as I'm there, I'm told, how many machines do you have, right? I'm told they have two. So I'm told now you'll need to pay 22,500, right?
2: Mm-hmm.
5: Which is now different from the idea that I had.
3: That's a category of business that you're running.
5: That's what I'm told, right?
2: Hold on. So if it was one laundry machine,
5: So
2: it's a different price from two laundry machines?
5: Different prices. Based on the number of machines that you have, which now brings another problem, right? So I start with, let's say, one machine, right? I move.
3: You upgrade.
5: Then what happens to the licensing when they come? The enforcement.
3: Yeah.
5: Now they see three machines.
3: You need to upgrade.
5: So they need to tell me, what do I do?
3: Okay.
5: Right?
3: So they asked you how many machines? You said two.
5: Yes.
3: You said 22,000. What else did they ask you?
5: Okay, so they asked me that. Nothing else. They just told me now, okay, it's 22,000. I told, hey, may I just have 10,000 in my pocket. So they told me, what's the size of your unit, mm-hmm. which is like smaller than this one. Mm-hmm. But if you walk from here, it's over. Right? You won't even reach the end of that. So now,
6: it's
4: a shoebox.
5: So now they told me what you can do now. Is you can pay as a small non-food trader,
3: okay.
5: right? Mm-hmm. So now I told them, okay, that's an option that I can go for because now I had 10,000, now that's 7,500, mm-hmm. I can afford that, mm-hmm. right? So now they tell me the systems are down. Mm-hmm. So now I can't even go through with that. So now the business is ongoing, mm-hmm. right? Mm-hmm. I'm trying to get the licensing. It's expensive. I've reached, let's say, somewhere where I can afford, mm-hmm. but still I can't go through.
4: Okay.
5: So now what happens next?
4: So they allow you to run the business as the system is down, or you have to wait for the system to come back up for you to be able to get your license?
5: To be honest, man must live. Mm-hmm. So I have to continue running the business as I pursue this compliance.
4: Mm-hmm. Okay.
5: Systems are down constantly. I'm at the offices, they're down, right?
3: Online, they're down.
5: After that, now I had to...
2: You know, I think it's because sometimes we don't realize the same system that's online. It's the same thing.
4: Yeah.
2: Sato kienda kwa ofisi yao. It's the same system you're logging on to, essentially.
5: It's actually mostly always down when you're there.
2: Okay.
5: Because now you need somebody now to take you through.
2: Of course.
4: Yes.
5: And of course, now other stories develop from that.
3: Uh-huh. I'm concerned that they changed your business category just because you said, I can't afford what I'd initially come for. Mm-hmm. Because I don't understand the... So this becomes a non-food business.
4: Business. Mm.
3: And initially it was a laundry with two machines.
5: Yeah.
3: Mm. I am concerned because the day the inspectors come and they are checking for compliance and they find two machines and they find that your business is for a non-food business, they'll tell you, hey, tunapeanga mtu anaran to duka anauza sukari na chumvi.
5: Yes.
3: Wewe, unafanya business zingine, you are cutting, angalia. Unaona hapa? Your code is 00 what, and the amount, it'll be another issue.
5: So now I have another...
2: I was just going to say, could it have been the size? Because the question you were asked before,
3: was about the size of the premises.
5: Yeah.
3: Uh-huh. Not the type of business.
5: So now I have another question also. Uh-huh. Now this one comes to a different category, not the county, right? Mm-hmm. I fall under micro enterprises, based on my definition, right? Less than 10 employees, I have less than 5 million in terms of investment, and I generate less than or close to, so here's the thing. Less than 5 million in terms of investments.
4: Okay.
5: Less than 10 employees, right? Mm-hmm. But when it comes to the gross annual turnover, it's slightly over, let's say, a million, right?
3: Yeah.
5: Right? Mm-hmm. So now, when it comes to the definition, as per KRA, right?
2: Mm-hmm.
5: Slightly over a million moves you into the small category, right?
4: Yeah.
5: But the rest, they put me in the lower category, right? Mm-hmm. So in that case, what am I supposed to do?
4: Hey. That's a very good question.
5: Because when, like Eric was saying, when they come calling, you know, when they come calling, people come with different attitudes, right? Somebody who comes, they have to, you know, enforce, or they have to, they just have to do something else. Right? So now you have... At that point, you're fighting for your business. You're fighting for, essentially, it's your life, right?
4: Yeah.
3: Yep.
5: And you have this dilemma. Where are you at that point? Because if I know where I am, I know how I'm going to pursue this thing.
4: Correct.
5: Right? To prevent certain outcomes from occurring. Now, if I'm also above the 1 million, right? Slightly above, because I think it's 8,000 just above, based on my average, right? Then why would I move past that average? Why not just keep myself under?
3: You're always reporting yourself to be under.
5: 900,000, right?
4: Mm-hmm.
5: So that comes also the incentive to continue growing.
2: Right.
5: Where does it come in?
2: Mm-hmm.
3: The incentive to be honest.
2: Yeah.
5: Yes, the incentive to be honest. Right?
4: You know, I have a question. When you're dreaming up a business, you have you never imagined that you'd come across such challenges or such costs. For you, Nahashon, when you're dreaming up your biashara, how much did you think it would cost you realistically to be compliant? Like just to get a business permit, to get your business license, for you to open your doors and start running your business?
5: What I felt was that 5,000 should be enough for businesses, especially in the residential areas. Mm-hmm. Okay. As in, that's something that people can afford. That's okay. Easily. No need to. Now, for me, I thought 10,000, yeah, right, was that's what I had in mind. Mm. Right? 10,000.
2: Like ikienda sana.
5: Ikienda sana, 10K. Yeah. So that I had gotten 10K and I just rushed to them. Let's do this. Let's finish it.
2: Yeah.
5: And then all of a sudden...
3: 22.
4: And by the time you're done, it was double that.
5: Mm. Yes.
4: But also now from the breakdown you gave on your video, mm-hmm, it's actually even double of the 22, because if it's going up to 50,000 on you getting your signage up, getting your work done. So that's... I'm just trying to paint a picture of such a stark difference of how much it is, you would assume, versus reality qua ground is times five of what you'd have imagined.
5: It's impossible. And also in terms of the business disruption, right? So at that time, I was going to get fuel, right? Because Kenya Power does its thing along TRM Drive Roysambu. Mm-hmm. Power is always off. Mm-hmm. So now I have to compensate for that, right? Mm-hmm. Even though I pay tokens.
2: So, kona generator?
5: Ni kona generator.
4: Mm-hmm. Okay.
5: Painful to acquire. Mm-hmm. But another story.
2: But biashara must go on.
5: Because the customer...
3: Alilete nguo.
5: Yeah.
3: Hata kupata zimeosho, aende nazo home.
2: Haji story.
5: There's a meeting later.
3: Yeah.
5: So now, when I was doing that, I just get a call. They're at your door.
3: Who?
5: Right, the county. Okay. Right, they want to. Okay, and this is another thing. How do we protect businesses, right, from unscrupulous people? There are people who have retired from the county, right? There are people who know about the process at the county. There are people who actually work for the county.
4: Yeah.
5: Sometimes somebody can come even drunk. And you can see this person doesn't care about enforcement. Mm. This is something else. Mm. So how do you protect us from people who are not representing the county at that particular time? Mm. And in case, right, we have to resist a person of whom we're not sure, right? Where do the consequences lie?
2: Yeah.
5: Mm-hmm. Right? Because if I refuse to do something...
2: Kwenyuma Mariamu.
5: Yeah. Suddenly, another guy comes in, I'm huddled into. The way they carry out their processes was a bit dangerous, very dangerous in my opinion, right? Because they wanted to take one of my staff members, right? I told them, no, let me, wait for me, I'm coming. Somebody has to be taken, let it be me.
3: Yeah.
5: Now, when I come, they've lied to the staff member. They've told her, we're just going to get an invoice from the truck. It's just there, right? So me, go back. When I got from the with the fuel back, to like go back. Let me go with them, right? As we're walking, I'm telling them how much is it, the signage, the whatever. Mm. Tell me now, I can pay here, before we go. Mm. They refuse. I have to go to the truck. I'm like, it's okay, because I was seeing guys being beaten, others were being dragged, right? Because they lie to you that you're going to get the invoice at the truck. As soon as you get to the truck, there's some people on this side,
4: muscle,
5: you refuse to enter,
4: you in.
5: Right, which is now another story. Right, how you do that. And like I was telling somebody before, like in the US you have your Miranda rights read to you, right?
3: Yep.
5: Why can't we have something like that in Kenya?
2: Oh, you're supposed to. It's not that we don't have it.
5: Yeah.
2: It's not that it doesn't exist.
4: It's just a mere suggestion.
5: I was thinking before, when the county comes, right, they tell you these are your rights.
3: Yeah.
5: These are your violations. Mm-hmm. Now we can do this. Because when I went to City Hall, what I did, I just paid via M-Pesa and then went home. So getting that M-Pesa was not easy, that pay bill. Verifying that pay bill was accurate and it's not going to whatever was not easy. I had to make a lot of calls, right? Just to verify, because there's no signage. You have to kuja kuja.
4: It's not visible. Someone gives you a number.
3: In the casual office.
5: So now I have to make calls because. Let me
4: having to make calls well within city county within offices. City county. Yeah. So you've gone to where compliance should be happening, but you still have to make calls from within those corridors for you to get clarity on one, first of all, what you're supposed to pay, and then where you're supposed to pay. You know, this is it's even just sorry, Nahashon. Like the system is so broken, all the way from top down, up. Not top down, either way.
3: Down up.
4: Down up.
3: Bottom up.
4: Bottom up. So broken. And, you know, we had Tyrus earlier who painted a very, very different picture of how the system works vis-a-vis the lived experience of Nahashon. And I'm actually just curious. So these county officials have taken you because outside of your unified business permit, what was lacking?
5: The one that was lacking, because as he was talking, I was looking at it. He said seven. One, a problem, right? He couldn't mention the seven, right? Mm-hmm. When the county officials come, they don't even have the specifics.
4: Okay.
5: Right? I want to pay now. Mm. Where do I pay? Mm-hmm. Right? That number is known by somebody at City Hall there. Why can't they come with it? When they came, they told me just to go to get the invoice, right? Mm-hmm. We didn't reach the point of now they are coming to give me the numbers. I didn't get to ask. But most of them who come, they don't have those,
3: the
5: pay bills.
4: Okay.
5: Like how much exactly you're supposed to pay.
2: Yeah.
5: They have a lot of lack of information.
2: Yeah.
5: Which now is a pointer to what is exactly your objective when you come.
2: Maybe what is the objective? It's a revenue target.
4: Yeah.
2: It's a revenue
3: not
2: target.
3: Just that. If it was a revenue target, then they'd be helping you to actually to pay.
2: True.
3: You know, at that point.
2: Yeah.
3: It's what I was calling an attitude problem. Mm-hmm. It's they're coming with the mentality that you are guilty until you're proven innocent.
2: Mm-hmm.
3: And because you're guilty, you need to be treated as a guilty person, as a criminal.
4: Yeah.
3: And that's the first objective.
4: Correct.
3: Because I think what county inspectorate officials should be doing is they come and find your business. They ask you, so what? This is the kind of business you're running.
4: Mm.
3: This is the kind of licensure that you require.
4: Yes.
3: So you need the single business permit. Your business falls within this category. This is the license.
4: Yeah.
3: Because that license is actually not then. It's not a suggestion. It's stipulated in law.
2: Yes.
3: This is the license for this kind of business.
4: Mm.
3: Secondly, you also must have a fire license.
4: Mm-hmm.
3: Okay, for all businesses, you must have a fire license.
4: Yes.
3: Here there is food. Mm. Then you'll need some food. Health license, something.
4: Mm-hmm.
3: There's food handling. So who is handling the food? They need to go for inspections.
4: Yeah.
3: Advise you and walk you through all that and tell you, so what you have so far, you tick two boxes out of five.
4: Yeah.
3: Can we give you 14 days?
4: Mm-hmm.
3: You go and get the other three boxes ticked.
4: Yes.
3: This is how you can get it done.
4: Mm-hmm.
3: I shall come after 14 days to walk you through it. Should you have a problem, here's my number.
4: Mm-hmm.
3: You can call me just to get clarification.
4: Yeah.
3: Walk you through it so that your business survives. You pay the license now, you run your business. Next year, you'll renew the business.
4: Yeah,
3: it's not about just shutting you down.
4: Yeah.
3: And this is a challenge that we have, and it's not even a Tyrus problem or even a Sakaja problem. It's a whole of government problem. Once you work for government, everybody that you serve as a public servant is an enemy.
4: Is an enemy. It's correct.
3: Wrong.
4: It's. I'm curious to know within the area that you operate, when these roundups are being done, let me call them that. Do they end up who maybe we mend a city hall? Is it the collective of you that are running businesses there that are rounded up with the same kind of again? You're missing this permit. You're missing this permit, or in a kwaga pick and choose because. County officials are notorious, say, for example, when cracking down on bars and, you know, those that need a liquor license, and that's understandable.
3: Mm.
4: So, again, what is that business environment that you operate in?
5: So, what usually happens in our area is that we are all criminals, according to the county. So, you have to be on standby. When that person hears the county is around, even if you have everything, right, we just say close.
4: Nyote mnapani.
5: Just close, because they look for something. Mm. They have to find something. Perhaps again, because the objective is different, mm. right? But you cannot risk remaining open, because they might find anything. Mm. And some of the things you don't even know. Mm. There's a person who ran a, who runs a kinyozi, right, close by. So he had a poster, just printed on an A4, mm-hmm. right, an additional service. So that poster, right, that's an advertisement he was supposed to pay, mm-hmm. right? So there are some things that are so unimaginable to us that you just can't risk it. You just close.
2: Unafunga tu. For how long? Because you're losing business at that time.
5: So what we usually do, like we know the weekends they mostly don't operate, okay. so we can open. We know that around 5 or around 4 government officials, mm-hmm. the work is done. Mm-hmm. So that it's very hard to find them at that point. But the problem is this. When you are closed, that's a customer who was expecting a service.
3: Yeah,
4: correct.
5: They'll find you closed, right? There's customers that they can find in that premise. Mm-hmm. And then depending on the attitude of the enforcement officer, they can even take the customer away. Now you have to deal with that. Because
3: yeah.
5: when the first time they came when I was in the bus, there was somebody, nilikuwa kwa duka yako nimebebwa. Wanasema mimi ni, unaona? So now she has to come and explain here. And then it puts pressure on the boss, they have to pay immediately. Yeah. Something I needed to add, right? Now, this license that I'm going to pay, it's 22,500. Mm-hmm. I'm sure this time. I don't think size, whatever. there's no way about it. Mm-hmm. Hi, now, I pay 22,500, right? Sourcing that kind of money at once, mm-hmm. it's not easy, mm-hmm. right? The county has come out of the blue, right? Mm-hmm. Perhaps there are some that, for the ones you did not know, right?
3: Yeah.
5: Let's say they've come, that's for the signage.
3: Yep.
5: I have now to cough up around, it was 11,200, mm-hmm. right? From the blue.
3: So 11,200 is for signage.
5: 11,200.
3: The directional.
5: Yes. Mm-hmm.
3: Which is an advert, which is not part of, you know, the small format.
2: Mm-hmm. Yeah, because the business permit does have advertising, but small format.
3: Yes. Which is a different fee.
2: It's
3: contained in 25.
2: Yeah.
3: So it's, and then now the extra 11 for that signage up there.
5: Yeah. So
3: okay.
5: It's actually 4,300 for the normal one.
3: For the normal one.
5: Yeah. Okay. Same size. Actually, they can, all, from what I understand, they can be the same size, right? But as soon as you add an arrow, that one comes to 6,900. So it's from 4,300 to 6,900. Now that's 11,200 combined.
3: Okay.
5: Right? So now, out of the blue, I have to cough up 11,200. There is no lipa mdogo mdogo option, which would be very helpful. Because even now for the 22, I just divide it across the months or even 3 months.
3: Yeah.
5: I finish it. Or when they come, I can say, okay, you guys came, the compliance team came first. When you came, I deposited 5,000. That's what I had. Now, if you come in another 2 weeks, or if you check, I'll have deposited another 5,000. And then I just finish. Why can't we make business that simple?
2: Why can't we? The tariffs spoke of this car online EO system. Yao. So when they come, one, these are the ones I'm assuming are clearly identified Kandro officers. Do they check online to see?
5: Okay, no, sorry.
2: No, you can have
4: Do they check online?
5: Apologies.
3: How do they conduct the inspection?
5: The inspection is very authoritative, right? If I had to liken it to something, I would liken it to colonial times, right? When they came, and then they came with boko, right? You Africans are stubborn, you Africans. So that's the attitude they come with, right? Especially now, I think now the enforcement team, right? Ni viboko tu, right? Somebody, you don't even have time to explain. Nani, nani, nani, tubebe, tubebe, tubebe. For those, they feel that they can, they feel a bit different about them, right? They, you know, you pose, kuja tuonge, right? Aya, umungina na jaribu kimbia kiboko, ndani. There was somebody who actually was unhandcuffed, right? So, when they come with that. I think now, from what I could understand from his argument, the compliance team they usually come with a bit of softness. Let me say that. They don't have, you don't have this. And of course, we are government officials.
4: You know what it is I'm talking about.
3: And
5: then there is a fear that is ignited in you. There is a fear that is ignited, right? Because this person has come with the knowledge of what is required that you don't have, that you should have. This person has come with the authority of the county behind him, including arresting authority, right? Or with the authority to make your life difficult. So now how do you feel when you can't help him if the weather is a bit too hot?
4: Exactly.
3: You know the consequences.
4: There's consequences. And you see, now I'm actually seeing how the information gap does benefit some people. It's like, if you're armed with the information, then it makes it easy for you to come and push back and say, sorry, this is what is asked of me, and I don't know but that information gap, and you know, just even the lack of providing information on the spot is used to muscle you to just make sure that, yeah, since you don't know, we can get anything out of you, which is very unfortunate.
2: It really is. And now let me expand this conversation kidogo, because the cost of doing business, this is a massive part of it. Up to 50k a year, up to almost 5k a month is a lot. I know there's other hidden charges, I don't know what to call them, but let me call them hidden charges that just come as a result of just doing biashara in Nairobi. Walk me through those as well.
5: This is the carry bit, right? Because now we haven't talked again at carry.
3: Yeah, we'll get there.
5: What I can say is, if everybody comes at me and demands their piece of pie, just close the laundry, tell them. Or what we could do. or if what we could do, I just tell them, give me the taxes and take the profit.
3: Wow.
5: That's something else we can do. Because me, with those taxes, I'd be very happy. As in, I'd be, now I'm, you know, waking up, you're doing this, let's do this. If they take everything and just give me.
3: How long have you been running a business now?
5: The laundry has been operational for just 1 year.
3: All right.
5: So it's not been a long time, but it has experienced some growth. And then, of course, now, there's, you see, you're battling a lot, right? You have the county, which is on your case, and it's a very powerful entity. Central government, I'm sure it's coming, right? But they're also coming, right? Now you also have these normal business challenges that occur, right? Customer retention, customer satisfaction. You have like a machine repair. You have like now employee staff. How to do it well. Technology. You have that. You also have, like I usually tell guys, never fear competition, right? Just fear the customers losing disposable income.
4: Actually,
5: Because when they lose that, everything goes away.
4: They're out of business.
5: So another thing that's problematic for us, right? The state of the economy is not okay, in my opinion, right? Especially the disposable income that people have. It's on a downward trajectory, right? Now, couple that with the fact that the county seems to be on a revenue-generating mode right now. So let's look at this. What is success? The number of jobs created, the number of incomes that the people have, or the revenue that you're generating as a county. And don't those things mix at some point or intersect?
2: They do.
5: And if one comes up too high, let's say the county, what happens now to
2: the
5: jobs
2: side
5: and the income of the people? Or even the central government, what happens now to
2: the
5: jobs
2: side
5: and the income of the people? Or even the central government? So what is our objective?

0: Did?
1: Yes, it was.
0: Or you had to try and get, you know, inject a bit of capital either through credit.
1: So it was self-funded.
0: Okay.
1: Self-funded. Mm. It's sort of like when you have like a, they call it a Hail Mary pass, right? So we just, let's do this. Let's see how it goes. Mm. Let's just see how it goes. So if you put a lot of investment into the laundry, right? Mm. And then you keep reinvesting,
0: okay,
1: right, into the laundry. Mm-hmm. At some point, you feel despair.
2: Yeah.
1: Because there's a very powerful entity that's coming at you. Two powerful entities that are coming at you. You have no power over them at all. Mm-hmm. They sit down, they make their laws. Mm. Those laws are not researched based. Mm. Like, have you come to TRM Drive Roysambu? Have you seen what is the average profit that guys make? Mm. Are that there where we are? Mm. Have you seen what is the average, let's say, turnover? What is the average investment that's there? Mm. Do you feel that they have a capacity to give you the amount of money that you're asking for?
0: Good question.
1: Mm. Where is the research on these things?
2: Right. Mm. There's other business owners who are chiming in, like Lydia and Jaroge saying, as you guys laugh, some of us with small businesses in Nairobi CBD are reliving the trauma we undergo under Kanjo guys, as Nahashon explains. Mm. And I've seen a few more similar to that. And you put this on TikTok. What was the response like from other business owners?
1: Guys poke their hearts out. Mm. Guys actually reached out. You can do this, you can do that. And you see, I think it was Tacitus or something, I can't remember the name of the philosopher. Mm-hmm. The more numerous the laws, the more corrupt the society.
0: Mm-hmm.
1: The more laws you have, the more you are forcing me to focus on this compliance, this going to City Hall, whatever, the less I have for my customers, mm-hmm, and to build value for the society.
3: Mm-hmm.
1: At the same time, the more I try to find ways to survive within the system.
0: Mm-hmm.
1: For example, somebody is telling me through the TikTok, right,
0: mm-hmm,
1: that find a person with disabilities, right? Mm-hmm. They usually enjoy tax
0: benefits.
1: Mm-hmm. Yeah, benefits.
0: Mm-hmm.
1: Register your business under them.
2: Bus.
1: You know, mm-hmm, other guys were telling me, close one door, keep the other door, mm-hmm, open, right? Mm-hmm. Of which I understand, but there's a problem when it comes to, let's say, a staff member is inside there.
0: Mm-hmm.
1: What happens when there's a fire? What happens when they need to run? Or even mandamano,
0: mm-hmm,
1: right? I can't close a possible place that can be used as an escape.
2: As an exit,
1: Or if one of the machines blow up,
0: mm-hmm,
1: right? But this, all of these solutions, mm-hmm, that we are going through, right, it's to try
2: gaming,
1: and survive.
2: Gaming the system.
0: Yeah.
1: Yes. Mm-hmm. All of them, they might lead to potential problems.
3: Yeah.
0: Correct.
1: And they don't lead to one thing, right, to fixing the nation.
0: Yeah. And fixing the problem.
1: Right?
0: Yeah.
1: Because now we need those laws looked at.
0: Mm.
1: We need the research-based regulations, permits, whatever.
0: Mm.
1: We need those.
0: Mm.
1: Every business needs that for their sake.
0: Mm. Seeing, again, still so much feedback that's coming in, and I like what... this is Alan Shivanda, who said corruption is morality with a budget. Immorality is corruption in a heart, and not even laws can cure this, and has something else that we are either ignoring or overlooking. Another person saying compliance is a business on its own.
2: Mm-hmm.
0: That, you know, enforcement, compliance, everybody would want to be compliant, but what environment is being created? And in creating this very rigid environment, unfortunately, when people turn to survival, then in survival, corruption thrives.
2: Yes. Yeah.
0: Because you're trying to find ways and means in which you can stand, which then again defeats the purpose,
2: mm-hmm,
0: of what it is we're trying to achieve.
2: True.
0: We have Francis Othiambo here saying the only problem is that now government will be out there to frustrate, quote unquote, this young entrepreneur.
3: Mm.
0: And again, it speaks to something that we keep seeing. The more you speak out, the more vocal you are.
3: The more vocal you are. In fact, Francis had started by saying that Nashon is a true young entrepreneur who's painting the reality on the ground. If the government truly values fostering youth employment, it would subsidize the cost of running a business in Kenya.
0: Mm-hmm.
3: And then he now around. You said the problem is that the government now will be out there to frustrate this guy.
2: Yeah. Right.
3: Because when you

0: Umeanza kuongea
1: wewe
0: unaweka vitu kwa TikTok, unaenda kwa TV,
2: unaenda kwa media,
0: unaenda kwa media ni wewe sasa.
2: Ni wewe.
0: It is unfortunate that we discuss this kind of issues in that way instead of looking at it from this is feedback from our users and how would we make it easier. I wanted to get a little bit into the KRA business now because you've told us about the cost of complying with just Kanjo. You go online, the system is not working, you've got to close your business, go to their office to find out information, and then the information is not forthcoming on day one, or you're not able to pay on the same day, and so on and so forth. Now let's talk about complying with tax at national level, right? So your business, are you expected to take VAT from your customers and to remit VAT to government?
3: That's why I don't believe that.
0: Is your business VAT registered or not VAT registered?
3: It's not VAT registered.
0: Yeah. Now, is your business also paying taxes at the end of the year, or are you doing a turnover tax at the beginning of the year?
3: So, as the definitions now, the definitions. Based on my understanding of the definition.
4: Because that's another thing.
0: Very good thing.
4: Yes.
3: I am at the micro level, right, of which they are exempt from, like the turnover tax, and also I think the VAT, right? Okay. So I believe that, right? Now, like I said, there's one criterion. They're above 1 million, slightly by around 8,000, right? So now that would push me into the, if that one is enough.
2: Yeah,
3: we ignore the other three, the other two. If that one is enough, then I would have to start the turnover, right?
0: Again, this information is based on what you know.
3: Research online, as much research as I can find online.
0: Okay, now on KRA portal.
3: On KRA portal, like the tax experts, all I can find.
0: Okay.
3: Now here's the problem. When somebody, like you said, if somebody is out to frustrate you, all of those things they go out the window. Right, and the legal costs of trying to prevent somebody from just frustrating you, even though that person knows the law, becomes another matter. Because by the time, let's say, I am correct in my definition, in my understanding, but KRA now sees window anaongea, ebu tuongea, tufuatu kijana kidogo, right, he's talking. So if somebody decides to pursue me, and then at the end of it, I will be left, even if I'm proved correct, I'll be left in a situation where there's no recovery possible.
0: Yeah, your business is down.
3: And that points to the fear that people have of speaking out. Yes. And that also points to the reason why things never get better. They never get better because not enough people speak out. Because a lot of people are suffering. Businesses, they hate Kanjo with a passion. That's why you even find officers, they're being beaten. Like I think it happened sometime back in the CBD. People close their businesses and run away. People leave their businesses open and run away. Just as long as they don't, right? They will not get better until we face the bull by the horns. I don't know, we take the bull by the horns.
2: Correct.
3: Somebody has to come up and say, this is happening. And it is not correct. You might victimize me, right, for speaking out. But now what do I do?
4: You're victimizing me if I'm quiet. So it doesn't
0: speak already.
4: Yeah, already.
2: And you know, the unfortunate thing is, it comes back to something that Tyra said, that Nahashon's case is just one of a few, that reality qua ground, the picture again, that the reality that those that sit within the policy making and the decision makers vis-a-vis qua ground, either it's a denial that these things are happening or it's a complete disconnect to what is happening qua ground, because if he says his is just but one of, you know, just but one of those few cases, what happens?
4: That's actually a really good question. It makes it sound like, this is an exception.
2: Yeah.
4: And he was really referencing this two doors, two licenses thing.
0: Yes.
4: And it's like, you know, this is super unique. It doesn't happen very often. But when you speak to other business owners and people around you, is there anyone who doesn't feel the cost of compliance? I know you've spoken to it so many times, but maybe with like a little bit more of an example for those around you that you know are also running businesses, what the cost of compliance looks like for them. Those things that may seem ridiculous to us, but if Kandro comes knocking, they need that license, so they need that money.
3: Okay, so now there's the unified business license, right? And then there's somebody recently, Kandro came, right? And they were talking to, they believe that it covers health right there. But when they came, some officers, right, ununiformed, perhaps the compliance team, they were asking for another health license. So
4: what Biashara do they run again?
3: That one was the wines and spirits. So now, what else is this?
4: That isn't covered under
3: because
4: the unified
3: I can see part. And it's clearly written, right? There it is. But you're asking for something else and you're telling me that there's something new that has come up in the in the county. Right? And they couldn't understand it. So they just said yangu kwa nyumbani, nilisahau or something, right? Now, there are others, you don't really know whether I should, like we have doors, right? Should I put posters outside? Should I not put posters outside? So you find somebody has removed all the posters, all their signages, which cost a bit of money to put, they've removed. Because you don't know what's going to happen, right? So everybody is, some people, they have, you know, another problem that happens, right? When you, there are people who would like to be compliant. They like to follow all the way down, right? They can't survive in an environment where you have to find a way to survive. They just want it straight. You are preventing all of these people from moving into the business market.
0: Yes.
3: Right?
4: True.
3: And what you're encouraging is for those who know how to take shortcuts to take the businesses.
4: Yes.
3: So now you find a lot of cases, somebody has been conned, somebody has done that, somebody done that. In my opinion, at a macro level, you have prevented all the, let's say, the good people from entering. Because when they hear the licenses,
4: if fighting with Kandro on a daily basis, it's enough to keep anyone out of, most people out of business.
2: Correct.
4: Let me close with a silver lining, if there's any. I'm going to look for one. Is there anything that is working for you from a Biashara perspective? I know you've talked about disposable income and where the state of the economy and with the cost of compliance. Is there anything that gives you a little bit of hope or makes you feel like there's a light at the end of the tunnel?
3: To be honest, it is my feeling that Kenya is changing. We are fixing it, it's slowly, but it's happening, right? And from a business perspective, one, do not fear competition. Number two, the best way of surviving in business is through creativity, right? Whatever happens to you, whatever hits you are going to take, you have to increase your creative approach to that. So that is what I have to do. One of the other reasons I went on TikTok, right? I wanted to mention something. The signages, right? You're punishing businesses, right? Because me, I'm inside. Right, I'm a bit inside, I'm not on the road. So now, to have a sign, I have to pay a higher amount. Already I'm being punished by nature and perhaps the, where the business is located. Now I have to pay another, a higher sign. At the same time, there is no, like we, the aesthetics I understand, right? You have to talk to, like if it's another building, you have to talk to the owner of that building. Can I put it here? Is this one okay? Whatever. So you have already talked to them, you have already covered the aesthetics, right? Now you're being punished for trying to bring in more clients, for trying to be creative, right? And then you're also punished when it comes to the turnover. You, a bit over a million, now you're in a different category. So now the cost go exponentially.
0: You pay more.
3: Right? You try to be compliant, you move in, there is so many things to be compliant with. You know,
2: it's punishment across whatever you step. Whatever punishment, you make more money. You look like you're employing more people. Let's crack
3: and
2: down on you.
3: We have a micro and small authority, whatever. Micro and small enterprise authority. Since 2012.
4: It's okay. You can just leave it there, Nahashun. To Alizia Apo, thank you so much for spending the morning with us. That is Nahashun Kimemia.
0: He's welcome to Kenya.
4: Yo, Karibu Kenya.
0: Comedy show.
4: Hey, he's a fixer, an entrepreneur, a business owner. Yeah, weigh the cost of doing business. Thank you so much, fixers, for sharing your feedback. And thank you, Nahashun, as well, for spending the morning with us.
3: Thank you so much.
4: We truly appreciate it. Tunafunga show leo, lakini last word inakuja jioni. Tunafanya nini leo, last word?
0: Leo tunazungumza mambo ya pulpiti.
4: Pulpiti.
2: Nani kuna nini huko kwa pulpiti?
0: Sasa, tune in.
2: Tutune in. Hayo ndo maswali.
0: Yes. 9:30 p.m. Yes.
2: Tutakuwa hapo last word.
4: Eric Latif is back with a bang.
2: Can't wait. We have Your World that's coming right up with Winnie Lubembe and Mary Mwikali. Leo tunaongea mambo ya the truth we don't say. Can relationships survive radical honesty? Honest down to a fault.
4: What is radical honesty?
2: Ile ukweli. Unaitango brutal honest.
4: Unajua wewe ni cheesy. Is that radical honesty?
2: You know, amongst other maswali. Hey, you ni noma Mariam. And on 96.3 we have Brian Aseli and Claudia Noisabwa on Vibe Shift. We catch up again tomorrow. Kesho ni hump day. Katikati ya wiki. From the three of us and Nahashun, Gwaheri.
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0: That's a beautiful one. And also a song sample from Wyclef Jean. 911. Irish Star, Wizkid. Gimme That. And of course, we're going to be giving you the latest music. We're going to be giving you the greatest sound on this amazing show. Hashtag Vibe Shift on Nation FM. It is with me, most bankable host, Brian Eseli.
1: Claudia Naisabwa.
0: She's back. Welcome back. How are you?
1: I'm good.
0: How's Nigeria?
1: Nigeria was okay.
0: You had a great time there?
1: I had a fantastic time. Mm-hmm. I met up with some amazing artists, mm-hmm. and it was great.
0: It was all about showbiz, music, you know.
1: Yes. I met Busy Signal.
0: Oh, nice.
1: That was such a highlight for me. Mm-hmm. And I'm like, wow.
0: And you're chilling with Fina. Cool. I saw you with King Madi.
1: Guys, it was
0: Swanky.
1: A great experience.
0: You know, you had it.
1: It was just it was an amazing workshop where just artists are coming together talking about the industry, yeah. how to focus on like the different parts that make up this industry of ours and how we can mm-hmm. move it forward.
0: So that was the conversation. Big shots from different parts of Africa, right? Hapo sawa, karibu nyumbani once again.
1: Thank you for having me, guys. I missed you so much. Wamekumiss
0: jana, wamekuulizia hapa.
1: Nimewamiss sana.
0: Haki, wamekuulizia sana.
1: Hebu niambie kwanza, hii baridi nawapata kutoka wapi?
0: Hii baridi ni mbaya. Hii hata tuwezi ati. Oh, hii baridi ni mbaya.
1: I literally had to get off the expressway, both you and I, and get on bikes.
0: Trust you, me, that's the fastest way to actually get here. Yeah, it's a drizzle. Hasn't fully started raining, but the drizzle just means it's extremely cold. Good thing it's cold in Africa. I've seen the weather in Europe.
1: Yeah, it's
0: hot.
1: It's getting to 40 degrees.
0: Yeah, 45 plus.
1: And I don't think they're prepared for that kind of heat.
0: No. I don't think so. Because in some parts of Europe, I've actually seen easy signs. This is a barabara, this is a peana signs in Itongaji.
1: Road signs.
0: Okay. Melting. Because they're made out of plastic.
1: Oh no.
0: So it's crazy. But if you're out there, 4 hours of nothing but greatness, hour number one, talk on a bigger quote of the day in just a minute, just to show you that your value in just a bit. First hour, pick on my stories, kibao, kama gani, Claudia?
1: Hey, first hour, tunataka tuongelele. What, it seems like right now men are happier mm-hmm. with a certain type of women. So you're kind of a triangle. And also there's a lot that's happening in the world of social media. Mm-hmm. I don't know if we're oversharing, mm-hmm. overusing, but we'll talk about the social space as well. World Cup.
0: Full of surprises, by the way. African teams are doing great, even beating some of, Europe's biggest teams. Mm-hmm. Didn't see that coming, but we are celebrating with them even more. As we move deeper, also, second hour, itakuwa ni a social topic, something that touches on your life directly, so you be the one to actually stand by and get to hear that. Lunchbox itakuwa ni third hour ni ya kuweza kupika pale. Tukisha pika pia nitakuwa na wachapia mastori kibao. For example, I just want to make sure that you get to understand that today could be the deadline for immigration in South Africa due to the xenophobic attacks. And of course, also get to find out what a form 4 did to themselves after their phone was confiscated by the parent. And also fourth hour itakuwa ni ongea ikuto. Okay.
1: Yes, okay, good. Okay, today we are ranting about something close to home. Mm-hmm. And we want to know, what do people spend too much time worrying about? Like Nakati Vichini, those guys who are overthinkers, what do you spend mm-hmm. time worrying about? We want to know. That's what we are ranting about today. Mm-hmm. But kama kawaida, quote of the day inaanza. Mm-hmm. Na quote yetu leo inasema, to kickstart your morning, mm-hmm. it says, no matter how good you are, the wrong room will never see your value.
0: Say that again.
1: No matter how good you are, the wrong room will never see your value.
0: So know your value, add some tax. Not to song.
1: Now I'm just how to file tax. But you're not
0: dealing
1: by
0: the deadline.
1: Way. You went today.
0: Yeah.
1: When is today?
0: Today is the final day to.
1: No, the day of the week.
0: What do you mean?
1: Leoni leoni yaseli.
0: Oh, ngoja.
1: How have you forgotten our favorite day of the week?
0: Watcha nikwambie, today is Tuesday. I had totally forgotten that it's Tuesday.
1: But pia ni deadline ya kufile returns. So make sure you file your taxes. But because it's a Tuesday,
2: I'm ready for Tuesday. Uh-huh. Very ready for Tuesday.

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It's the Turn Up at 2 on Nation FM. 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

0: 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And of course, as we do that, 0719038963 remains the golden number. 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It's chilling with the most bankable host, Brian Aseli.
1: Claudia Naisabwa.
0: Good morning.
1: Good morning.
0: Wamesema kaweza ni kale kaweza kwa watu wawili.
1: Yes, a weather for to you and your cuddle buddy.
0: No. Moja wa kuenda kununua mandazi kwa duka na mwingine wa kupepeta jiko. Let's yeah.
1: Okay.
0: Yeah. Are we together?
1: Sawa. Wacha tukubaliane hapo. But also, apparently, there's some new statistics that have come out.
0: Tell me about it.
1: And there's a recent study that suggests that men with plus size partners are reporting higher relationship satisfaction.
0: Mm.
1: So, according to this research, they are linking the findings to stronger emotional support, open communication, mutual acceptance, and reduced pressure to meet societal beauty standards.
0: And I usually tell women, I don't know, especially women who have overflowing beauty, women who are plus size.
1: Okay.
0: I don't know what made them to start feeling insecure, because in the African culture, men have always preferred plus size women.
1: Mm.
0: I don't know why. It became this westernized thing where men now started getting attracted to kadogo petite, size 8.
1: Mm.
0: And then, but our forefathers were very particular about it. Mm-hmm. You'd actually add the bride price if someone was voluptuous. Did you know that?
1: Yes.
0: Yeah. Uliko ukiwa na figa yako moja tari pale.
1: Eh.
0: Wanaongeza ngombe.
1: So, unasema saizi, watu ambao wakona plus size partners are happier.
0: Yeah. See, mimi nimesema?
1: Ni research. Well.
0: What do you have to say about this? Considering that there's been a lot of shaming, body shaming that has been going on.
1: Mm.
0: And most recently, pia kuna mtu wali body shame mwenzake na ni mwanaume. You remember how crazy that is?
1: Yes, because
0: beauty standards are crazy. I don't know why people usually do that. Because you did not create yourself. You know, if you created yourself, it's a different math altogether. If you're dirty and hygienic, then that's a personal behavioral problem.
1: Yes.
0: But then it's where ulijiumba? Mtu akikwambia uko na masikio kubwa. Like when you ulijiumba, you know.
1: Wewe.
0: Yeah. So sometimes I usually look at us and how critical we are of beauty.
1: Mm.
0: And it comes in all sizes.
1: Swali yangu ni.
0: Yeah.
1: For the ones who are in relationships, is this true?
0: Well,
1: you are missing in a relationship. So for the ones who are in relationships, is it true that you're happier with plus size women?
0: Oh, yeah. Kill them every day. With your beauty, with how you dress, with how you look, with how you feel, with how you smell. May it be good smell, by the way.

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0: 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This is Pixel Pulse.
1: What's good? What's popping? What's racking, lacking? Welcome back to the Pixel Pulse. Here's where we dive into the latest and greatest from the world of anime, movies, and gaming. If you've been wondering what deserves a spot on your watch list or gaming backlog, today's episode got you covered. We're taking you on a journey through some of the biggest and most exciting releases from the latter part of last year through the end of this year. Without much ado, let's get into it. Up next is Gladiator 2. Returning to the world of ancient Rome, the sequel follows a new generation caught in the struggles for power and survival within the empire. Political conspiracies, brutal combat, and questions of legacy drive the narrative. The film seeks to capture the grandeur and emotional weight that made the original an absolute classic. And there you have it. Whether you're looking for emotional storytelling or thrilling gameplay, there's never been a better time to be a fan of entertainment. Thank you for tuning in. Until next time, skadoosh.
0: Trailers, plot twists, boss levels, and cheat codes. If it's trending in pixels or popping on the big screen, we're on it. 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
0: Don't blink, another banger's on the way. 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

0: Mboso, and of course he goes by the name Mboso Khan, but of course he's synonymously known him as Mboso. And right now he has a brand new song known as DJ. This song is really catchy, and of course in praise of all the DJs out there, DJs do a great job being the fireball of the party. And if you're out there, you're joining us, the most bankable host, Brian Aseli,
1: Claudia Naisabwa,
0: and it's quite the duo. And as we do that, we also have so many stories, but first of all we have to invite you for this amazing event.
1: And it's called Skill Up Africa. So if you are trying to get into the job market, if you're a student, a graduate, an entrepreneur, or a job seeker, this is where your opportunities meet your ambition. Now, on the 15th and 16th of July this year, the Skill Up Africa 2026 is going to be at KICC. Entry is absolutely free, and we are inviting you to educate yourself, to equip yourself, and to empower yourself. Now, if you want to be a partner or a sponsor, all you need to do is send an email to jmasika@ke.nationmedia.com.
0: Or you can actually call them on 0724-661-440. 0724-661-440. And you know what they say at Skill Up Africa? Educate, equip, empower. Just as Claudia has mentioned earlier on, 0719038963 remains the golden number to get in touch with us. Sasa tukifanya mambo hapa hivi, tunataka kuwapigia stories, more stories. And this is quite the content that I saw online.
1: Brian,
0: get ready with me.
1: We are oversharing.
0: What do you mean oversharing?
1: And I feel like bring back the time where we used to have secrets. Any kuna vitu najiwekea.
0: What a shame.
1: Shame.
0: Yeah.
1: Oh my dear. Shame.
0: That's a guilt. People don't have shame, don't have guilt, don't have nothing. So there's this famous content, Get Ready With Me. So Get Ready With Me is when a content creator comes and says, Get Ready With Me. So basically, they show you what they're dressing in, if it's makeup, if it's the kind of shoes they're wearing, the pants they're wearing, the top they're wearing. And then they just tell you, this is how I'm getting ready for my day. So Get Ready With Me, this one got me by surprise. It looks lighthearted. It looks like dark humor up until the darkness is too much. So Get Ready With Me as I abort.
1: Get Ready With Me as
0: I abort.
1: This is the content that was put up by a social media user. We won't mention her name. Then let me tell you, I was shocked when I saw it. When you sent it to me, nilishtuka kwanza nikasema wa wa wa wa wa wa. Tumefika hapa, as the young generation, tumefika hapa. But what made me even shtuka more is I went to the comment section.
0: Yeah.
1: And Kenyans are funny.
0: Ebu.
1: The dark humor had me on the floor. Kuna mtu amekuja akamwambia, dressed to kill.
0: Dressed to kill.
1: And that's not the only one. Mungine akakuja kumwambia, the fit delivered, but I'm guessing you would.
0: The fit delivered, but I guess you would.
1: Thank you by this country.
0: But you know, this country is funny because sometimes we talk about serious things in a joking way.
1: Aya, kuna mungine akakuja kumwambia, Brian, the world is lost, man. Damn. Then Chebet Rono, who's a big influence, I can reply, please find it for us.
0: Please find it for us.
1: The world is lost. Please, stop
0: find
1: here.
0: It for us. So it's crazy, how, but I'm pro-life, always.
1: Yeah, honestly, Brian, I'm pro-choice. I'm pro-life.
0: There are instances where I usually look at and say, you know what, if it's risky to the body of the parent, if we have to choose in between the not fully formed fetus and a grown human being, I choose the human being always. So there are instances that we look at, and I think it's common reasons that include those people who choose life or choose otherwise. We have health risks to the pregnant person. So when the person who's pregnant is continually sick and in serious physical and mental health, then sometimes people often decide to abort. When pregnancy resulting from rape or incest, some people often decide to abort. Financial hardships, concerns about the ability to afford raising a child, some people decide to do that. Severe fetal abnormalities, when the fetus has a condition that is unlikely to survive or won't face profound medical challenges, then some people decide to do that. When anyone decide to abort, when it's relationship issues, lack of support from the partner, or unstable relationship, so they decide to terminate it. Family responsibilities, needing to focus on resources and care of existing children or dependents. When you unapata uko na karibu 12 children, na hata ujui utafanya nini na watoto. So I'm not one to judge, but I'm just saying, yo.
1: Here's what I'm
0: content
1: saying.
0: Content is getting out of hand.
1: It is getting out of hand. Mm-hmm. As much as we are this woke generation and we have all the access and information, mm-hmm. like some things just keep it to yourself. Okay. You don't want to have a digital footprint and knowing that in some cases, like abortion is not allowed.
0: Yeah.
1: So you don't want to have a digital footprint that will follow you a few years to come when your kids come and find you on the internet and one of the trending videos or your most viral video is one of you saying, get ready with me to go get abortion.
0: And maybe one day you're going to work in an organization that doesn't believe in such values. And that was the conversation we had yesterday.
1: Alafu unatolewa tu kazi.
0: Yeah, unatolewa tu.
1: Amata, wana kuinterview alafu you miss the job because of something that you've done.
0: Ah, yeah. Sawasawa, mambo ni mengi muda mchache, but what do you think about that get ready with me as I go abort? We actually condemn that. For example, that is... It's not a must that you share such content. I'm just saying. You can just keep it to yourself. For now, we get back into the music. Of course, pay some bills and make sure that you get to understand what's really going down in different parts of the world. When we come back, unataka kuachapia juu ya World Cup ama utachapia story nyingine.
1: World Cup, man.

0: Mikonoju, Iani, and of course you get to love everything about that jam simply because Iani has been very consistent in dropping all these amazing bangers. So I don't know what you're waiting for. Don't sleep on Iani, guys. Go and listen to his discography. Has a banger after banger after banger. Bruce Melody, Calligraph Jones, Wako Apo Ivoko playlist, Pia Major and Fik Famaker. Get to find out which songs they are. But as we do that, we're moving faster and faster and faster, just like the World Cup is moving. I didn't know that it was going to move this fast. We started with 48 teams.
1: Nainisha, this coming month.
0: Yes. So it started with 48 teams, went down to 32 teams, and then now it's the knockout stages. And matim kubwa kubwa matim tuliko na expect zifanye fiti pia zimeona moto.
1: Haya, sasa this is what is happening as it stands. Mm. This is how it is. So kulikuwa na matches zilichezwa jana. Na Brazil of course have advanced to the round of 16. Wakatupilia Germany mbali. Japan mbali. The Germany was also booted by a team that we were not expecting, which is Paraguay. And then on that, Morocco has also advanced. Guys, Morocco has advanced. And I know exactly what Africans are thinking. Mm. But this is not AFCON. This is the World Cup. So
0: you think we should be supporting?
1: Yes, let's root for them. Now, today we have three games. We have Ivory Coast and Norway.
0: Yeah.
1: Jeez, I mean, we're going to have the best of Ivory Coast. But Norway, we have Erling Haaland.
0: Haaland is really loved.
1: So we also have Keshri Kifuatia. One game today and two games tomorrow. That is France and Sweden tomorrow. And then Mexico and Ecuador. Yeah. Here's my prediction, Aseli.
0: Tell me.
1: Ivory Coast, Norway. I'll give it to Norway for sure.
0: Same.
1: France and Sweden, we already know that's a no-brainer.
0: In France.
1: Yes. Mexico and Ecuador.
0: 50-50. I don't know who's going to win, but I think
1: Ecuador. Goalkeeper was from which country?
0: Which goalkeeper?
1: The one who got...
0: Vizinho.
1: Yeah.
0: He was from Cape Verde.
1: Cape Verde. Mm. Okay.
0: Well, by the way, that keeper from Cape Verde, amepata chance yake na Barcelona.
1: Oh.
0: Yeah, he's going to be going there to fight for position one because they already have two keepers. Whoa. So he's going to be signed by Barcelona according to one of the news outlets that I read.
1: Wow.
0: So just an update. These are some of the teams that have already been eliminated. We have Turkey, Haiti, New Zealand, Tunisia, Jordan, Panama, Qatar, Czech Republic, Curacao. We also have Saudi Arabia, Iraq, Uzbekistan, Iran, South Korea, Scotland, Uruguay, and of course South Africa. People thought that Paraguay was going to go away. Ikakata. Germany is out. And nobody really expected that because walikuwa timu ingine iko form sana. But knockout stages, really critical. Japan pia ni kama kidogo out the loop. So mambo ni mengi muda mchache. But what team are you supporting during this World Cup, which is going to be exciting to actually see? But as we
1: here's what I think. I already know who's getting the golden boot. Messi.
0: Kasirisha,
1: very clear.
0: You know I'm a CR7 fan, eh?
1: Me too, but it's very clear.
0: It's very clear. You think?
1: Yes.
0: Portugal is not out yet.
1: And I mean, but who has the most goals and who's performing?
0: Hiya, Chatuone.

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0: Maker all the way from Uganda. Major is Kenyan. And of course, Siaka is a beautiful song that brought about a challenge that, hey, you know, it is causing challenges out
1: there. First of all, the remixes, the parodies, the vixens. Kwanza, do you know that Atikuna wa Kenya, the lady who's now the main star of the Siaka video, wamemu offer 10K.
0: What do you mean? 10K what?
1: For her bra.
0: Okay. Someone offered them that.
1: Yes. She went on an Instagram live and said that, you know, kuna watu nyompaka wanani offer pesa nyopati this popular bra inyimonekana kwa video ya Siaka.
0: We are collecting a lot of weird things, but...
1: But you know, Karisma has a whole collection of almost 500 bra.
0: Anafanya nini? Like, what is he doing with them?
1: The ladies throw it to him on stage. Maria, Nivulie, Sindiria.
0: And then wanampea.
1: Wanarusha, so he just collects, he's been collecting bras and...
0: Aki uye mtoto wa bishop, sijui tutamsaidia aje, but ni sawa. One thing also, just to remind you, a lot of things happened throughout the week. BET Awards happened, Icon of the Year was Teyana Taylor. I didn't do the story yesterday, but of course, it was just exciting to see her getting all the flowers and accolades. Wacha tuwapigie makofi tafadhali, please, anyone who received an award during BET Awards. On the category that has most of our Afrobeat artists, I don't know what really happened over there. Do you have a full beat
1: from
0: the same?
1: Well, for the first time, I was literally expecting Tyler to take this home. Mm-hmm. But let me tell you, it was no African artist won a competitive BET award at the 2026 ceremony, despite the high-profile nominations. So there was Best Female R&B Pop Artist for Tems, Best Collaboration for Burna, and at least we can say we had Wizkid and Shaqeh Tyler who was in attendance. Mm-hmm. But we won because Tems performed on stage and it was really amazing.
0: Yeah.
1: But I'm like, we should have gotten a winner.
0: Should have gotten a winner, right?
1: We should have.
0: Drewski hosted it. It was nice to see Kiki Palmer grab the mic from her.
1: I loved everything about Drewski hosting.
0: Yes, yes, yes.
1: Loved every single thing.
0: Yes. Kiki Palmer snatched the microphone from his hand and people are saying that it could be an anticipation that next year could be her year. Drewski also has dropped something. Joe. He says it's a prequel to to Michael, the film.
1: Oh,
0: so Joe, the story of Joe Jackson and now the belt really saved the the Jackson's family. But if you're out there, go check out the BET full list. Nominations for 2026 was out, and of course, the winners have been announced.
1: I have a question.
0: Yes,
1: I am. There's some. You know, there's sometimes when you just have to ask yourself. Mm-hmm. In a few nominations or what happened over the years, mm-hmm. you want to tell me best male R&B pop artist. Mm-hmm. Leon Thomas wins over Chris Brown. Mm-hmm. So he won over Chris Brown, but it's a heated debate online because I'm like, this is Chris Brown. He had one of his biggest years last year. He won a Grammy, the second Grammy in his career. Mm-hmm. He had a properly sold out tour. Mm-hmm. He's done amazing. You want to tell me Leon Thomas, one who sang, he said, take your time, what's the rush? He won over Chris Brown?
0: Yeah. I don't think it's about singability and a good year for Americans. I mean, there's a lot of politics that goes into choosing a winner. For example, people have not been able to...
1: So it's not the fan vote?
0: Yeah. People have been able to forgive Donald Trump, an 8-year-old, for all the mistakes he's made as president. But you can't forgive someone for something they did when they were 19 years old. Double standards much. Right, now we're going to get into this amazing track. Flip on the Hour as well. Prodigy and Shinsir. Name of this song is Goddess. Ties onto the weather like a lace on a boot. Let's flip on the Hour.

Same energy. 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Vibe Shift.

0: that's what happens when kings decide to sit down and write a song. I'm talking about Ali Kiba and Harmonize. Utanionea. Utanionea. Yani, it's like a warning, but of course, it's also like a point of reason. So if you're out there, I don't know what you're thinking about right now, but I know that Tuesday is ready for you. You're chilling with me, most bankable host, Brian Aseli.
1: Claudia Naisabu.
0: We have to say our salams. A guy called Okonda has said, "Hi, Claudia, I had missed your voice."
1: Franze, oh my gosh. I had missed you guys.
0: Yes.
1: Very, very much.
0: Ah, yeah. We're just about to jump into question of the day, but before that, you have to say our salams.
1: Yeah, salamu mwende Charlie Mchelsi, nasema tuyundi nadi tamati. Peter Jengu kutoka Kiambu, amesema welcome back, thank you. Esther Sitati Ivy is locked in. Sylvia Mwikali, nasema Nairobi well represented, we are ready for Tuesday.
0: Very ready for Tuesday.
1: Nyakwar Kitai from Ahero, Nyando Kisuma, kona sisi. Jerry Michael, kutoka Kitale ya Kopale pia. Andole Junior from Shauri Moyo. Na mtu anaitwa Davy Villa kutoka Boyani Vocational Training Center.
0: Hapo sawa. Kijana wa Esther, big shout out to you. DJ Brandon Chelsea. Na kucheki pia Pinches Deco Ordinary. Timothy Kajira, big shout out to you. As well as David Kisilu. Anasema ako Matinyani Kitui. We have Sam Kenyo, big shout out to you. Juma Elia. Anasema ako tuned in. Pinches ako ndani pia. We have Favor B1. Big shout out to you. I hope you're doing great pale Huruma. We have Raselebi Wailers. Big shout out to you as well as Peter Chessy. Muduri Mwega, big shout out to you. Akukude. Anasema pia yuko ndani. Right now the lines are open. We definitely want to talk about friendship and how true this statement is. Claudia, there's something you saw online. No, kasema it's a good point of you know, conversation.
1: Yes. So one of my friends alinitumia post hapa, and this post actually reads, and it's a very interesting post. The post reads that women are getting tired of men and making their female friendships the center of their lives. So female friendships are taking center stage, and relationships with this other gender inawekwa kando.
0: Unaweka mawe. Aya, unaweka juu ya mawe.
1: Yes. So swali tunauliza ni is it true in from your experience or from the people around you that most people are choosing friendships over dating? Is it true? It can be from the men or the female side, but nikuni kuongeleshe as a woman and what the girl group means or what the sisterhood is.
0: Rama Esther Lombi anasema akondani, and of course you're keeping her warm this chilly Tuesday. But Rahma, I want you to talk to us and tell us, is it true that people are choosing friendships over dating? And I don't know.
1: Especially the girls.
0: Especially the girls. Umesema the girls usually have a support system.
1: Yes, we call it sisterhood.
0: Kama nyole yako haiko sawa na kuchangiwa na kufanyia nini?
1: Let me tell you, Brian. One thing, and that's why even friendship heartbreaks are more painful than relationship heartbreaks. It's because the friends, it's not anything, it's very platonic, and you're there for each other through the good and the bad.
0: Yeah.
1: It's nothing to do with, mambo ya, it's not matters of the heart at all, or there's any intimacy involved. No, no. So that's a different kind of love. And it's a very strong form of love. So friendships with women, and in my opinion, sisterhood right now has become so strong, the point where you're like, because me, I have friends, and in my girl group, only two girls are around 8, 7. Only two are in a relationship. The rest of us, we're very single, and we are happy like that. And we even laugh about it. And when we get on calls, we will advise our friends when they're going through relationship problems, but we are comfortable with just the way we are.
0: So girls are choosing themselves over a relationship with men.
1: Exactly, because of the kind of heartache, drama, and all the nonsense that comes with being in a relationship.
0: Ah, yeah. We're going to get back into the music, but remember the lines are open. 0719038963 remains the golden number to get in touch with us. Apart from that, pia unaweza kutu drop here a voice note on
1: 0758-4053.
0: For now, The Voice and Mario. Name of the song is Watu.

0: Kaniba.
1: Every Saturday afternoon, the pitch, the track, and the court all come alive. 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
2: It also says a lot about the quality of the stadiums that we have.
3: How has the rest of the league been performing?
2: Right now, Arsenal is the best team in Europe. When you go to Musi Stadium, this stadium is packed to the brim.
1: Join James Wakabi, Michael Kirwa, and Gladys Medeja, the dream team, breaking down the action, the drama, and the victories that move Kenya. 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

0: Joshua Baraka and Axe One. If you're out there, you can be the one to get to listen to some of the latest tracks coming through. Like we played for you a song that you've not heard before. That is Mario and Devoice Watu. And of course, Utanionea, Ali Kiba and Harmonize. Also in the previous hour, you got a lucky chance to listen to Prodigy. That is Goddess featuring Shenseya. But of course, on this hour, we're also going to be playing great tracks. Some that you've heard for quite some time. Some you've never heard before. But for sure, this is a conversation that we need to carry out. 0719038963 on Vibe Shift with me, most bankable host Brianna Selly.
1: Claudia Naisabo is my name. And the question of the day is it true that most people are choosing friendships over dating or romantic relationships? To begin, 0719038963. I want to hear from the gents because from the ladies, we have a Johan networking up. I don't know if it's a lady or a man, but Johan networking and atuambia on social media that yeah, but not to all. This comes from the experience they have gone through in a relationship, the traumas, the hardship, and you find one is tired of all and basically now have friends whom have specific benefits to them. I don't want to be specific. So tunataka kujua, why are we prioritizing? Is it true that we are prioritizing the female friendships over relationships, or just choosing them and avoiding to be in romantic relationships with the opposite gender? Why is that happening?
0: One thing for sure is that the dating scene has changed almost completely. Most people are dating and they're not making things permanent. Commitment is not a thing as strong as it used to be. Because kitambo unajua hata hugging was a problem. Like if I was dating you or if I have my eyes on you, then you even hugging my friends was a problem. Imagine, so hugging became a thing. So atunakutana na mtu day one, hi, how are you, msha hug. Kitambo ilikuwa ukihug it was a taboo. Like it looked like you're so promiscuous. Like how can you hug three men? Like ilikuwa inakaa so bad. And nowadays, you know, like whatever you'd find in a relationship situation, you can get it from different people in friendship.
1: True.
0: For example, una do mesota utakopeshwa na besti yako. Nini games za hapa na pale. Kama zile za World Cup. People have found ways, you know.
1: Ryan.
0: No, people have found ways around that.
1: Yes.
0: Yeah, unasema team kali kama Germany. Sema lazima upatane na team kali kama. You get.
1: Yes.
0: So everything that we were looking for in a relationship, we get to find that, you know what? Kama naweza ipata kwingine, then it becomes very easy. But there's a rising case of people being single by choice, but they also want the benefit of if we were dating. And that's why we have very... Sikudanganya?
1: Okay, kuna hiyo.
0: Yeah.
1: Kuna hiyo. But kuna sasa hii yenye, watu wamechagua, especially madame wamechagua... the fact that wamechagua, you know what, Chiki, we're not going to focus on relationships, we're going to focus on our friendships. Because the people who are constantly there for us are our friends. So we're choosing to be there and just being present in that moment. So you choose your friends over your relationship.
0: Yeah.
1: I've been accused one too many times by so many people.
0: For
1: my,
0: doing
1: my,
0: what?
1: My mom, my former partner. Like, you love your friends very much. Even when I was in a relationship, like, you love your friends very much. My mom was like, you choose your friends over your family. You're always with your friends. Like, everything is your friends, your friends, your friends. And it registered to me that there's a family that I was given by God and I'm grateful for them and I love them. But there's a family that I choose in this earth to walk with me and to hold me down. And those are my friendships.
0: So you hold friendships
1: are more permanent than romantic relationships.
0: Come
1: because
0: on.
1: You can have a partner now, in the next few months, the next few years, hamuelewani, you're not seeing eye to eye, even after marriage, and you find your ways. That was someone you once loved very much, muna separate. But those friends who attended that first wedding will be the same ones attending the second wedding, if there's a second wedding. They'll
0: Claudia,
1: be the ones holding you down.
0: Apana. Okay, to me it's different. I only keep very few friends, and I know that they are here. So I know they agree with me, whether bad or good, they're going to be by my side. But the one thing that I can't allow them to do is help me make such decisions. Like, say if you want to date or you've seen someone that you like and you want to be with them, do you ask your friends if they're a good person, if you should date them? Do you ask for that?
1: Yes. The committee has to approve.
0: What do you mean?
1: Yes.
0: I never ask my friends. Sisi nambia huyu ndio yako.
1: The committee has to approve. And let me tell you, once the girl squad says uyu mtu ni akona kakasoro apa, like wachana na uyu mtu, wachana na uyu mtu, wachana na uyu mtu. Every time they say that, mm-hmm. best believe inakujanga inakuramba badai.
0: What so if they're wrong?
1: Listen.
0: What if they're wrong?
1: Yes.
0: What if they're wrong?
1: They're hardly wrong unless wanakusikilia wivu.
0: Yo, mimi nakwambia mambo ni mbaya. Wacha tusikie watu wanasemaje. 0719038963 remains the golden number. John Bizigan Ekimwere anasema there is a very thin line between relationships and dating. Mm. So, it's after having a relationship is when one graduates to dating.
1: Mm-hmm.
0: Therefore, I find no preference. So, amesema yeye, he does not find any preference. We're going to pay some bills and come back in just a bit. How much atupatie you chance tusikie anasemaje? Nation FM, hello.
2: My G,
0: how are you doing?
2: Niko salama, baby.
1: Yes.
2: How was Nigeria?
1: Nigeria was great. How are you?
2: I'm good. Welcome back.
1: Asante. Mimi nataka kujua, is it true that now we are choosing friendships over relationships? Over romantic relationships?
2: People are guarding their hearts.
0: Mm. Oh, people are guarding their hearts?
2: Watu wamechoka kuumizwa.
0: Hmm.
2: Yeah, friends, at least friends won't lie. Hata kuumiza sana.
0: Aya.
2: Friendship lasts, political relationship.
1: Thank you.
2: Yeah.
1: So unakubaliana na your statement?
2: Yeah, it's true.
1: Asante.
0: Aya. Na wewe unaweza achana na mtu wako because mabesti wamesema?
2: Inalingana mtu wangu amefanya nini.
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0: 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You can keep on calling 0719038963. 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
1: I'm a happy guy. Why you have to pan? Yo, wizilifanyika.
2: Wizigani. Ile a masi. Yo, wizi na umanga kila mtu.
1: I have never forgotten.
2: I was very happy. The only reason I was happy, I was happy because I told people that morning, I said, I have no reason why. I don't know what's going to happen, but I have a feeling what all of you are looking forward to will not happen. That magical number you are looking for, that going beyond Michael Schumacher,
1: yeah.
2: I just have a feeling it will not happen. It is too perfect. It just will not happen. I didn't even watch.
1: Daylight robbery. Daylight robbery. But not to worry. Umwaka. Umwaka in a red car. In Shumi's car.
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1: Exactly what you need for this weather, because kama una sweater, hii ndio inafanya unakuwa na heartbreak. What was wrong with our parents with me? Atunambia, mom, na umuona kichwa, na kwambia, ni, nilikuambia, ni wewe kijana wewe una text. 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
2: Aki wazazi.
1: It has nothing to do, you know. Juzi my mom told me, na niko na headache, nikaambia ni hiyo chama yenyu unaendanga. Yeah, that's the problem. Kwa nini unaendanga chama? Chama ndio inafanya unaumwa na kichwa. 0719038963 remains the golden number to get in touch with us, man. And why do you keep calling when you're playing the music? That's not the best time to actually call, but this is the best time to actually know that we have a free event that's coming just for you. Na inaitwa Skill Up Africa 2026.
2: Itakuwa pale KICC on the 15th and the 16th of July. That is starting, of course, mid next month. Mm-hmm. And we want you to come through and equip yourself. Entrance is absolutely free. Mm-hmm. And we want you to come equip yourself, educate yourself, and empower yourself. Mm-hmm. If you are searching for a job, this is where you get some of the opportunities from networking, to just understanding also how the job market works and how you can enter the job market.
1: The industry does not need just your paper. 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It needs the skills. 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And of course, with the latest in AI, innovation, entrepreneurship, career opportunities. 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So you need to know what they are and of course, improve that. Sponsorship and partnerships are also open. It's an opportunity for you to come and market yourself. And of course, partner with us. 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
2: Yes, for now we want you to call us 0719038963. We want to know, is it true that most people are choosing friendships over dating?
1: Most people are saying it is true. Some people are saying it is not true and they would rather choose a relationship, a dating relationship, than friendship. So Sylvia Mikali has already dropped something. But wacha tuwapatie comment moja mbili alafu tusonge. Ni Myers anasema, yes, I agree with friendships. Love is interfering with our mental health.
2: Clock it.
1: Then marafiki hawezi.
2: Clock it.
1: Anasema marafiki hawezi mchomea.
2: Bas.
1: You know, na moja hapo hivyo alafu tusonge kwa voice.
2: Yes, mate. Edward Odora anasema, very true but not to all. You find that one person has gone through relationship traumas, stress, name them all. You find such a person only wants to be with friends but with specific benefits. I don't tunakuelewa hata usiendelee zaidi. Rebecca Mwiruri anasema, yes, imagine. Mm-hmm. They be like, I'm not ready for a relationship, let's be friends. They say that, but they're really escaping from what is commitment.
1: What is commitment? Let's see how that goes. Wacha tusikie Sylvia Mikali anasema aji.
3: Hiya Silly, hi Claudia, it's Mami Genji tuning in from Nairobi. And on the question of today, I would rather choose a relationship over a friendship, because let me tell you, friends come and go. Friends come and go. You cannot tell me from your childhood friends, let me say 30%. 30%, you still have your childhood friends up to date. Personally, I don't even remember some of my childhood friends. Even my high school friends, even my campus friends, 70% of them, we never communicate. You see, it's something, friendships, it's something that comes and go. But you see, in a relationship, it comes with a deeper level of commitment, you get. And choosing a relationship does not mean that friendship is less important. It simply means recognizing that a life partner is someone you intentionally build your future with. Yeah.
1: Mhm. Mambo ni kama haya. Sijui kama bado una agree na yeye ama bado.
2: Me, I do not agree with her. Mm-hmm. Kabisa.
1: Umesema you don't agree with the fact that.
2: I don't agree with the fact that anasema friendships mingi tume drop along the way as we grow, and that is okay because it happens. Mm-hmm. It's natural that some of you just become distant because kila mtu anachukua different path.
1: Moved.
2: Because we're talking about, you didn't have romantic relationships when you're young, and if you did, they were just chamama na chababa, like those two small games.
1: Yeah.
2: But now that you're an adult, you get to choose your friends and your partners.
1: Mm-hmm.
2: And in most times, people who stay with you and ride with you through everything are your friends. I don't agree with that.
1: I love that you've shared that. I partly agree with you because I've seen friendships where honesty is key. I partly agree with you because I've seen friendships where honesty is key. Like, wacha ni kuambie kama best yangu tu kai ukijua.

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2: 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I like his energy so much.
1: Nation FM, hello. Niko sawa kabisa, umerudi, the man with the bass.
3: Sasa bass gani, ni baridi tu.
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3: Imagine.
1: Sauti ya nani, nikumbushe.
3: Liam. So the thing is,
1: yes.
3: I think very many people forget, or not forget, are afraid of commitment and are afraid of being responsible to someone other than them.
1: Okay.
3: That is why I would ask you to say my friendship, because a good example, like for during COVID time,
1: yes,
3: many people delete relationships.
1: Yeah.
3: Why? Because if your girlfriend or your boyfriend got sick, you have to be there for them.
1: Yes. And you think that the value of relationship in Mendachini, because people have been heartbroken one too many times?
3: It's not a matter of being heartbroken.
1: Yeah.
3: It's a matter of you can't be responsible to someone else other than yourself.
1: Okay.
3: We are too selfish.
1: Nikama
3: sahi people, someone will say, if someone is not reaching out, cut them off. Sindo?
1: Yeah.
3: But people also forget that you are also not reaching out to other people.
1: Yeah.
3: We are afraid of being committed to one person. Maybe because we have too many options. Or these things people are calling friendship. Are maybe relationship. Because as you asked, ni nini mtu atapata kwa a relationship in a particular relationship.
1: Is it a way of managing expectations? Because
3: it's not managing expectations. You're just being afraid.
1: Okay.
3: That's why in this even day and age, we don't have very many entrepreneurs. We are afraid of failure. Very, very afraid of rejection, failure, and very many stuff.
1: Haya, asante Liam. Ukiona ma Liam umeanza kuongea hivi, na Liam were expected to be the players.

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1: We are having honest and candid conversations. 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

0: Yeah, every time I try speak pidgin, it just reminds me of this guy known as Branji, Brian George. Mm. He's a business journalist right here at Nation Media Group, NTV in particular. But if you're out there, 0719038963 is the golden number to get in touch with us. We've come to the end of this conversation, but naona bado kuna comments zina come through, and also you can stand a lucky chance to call us. Na tutachukua. Unacheka nini?
1: Scooby Asosh ananichekesha hapa. Anasema, let's meet on the green app. Timothy Karume anasema, Claudia kubali ya seli for life. Watu wapendane.
0: You thought this conversation is about us. You're wrong.
1: Hey, wacha nikuambie. 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Yeah. Hakim anasema, dating ni gharama sana. Some ladies want to be given money and valuable items, mm-hmm. which kwa sasa ni ngumu kupata.
0: Ni ngumu.
1: Yobra anasema, yes, that's true. Though as a man, if you're friend zoned by a woman, please run for your life. Mm-hmm. These are moments they will get people with more qualities they're looking for, and you'll be eliminated without second thought. Mm. And again, a woman can friend zone you, but immediately you introduce them to your crushes or a woman you want to date, they start now behaving as if you're dating. So not unless we are dating, for me, friendship is a red flag. But, Claudia, I missed you.
0: Eh, okay. Mwambie ume miss back.
1: Yo, bro, I missed you too.
0: Aye. So the one thing that comes as an absolute truth on that one is sometimes when you show interest to a lady and you're straightforward.
1: Yeah.
0: And then they I don't know if they're playing hard to get. And you know, nowadays men usually don't have that kind of patience.
1: Okay.
0: Atunanga yo patience, ukiniambi unitaki, nisawa mina songa kama injili.
1: Bas.
0: Yeah, because I don't want to be a bother to you.
1: Sure.
0: And of course, it's because there's been a lot of concerns about consent. Our mothers were big on, ati, hey, ukini chase, inamanisha nyewe unanitaka. But this generation is more like, kuna cha kuchase, weka unitaki, nasonga kama nimeendanga.
1: Mm-hmm.
0: So the truth in that is, how then do we... What is the place of if you friend zone me?
1: Mm.
0: Na sifai kusikia vibaya. Lakini pia unasikia vibaya nikisonga, nikisema niko na mtu mwingine.
1: Mm-hmm.
0: I don't know. We usually want to have hiyo maneno ya choice and options just dangling around us. And kuna mtu alipiga, Liam called in and said, now that there's so many options, kuna dating apps, kuna nini.
1: Mm, people, friends with benefits.
0: Friends with benefits.
1: And the likes.
0: Yeah, as in, ndio maana nilisema, you're getting the benefits of a relationship outside relationships. You have everyone assigned to do a particular duty in your life, and you're okay with that. Unaona. And it's for even the guys. Even the guys are not nowadays straightforward. You just decided not to be the spine of the relationship. Where be unataka utitue baby boy treatment? Unataka mtu aku take out. 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We need to stop that. I think we should go back to our initial roles as our relationships. Man should provide and protect. Lady should just be pampered.
1: I'm asking your silence.
0: Dula shanga.
1: Sawa, but I still say that friendships...
0: To you.
1: Yes.
0: Are paramount.
1: Are more important than relationships, than romantic relationships.
0: Mm-hmm.
1: Yeah.
0: Aye, sawa. Today we agree to disagree or not agree
1: at all. Hata nikiwa kwa marriage.
0: Mm. Your friendships come first.
1: Yes.
0: Aya, Missy Tagi, now let's meet in the next hour. For now, this is one of the most musical songs you'd ever meet. Kiss Daniel, Angelique Kidjo, Johnny Drill in Police. Sissy How, Sissy How.

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0: figure. A beautiful one. And of course, Aburukanga brings us exactly to where we need to be. Color Blue and Ade Prince doing the most. Ade Prince was spotted performing during an event known as Wendo, which is a vernacular show. But this time around, they were doing something known as the crossover. So it was not only the Kikuyu culture being celebrated. They were doing a crossover of so many different cultures coming into one. And that's a good thing. Cindy, hi, and you're chilling with me, most bankable host Brian Aseli.
1: Claudia Naisavua. And as we pick a third hour, this is the hour unatupikia. Send us a WhatsApp voice note with your favorite recipe. Atakama ni uji nye nakupatia warmth. Hey, iyo unapika. 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Tuma voice notes. 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
0: Yes,
1: kubi ya sosh. Patane pale kwa green up na yoni WhatsApp.
0: Alikuwa shata tutumia voice note, but it was a little bit late. We're going to make sure that we get to maybe play them mapema next time. Right now, nasalimia watu wote ambao wako tuned in. Naona nani Mark Register, John Bizigane Kimwere, Edward Odwor, Inclusive Job, big shout out to you. Nimayas, big shout out to you as well. Naona nani mwingine, Rahma Esther Luambi, Abel Kabinga, big shout out to you. Charlie Mchelsi na kucheki pia pale. Mike M. Deda na kuona. Julius Murega, big shout out to you. 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Aizo Mchelsi, big shout out to you as well as Musa Yusuf.
1: Hatuwezi sahau Baba Wanda kwa hapa. 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Westy is inside. Azina the rest girl. Izom Chelsea pale. Harima babe. That's tuned in from Kansanga. Na nice. Request pale tutacheza. 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David na Kitare. Na of course, Peace Abobi Aboli.
0: Yes.
1: Anasema tumcheze ngoma pale.
0: Peter Mbithi anasema anatusikiza sana. Akiwa pale kwa ofisi za pale ICA. We really appreciate you sana, sana, sana. And right now as we do that, tunajui hour to code na pika. But before we even get there, we have to interest you in some of the stories, na ilikuwa ni in a tie on to the conversation that we just had.
1: Uncle Brayo.
0: Ati Uncle Brayo.
1: Ebu niongelesha. But then you know there's a new term called yank.
0: What do you mean yank?
1: It's young uncle. Yes, a young uncle. That's a yank. So, where is yank?
0: I'm a yank.
1: Y-U-N-C. You're a yank.
0: I will always accept that. You know why?
1: Eh.
0: Because I have a niece, and when she was given a list of superheroes, she was like, Uncle Boyo ni superhero. I was like, I cried. Maneno kama yu unacha kukua mwanaume unalia tu inaisha. So, wanasema, if you eliminate drinking, partying, and lust.
1: Okay.
0: You'll realize you actually don't have anything in common with a lot of people. I'm going to say that again. So according to research, if you eliminate drinking, partying, and lust, you'll realize you actually don't have anything in common with a lot of people. Now, psychologists say that when people remove drinking, partying, and casual physical attraction from the social life, many discover that a surprising number of their connections are built on shared activities rather than shared values. That's why during COVID, most people felt alone because we were not doing activities together. Scientists call the phenomenon situational bonding. We know each other, we love each other because it's a situation that we are in it. For example, we are drinking together. Tuna bond over
1: the drinking.
0: Exactly. And research suggests it explains why so many relationships fade once circumstances change. So when you're not able to afford that drink, not able to afford the partying lifestyle, when you're not when you say no to sex and you say yo, I don't want to be with you, at least physically, then what happens is your bond inakatika.
1: I agree.
0: You agree?
1: Nakubaliana.
0: Aya. Kama una agree.
1: She's scared of party friends.
0: Party friends?
1: Wale mnapatana tu in the party.
0: Yeah. Come slide. That's what you tell each other. King Madi, Victor Nii.

0: every Saturday afternoon. The pitch, the track, and the court all come alive. From Premier League fire and local derbies to athletics, rugby, motorsport, and everything in between. Sport On is where fans belong.
1: It also says a lot about the quality of the stadiums that we have.
2: How has the rest of the league been performing?
1: Right now, Arsenal is the best team in Europe. When you go to Musi Stadium, this stadium is packed to the brim.
0: Join James Wakabi, Michael Kirwa, and Gladys Medeja. 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
1: Una order chakula takeout.
0: Exactly. Hiyo ni saa ile umelipwa. Are we together?
1: We are together.
0: Very nice. 0719038963 remains the golden number to call in. When you call, we're going to pick up. You're chilling with me, most bankable host, Brian Aseli.
1: Lordy and I, Sabo,
0: I want you to talk to us about this story because when it captured our attention, I was quite devastated by this.
1: Now, there is a student, a Form 4 student from Homa Bay, who unfortunately has passed on after reportedly shooting himself with his father's pistol. This comes after simu yake imechukuliwa over poor school performances. And this is so heartbreaking because I can't even imagine how the parents are feeling. Now this is I think Kwanza, first of all, Aseli, if we look at this situation like from a broader perspective, now as much as investigations are still ongoing to establish how the student accessed that firearm and the circumstances surrounding the incident, one, we can say pole sana to the family.
0: We have to say pole to the family because losing a loved one in that way, especially for things that you thought you're trying to discipline the child.
1: Yes.
0: By taking away the phone. It looks like a simple thing, right?
1: Yeah. But you see, kuperform shule.
0: Yes.
1: Not like achukua simu yako. Amesema hapana, wachana na hii simu mpaka uanze until you improve your grades. You're in form 4 now. We want good grades. We want you to qualify for to be admitted in a university.
0: Yeah. And you know, our parents are still big on performance, especially very academic big performance. But it's because in the channel that we live in, in the life that we live in, the channels of getting to the next level means that you have to open at least one door. And that's the academic door where you get your certifications and then door number one opens up. In that, when they start the conversation of qualification, nasema haya, if you're a degree holder, songa hapa. In some cases, you'd find yourself there. So the big question also is, are we putting too much pressure on academic performance? Because many young people feel like their grades determine their entire future. But as we grow older, we also get to understand one thing. There's a generation that's coming that's not really banking on academic performance. So do parents also and children communicate enough about failure and disappointment? What's the conversation that you have with your children about failure and disappointment? Unaona? When you fail academically, how then do you carry forward that conversation? Have we gotten to a level where, let me pose this question, Claudia. Say in future you get kids, you make that decision to have kids, and your child gets in trouble, would you like them to be the child that runs to mom when they're in trouble or run away from mom when they're in trouble?
1: Runs to mom. I should be your first person that you'll call when you're in trouble.
0: Yeah. I want my daughter or my son, when they get in trouble, they come to
1: me.
0: But we've created an environment where mzazi anabehave kama polisi, nani pia anabehave kama polisi, mwalimu anabehave kama polisi, serikali ndio polisi. So the child lives in ultimate fear. I'm not saying that we should be best friends with our kids. I'm just saying they need to trust you.
1: And create an environment of open communication where you communicate about your feelings, you communicate about your disappointments, and find a way to move forward.
0: Yes, so this child shooting themselves is just a cry for mental awareness and health. And it could be one amongst the reasons, because I don't want to be mental health to be the only reason, but of course it's the greater attention should actually go to that. Because if someone decides to respond to a mosquito bite with a hammer, then it tells you that there's a problem.
1: Yeah.
0: So we're going to pay some bills right now. And of course, we say pole to the family of William Mpoteza Kijana. He was only 17 years. Parents also having firearms in your house. Anyone who has a firearm, how do you handle it? Najua nataka kunicheka. We are doing serious conversations over here.
1: See me, firearm. See firearm, tena.

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3: Yo, wizilifanyika.
2: Wizigani. 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Yo, wizi na umanga kila mtu.
3: I have never forgotten.
2: I was very happy. The only reason I was happy because I told people that morning, I said, I have no reason why. I don't know what's going to happen, but I have a feeling what all of you are looking forward to will not happen. That magical number you are looking for, that going beyond Michael Schumacher,
3: yeah.
2: I just have a feeling it will not happen. It is too perfect. It just will not happen. I didn't even watch.
3: Daylight robbery. Daylight robbery. But not to worry. Umwaka. Umwaka in a red car. In Shumi's car.
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0: Just like that, the plates are full and the flavors are unforgettable. 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

0: Costa Johan.
1: Costa Johan. Because Mona, they've just announced that they're having their, it's like they're doing an arena show. I think it's at ASK on the 20th of November.
0: Oh, nice.
1: And it's just them and them alone. Only.
0: Yeah, they have.
1: I'm here for it.
0: They have quite the discography with their producer right there. They have Mordecai in their. Watenda Willy Wakopale, Charisma, Ben Soul, Okello Max. You listen to Kubwa, Mordecai.
1: That's just how Costa Johan.
0: Costa Johan. You can't forget them. And of course, that they do the most.
1: They really do.
0: Yes, I hope you enjoyed the lunchbox. Naona Rahma Esther Luambi pia metuma yake. Amesema kesho. And to pick here. I'm assuming you're serious about tomorrow. We're going to make sure that we get to have that. But as we do that, I hope that you're having a beautiful day today. An update on what we saw online, and we think that you should also need to pay keen attention to that. There's been no harsh tone on South Africans. Not all of them, but of course, collectively, a group of people who formed even a sect saying that they are going to make sure that all the foreigners leave their country. Xenophobia attacks. We're calling it attacks because it also means that they're sending or expelling people from their country. And they've also given a deadline of today.
1: So today, June 30th, is the final day, according to the South Africans who are, of course, pushing other foreign nationals, and to be precise, Africans,
0: yes,
1: from their country. So a lot of Africans or the foreign nationals are leaving. So a lot of foreigners are just getting out of South Africa with this deadline because of the fear of xenophobic violence. And it's thousands and thousands of people. If you see the videos, if you see the pictures, it's a large, large crowd. So all of them want to run out of that country.
0: Yeah. Not so many South African leaders have spoken about it. I don't know if they are trying
1: Julius Malema.
0: Julius Malema is always outright about it. But I'm saying not so many leaders. We'd have expected more leaders to actually talk about this. But it's become quite the case where individuals are sending each other out of schools, out of workplaces. We've seen some being sent out of hospitals and being told you're here illegally. And now it begs the question, is it only the illegal aliens? Alien meaning that you're not from the land. Illegal meaning that you don't have proper documentation to actually work and live in South Africa. Or it's just any foreigner? Because if it's just any foreigner, that's quite unfair. Because during apartheid, most of the African nations came together to make sure that they get to have a resounding tone against apartheid in South Africa. South Africa, lest we forget. Because I feel like if you're an African, you belong in Africa.
1: Yes.
0: And within the continent.
1: Anywhere you go, London, USA. Nowhere be like Africa. Nowhere be like home. Anywhere you
0: music
1: go.
0: Music festival.
1: New York, Chicago. Nowhere be like Africa. Nowhere be like home. Iko eruya wayo. Wayaka. That is Yemi Alade, Sauti Sol, Africa.

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1: Dress like the person you are becoming. Don't wait until you've reached your goals to start showing up differently. Dress like the version of yourself that you're working towards. Your appearance won't create success, but it will build reinforcement in the mind to get you there.
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0: It's a beautiful one, and if you turn up the volume, you get to notice one thing, that we play such incredible music. Stand by for Tyler with an amazing jam that has been often requested by the ladies who listen to this show. Hashtag Vibe Shift on Nation FM is still on, and of course you're chilling with me, most bankable host, Brian Aseli.
1: Claudia Naisabwa.
0: Claudia Naisabwa, how you doing?
1: I'm great.
0: We're just about to flip on the hour to ingia onge kutoke na pia get chance yako ya kuitisha ngoma. But before you even get there, kastori kamusho.
1: Kamwisho, you tell me about this, because it ties on to someone who's in the football space, and this is someone who because me as a lady, I'll probably do what she's done.
0: Hey, what's your Claudia always talks about money, and you talk about money.
1: I'm very materialistic.
0: Yeah, you talk about how if you can't afford me, you can't be with me. Cindy, that's in the words of a lady who dated Ismail Saibari. Now, Ismail Saibari plays for Morocco, and of course, Ismail was grinding at PSV. I wanna pata pesa mingi sana per week, and after apparently that was not enough for her. For a girlfriend. The girlfriend was like, you can't afford me because of the luxury lifestyle requirements. So she packed her bags and actually left him with a classic you can't afford me treatment. Sasa. So fast forward a few months later, Bayern Munich signs this guy. And they drop a cool $55 million transfer bomb. Now the bank account starts looking like a phone number, and suddenly she's writing essays, sending apologies and talking about the good times. Saibari, you didn't even bother replying

0: to me. So instead, he posted her, decided to make a lot of noise about the same. So what's in the space of, you can't afford me, into, guy, you can't, do you remember the time when we fell in love?
1: First one, when her standards were very high.
0: Yes.
1: She had standards for him that she was like, you need to like give me a certain kind of lifestyle.
0: Yes.
1: I doubt she was making that money herself.
0: Yeah, she was not.
1: So whatever he's providing for you, probably he has family bills and all that to cater for. Whatever he was giving you, you're like, this is not enough for me.
0: Mm-hmm.
1: Yeah, you can't afford me.
0: Yeah.
1: So basically, she made it look like a transactional relationship. You're only with me if you can afford me.
0: Mm-hmm.
1: Now, this man later, a few months later,
0: mm-hmm.
1: karma comes and collects its debt.
0: Yes.
1: Akapata pesa.
0: Mm-hmm.
1: Sayo 7-8 figures, ninini, apo kwa account yake. Now the lady comes back. Mm-hmm. Remember the old times, ninini.
0: Yeah.
1: The guy goes on and says, you didn't want me when I didn't have money. Usinitake saizi.
0: Mm.
1: And you know what? I 100% agree with that man.
0: So,
1: as much as I'm materialistic, you can only be materialistic if you can afford that, or you provide that kind of lifestyle for yourself. So you don't want to be with a man who earn maybe the same amount of money, or hawezi kakupatia kenye wewe umezoea kujipatia. You get?
0: Mm-hmm.
1: So if she's not earning that kind of money and she's expecting you to give her that money, out the door.
0: Sawa. Leo na agree na wewe kama professor wangu. Kabisa, I'm not going to argue with you.
1: Hey.
0: But I'm going to argue with someone who does not want to join us in the next hour.

0: another hour of fire tracks.
1: I never really knew that she could dance like this. I'm up on Gabada Dan.
2: I'm the town, man.
0: Fresh talk. Good vibes. You're locked into Nation FM. Your voice, your vibe. 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

0: nasikia nasikia fiti ama nasikia hii
1: Yeah, any.
0: We vile unasikia usikie tu. Fourth hour of the best show in Africa, man. Ongei kutoka ishafika. So piga simu sasa hivi 0719038963. That wasema good day seen in the morning. But wait till afternoon. Then you'll see the beauty of it. It's not raining. It was a drizzle. It looks cold. Mm-hmm. Cloudy, you know, mambo mingi kwa skies.
1: Chance of meatball.
0: Yeah, what? Cloudy with the chance of meatball.
1: Yeah, the animation. You get it.
0: Cloudy with the chance of meatball. Yeah.
1: Forget about it.
0: You don't get, right get about it. Forget now. About it.
1: Salamu ziwafikie watu wetu David na Kitare pale anasalimia sema happy new day. 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
0: Yes.
1: David Kisuri kutoka Kakumuti Matinyani Kitui.
0: Yes.
1: Namuona Sam Kinyo kutoka Meru. Rogers Nyariki yako na sisi pia. Mark D, kijana wa Esther. Juma Elia from Malaba Boda. Na Zakayo wa Tongaren.
0: Hapo sawa kabisa. Right now na kuambia unapata chance yako ya kuweza kurequest mziki. But of course we have Ongea Ikutoke. On Ongea Ikutoke leo tuko na nini pale?
1: Aseli.
0: Yes.
1: Today we are ranting about something that we spend a lot of time worrying about. So nataka uniambie as a human being, as a human being, what do you spend too much time worrying about?
0: Okay.
1: It can be something that you're not even supposed to be worried about. But what do you spend too much time worrying about?
0: Inakukula kichwa kila saa.
1: Kila siku tu, yani you're thinking about this. If it's rent, if it's school fees.
0: Yeah.
1: If it's your future, I actually spend a lot of time thinking about my future and what I'm going to do next. What is next for Claudia?
0: What is next? Oh, nice. That's not a good way of living. Me, I'm always in the moment. I've gotten to learn that because as soon as I start thinking about the future, naanza kuwa anxious. Especially when vitu hazifunguki. Hey, mambo ni mengi muda mchache. 0719038963. Piga simu sasa hivi. Na ukienda pia pale on Nation FM KE on our social media platforms, you definitely find us there. Uweze kuweka comment yako pale. Watu washaanza kuongea hapa hivi. Wacha tusikie wanasema vipi on the comment section. People spend too much time worrying about life. It's very unpredictable. You know, Rebecca Mwiruri anasema it's very unpredictable. Let's pick some calls to ski on SMRG. Nation FM. Hello.
2: Yes. Hello.
0: Hi. Sauti ya nani?
2: Yes, I'm fine.
0: Sauti ya nani? Who are we talking to? Mr. Dalton, 0719038963. Piga simu sasa hivi. We are going to pick up and get to talk to you. 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Lucas... 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
2: Hello.
1: Hi. 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
2: Gikambura is locked.
0: Hey, watu wa Gikambura wanasema aje?
2: Ni Maiji.
0: Maiji, how are you?
2: Niko salama.
0: Nitafutie nyumba Gikambura, nasikia ni kuzuri.
2: Huku ni Kanairo, ni Kanairo.
0: It's a city.
2: Yeah.
0: It's like a city.
2: Yeah, hadi city hopa zinaskanga.
1: Baby Shark.
2: Yeah, baby shark.
1: Nataka uniambie, una spend, what do you think about the most? Like kwa akili yako?
2: I think future too.
1: Future.
0: Future.
2: Like the next 5 years. Itakuwa happy, evil.
0: Yeah.
2: Yeah.
0: Does it make you nervous?
2: Yeah, very, very.
0: Unasikia nervous?
2: Unajua ujui, hadi unawishi naweza pelekwa like the next 5 years uone, itakuwa happy.
0: Unataka tu uchungulie alafu urudi.
2: Uchungulie urudi.
0: Aha, ya sawa. 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
2: Sijui kama utaweza anaitwa Ed Sheeran. Perfect, lakini kuna collab na Andrea Bocelli. It has some Italian version in it.
0: Andrea Bocelli, you love really Ed good Sheeran, music. Yeah. You love very good music. Aya, can I give you a tip? Now that Andrea Bocelli is growing older, he has a son who's also singing. So go find his music as well, okay?
2: his son.
0: Hey, his son is actually singing.
2: He sings.
0: Yes, mm-hmm. Mtoi wake anaimba. So, enda wangalia tu Andrea Bocelli's son. And then you'll thank me later, okay?
2: Thank you.
0: Asante. Aya, Nation FM, hello?
2: Hello?
0: Hello, hello. 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
2: Sauti ya Vini wa Homa Bay.
0: Hey, Vini, how are you, bwana?
2: I'm fine, bwana.
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0: Celli, one of the best operatic singers ever. And of course, a song from Bien that you've not heard from quite some time. And of course, it's all courtesy of your request. We're going to be playing all these tracks. Call in right now, 071-903-8963. Let's pick some calls. But before we even get there, tunataka kuambia kuna event inafanyika 15th and 16th of this July.
1: Mm-hmm.
0: And we don't want you to miss out on the action that's going to be there.
1: The event happening is Skill Up Africa. Mm-hmm. Na itakuwa pale KICC. Entrance is absolutely free. If you're a student, a graduate, if you're someone who wants to get into the job market, mm-hmm. if you're an entrepreneur, this is where you need to come and converge for the 2 days.
0: Mm-hmm.
1: There's going to be a lot of conversations, a lot of networking opportunities, and mm-hmm. you just get to understand how the job market and the job space works, and even possibly your future employer is going to be there.
0: Mm-hmm.
1: So all you need to do is just show up. It's absolutely free, Apple KICC. And if you want to be a sponsor or partner, you can call John Masika
0: mm-hmm.
1: on 0724-661440.
0: Make sure that you get to do that and get a chance to come convene with us at Skill Up Africa 2026. The lines are still open. When you call in and we are speaking, or maybe unasikia kidogo kuna mziki, unatupigia tu kwa sababu 0719038963 remains your golden number. Also, be ready to speak and say hello Nation FM, and you also say your name. 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
3: Ni John Travolta.
0: Watu wa Molo wanasemaje?
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0: 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But before that, who spend time yako sana ukifikiria nini?
1: Una spending time yako kufikiria nini? Like nini na kukulanga kichwa?
3: Ni stop to be provided for, nikuwe the provider.
0: Oh, wache kukuprovide ukuwe the provider.
3: Nimechoka kuwa provided for.
0: Aya, asante sana. 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
3: Nichezee kwa kardinali, yeah,
1: maproso. 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
0: na take. Aya, wacha to jump into the request real quick, because tusipozicheza saizi I'll be accused of not playing music. Nastaki kukosa kucheza music. Wale watu wanapenda, if you love music. Ed Sheeran, Andrea Bocelli, my G.

0: Thank you so much, man. It's exactly what I wanted.
1: 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Really cool.
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3: What's good, what's poppin', what's rackin' lackin'? Welcome back to the Pixel Pulse. Here's where we dive into the latest and greatest from the world of anime, movies, and gaming. If you've been wondering what deserves a spot on your watch list or gaming backlog, today's episode got you covered. We're taking you on a journey through some of the biggest and most exciting releases from the latter part of last year through the end of this year. Without much ado, let's get into it. Up next is Gladiator 2. Returning to the world of ancient Rome, the sequel follows a new generation caught in the struggles for power and survival within the empire. Political conspiracies, brutal combat, and questions of legacy drive the narrative. The film seeks to capture the grandeur and emotional weight that made the original an absolute classic. And there you have it. Whether you're looking for emotional storytelling or thrilling gameplay, there's never been a better time to be a fan of entertainment. Thank you for tuning in. Until next time, skadoosh.
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0: beautiful song right there, Najua Mnapenda Kadinali. Also, another request by Kadinali Mitisho Pale. I'm going to make sure that we get to listen to that one. Hashtag Vibe Shift on Nation FM, still on transit. And umesema pale World Cup, kuna games zinachezwa leo na kuna watu, mafans wa team flani, wameamua kufanya kitu fani flani.
1: Let me tell you, you think that it's only Africans who are petty. No. It's everyone in general, as long as you're a human being. Mm-hmm. Now, Mexico is playing Ecuador today.
0: Yes.
1: And Mexico fans, because I think it's happening in Mexico, they've figured out where the Ecuador players are staying, the team.
0: Yes.
1: So wacha ni kuambie masaa za usiku, mafans wa Mexico wamekuja wamejaa pale kwa hoteli, kelele, vuvuzela, horns, kelele zote wanaimba, wanaruka. Absolute chaos. Reason being, they don't want Ecuador players to have enough sleep. Wanataka kuwatandika by all means necessary.
0: It's actually a tact that some of the EPL teams have also done. Some of the teams also within Spain have also equally done.
1: And the NBA as well. Baka walirushianga Wemby during the finals in New York. Walimrushia mayai maze.
0: Imagine. Wemba nyama. So that guy is loved.
1: Fans of sports are very crazy and very passionate.
0: And rowdy at times. Aya, mambo ni mengi mda mchache. Which team are you supporting during the World Cup? That's something that we can always share at any given moment on this hour. So many big teams have been kicked out of the World Cup. We expected them to actually go on to the next level. But of course, it seems that like the World Cup is not a respecter of any team. Doesn't matter how much you've practiced. All they care about is actually winning the World Cup. Right now, I don't know what you're doing, but kuongea kutoka tunakuuliza, what do you spend your time thinking about.
1: Yeah. Tupigie 0719038963 and also tuambie ni nini yeye unataka tukucheze ngoma gani itakufurahisha. Brayo Afudi anasema life is a game, you could be living this minute you're gone.
0: Hapo sawa.
1: So yeah, atakaingia atakufikiria sana. Inclusive Job anafikirianga of how to make money. Smart Boy anasema worrying too much as to why we have the difference between the rich and the poor. And during death we are all buried to the same ground.
0: Ni kweli.
1: Brian Masinde ametuambia tusifikirie sana kuhusu mambo za kifo, but most people worry about what will happen after death. You know that, you know, we've had a lot of stories about the afterlife. So kuna watu tapata tu, that is their thinking. What happens after I pass on?
0: Apo sawa kabisa. Let's play, pick this one. Nation FM, hello. Nation FM, hello. Are you tayari? 0719038963. When you call into Nation FM, make sure that you're ready to talk to us. 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
2: Hey, good afternoon, Teddy.
0: I am very fine, Mr. Lawrence. How are you doing?
2: I'm very fine, Claudia.
1: Yes.
2: Good afternoon,
1: good afternoon to you, Lawrence. How are you doing?
2: I'm very fine, eh?
1: I want to know, Lawrence, nini na kusumbuanga? Like, what do you think about the most? What is constantly on your mind?
2: Obvious, making money, eh? You know that chasing that paper is not easy out here.
0: No, it's not easy, but chasing paper is not easy. But unajikaza kila siku, sindio?
2: Kujikaza ni lazima.
0: Wacha ni kuambie, and that's how you're gonna be successful. Ebu, talk to us about the song that you'd like us to play for you.
2: Finale, Bien.
0: It's actually coming up next.
2: Obvious. Na huku kerola tuko loud and clear.
0: Umesema huko ni kwa kina Peter Kenneth.
2: Obvious.
0: Asante. Let's get back into the music, but you get a lucky chance to call in. Also, takot na soma messages zenyu pale. If you drop a voice note on 0758 4053, bado tutaicheza. Ama namna gani?
1: Kabisa.
0: Hai, wacha turudi kwenye mziki.

0: football fix.
1: I like Haaland the way he talks. He's really cool. He's not just saying something cheeky. He sounds genuine.
2: Exactly. If Arsenal gets Bruno, genius move, I doubt they are going to get Bruno. Actually, I have a question. Where would he play? Where would Arsenal get Bruno? What for?
1: Bruno Guimarães.
2: Yeah.
1: He's coming in as an 8, then the Rice goes back as a 6. Proper 6.
2: So Zubimendi image Ivo after one season.
1: Someone has to go.
2: He's been written off just like that.
1: So Arsenal are doing clearing out the old guys.
2: First of all, Rice is not a 6. Let's start from there. So Guimarães is a Declan. So why?
0: Come join the crew, Jay Wakabi and Teddy, and be part of the squad every Sunday from 11 to 1 p.m.
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0: I'm telling you something really brilliant about the production of Element LA, Uta Nice, and of course none other than Chris Easy in my mind. What's always on your mind? That's why I decided to play this song today. You've been thinking about a lot of things, and of course your responses online are actually something that we need to pay keen attention to. Tukikimbia pale tu watu wanasema nini?
1: Aseli on my side, so I don't know what just happened. But I've seen a lot of people mentioning money. Mm-hmm. I've also seen a comment mtu akisema that watoto wake, like the kids and the future and the life that they live for them.
0: Rahma Estelambi anasema, yeye anafikiria sana kuhusu success in life.
1: All right. Godwin Jerry anasema, anafikirianga earthly things. Mm-hmm. Kevo Akinabera anasema, kama bachelor, ni kushindwa kudecide ni nini nitapika daily.
0: Exactly.
1: So every day you're thinking about what's your next meal.
0: Nini.
1: Mm-hmm. Mm-hmm. Smart boy anasema, worrying too much.
0: Mm-hmm.
1: I think I had already read that comment.
0: Mm-hmm.
1: Kamba Icon has more success in life. Brian Masindi amesema tuache kuwori sana.
0: Mm.
1: Soldier wa Munduro do alikuwa anasema na worry about the children. Because
0: mm-hmm.
1: I always pray for their better, pray for better life for them.
0: Yeah.
1: Akasema salimia crushy Claudia ni mesalimika sana. Nashon anasema, we do worry about tomorrow.
0: Yeah.
1: Life is unpredictable.
0: Mm-hmm.
1: Rebecca Mwiruri, I think alisema pia the whole thing about life, sometimes it doesn't make sense. It
0: yeah.
1: is very unpredictable.
0: Lukweli.
1: Na Lucas Iconic anasema, yeye anafikiria sana kuhusu kuomoka.
0: Kuhusu kuomoka, yeah. We love your comments and of course your worries sa zingine zinakufanya uwezi pata usingizi. So most people don't rest well and it makes you a little bit anxious. But one thing for sure that we want to make sure that you get to understand is that we'll always get an opportunity to think about the future.
1: Mm-hmm.
0: You being alive means that you can plan for it,
1: mm-hmm.
0: but work hard, work smart each and every single day. Your network equals to your net worth. Where do you get this network? In places where people meet. We've told you Kujeni Skill Up Africa. We've told you Kukiona Event Your Nation, you come, talk to people. That's how you build your network pole pole.
1: For now, we want to, of course, leave you, but there's one more song on our playlist just for you, Fally Pupa and Wizkid coming through. But before we even get into Fally and Wizkid, we have to tell you about the shows coming up.
0: Yes.
1: Turn Up at 2 is taking over from 2 p.m. to 4 p.m.
0: Mm-hmm.
1: with an amazing DJ who'll be in studio. 4 p.m. to 8 p.m. we have Harry Nyanduko and DJ Gaza.
0: Mm-hmm.
1: We're going to tayarishia mazuri for our amazing Tuesday evening.
0: Yeah.
1: Then taking over all everything about football, about mm-hmm. reggae music,
0: yes.
1: conscious vibes, Adi Teacher himself.
0: Mm-hmm.
1: Anasemanga,
0: shut up, boy.
1: Anakuanga pia na scripture yake kama ya Barbara.
0: Yes.
1: Yes.
0: So simone tu hapo hivyo. Pia selector uh-huh. 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
1: Mm-hmm.
0: And pia kuna segments zenye napenda kama za Kibombo, Herema yu kuwa pale. Atawachanu. And then in the morning when you wake up, we have a lady known as Barbara Koinange.
1: Asubuhi na mapema 4 a.m. to 6 a.m.
0: Mm.
1: Show ni praise break.
0: Yes.
1: Alafu inafuatu wana Fixing the Nation from 6 a.m. to 10 a.m.
0: Mm.
1: That is Mariam Bishar, Felaris and Eric Latif.
0: Hapo sawa kabisa. Now, tukisema hivyo pia tunamaanisha sisi tutakuwa hapa hivi. Kesho ni Wednesday, WCW, crushing on them ladies. Great music, just like you've been listening to some great tracks. Wale sijacheza mziki yao, there is content within the music that you're requesting, unapata iko too sensitive. Kama yongo mumeitisha extra pressure, there's a level of mokari iko pale ya wakadinali towards the girl child, yenye tutakubali kuicheza, but ngoma kama yoyo tutasani falafu tutakuchezea kesho. For now, we finish and we finish strong just like champions. Wizkid, Fally Ipupa, the name of the jam is Jam.

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1: Mtu wangu, nilikwambia hakuna news ya World Cup itawahi kupita nikiwa. Welcome to Nation FM Sports News. My name is Victor Caleb. Games za jana mtu wangu zili bring out everything we love about knockout football. Naongelea drama, extra time, penalties and painful setbacks for the teams that were eliminated from the World Cup. And to start us off, kulikuwa na Japan versus Brazil. Japan walianzisha hii game with an early goal from Sano. By the way, this is his first international goal for his team. Lakini wadau, si mnajua Brazil. I mean, tangu uanze kusikia World Cup, umesikia Brazil marangapi. They are five-time World Cup champions and definitely they never go down without a spirited fight. So it did not really come as a surprise that wali make a comeback. And this was thanks to Casemiro in the 48th minute. Alafu in the 95th minute, Gabriel Martinelli akabreak your tie and secured Brazil's slot in the round of 16. Next in line ilikuwa Germany versus Paraguay. Waku, this one. This is one of the biggest shocks of the tournament because Germany, believe it or not, are out of the World Cup. Hii game yao ilikuwa the first knockout game for Germany since they lifted the World Cup in 2014. And Paraguay on the other hand walikuwa mengoja for nearly two decades for this moment. But even as the underdogs, Paraguay walianzisha hii game with an early lead. Hii ilikuwa thanks to Julio and Ciso. Lakini mjerumani ni nani? They made a comeback in the second half thanks to Kai Havertz. Na ikabidi game imeenda extra time juu in the 101st minute, Germany thought that they had won the match because Jonathan Tah alifunga bao. But VAR mtu wangu, VAR, the goal was disallowed and instead it was declared to be a foul. So hii game ili proceed to penalties and this is the first shootout ya World Cup. Na hapo mtu wangu dio Paraguay scored a 4-3 victory, making this to be Paraguay's most powerful World Cup result in their history. Alafu kutufungia siku ilikuwa Morocco versus Netherlands. Before we game ya jana, the last time these teams met, believe it or not, ilikuwa 32 years ago. Ilikuwa a very spirited fight, by the way. Both teams ilikuwa na shots on target, ilikuwa noma mbaya. But dakika ya 72, kijana anaitwa Gapo akapatia Netherlands a lead in the game. And for a minute it felt like game imeisha, but kama wewe si mgeni kwa World Cup, the game is not over until it's over because in the 93rd minute, Issa Diop scored an equalizer for Morocco. This game ilienda hadi extra time na bado wakadraw, and that's how they ended up at penalties, with Morocco eventually winning this game thanks to Ismail Saibari, who by the way also became the first African to score in three consecutive FIFA World Cup group stages. Another big win for Africa. Nitaachia hapo for now mtu wangu, but I'll be back with more updates. My name is Victor Caleb. See you on the next one.
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2: 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You are not just here in this planet, earth, on this earth, in this generation, just for the sake of it. You are here for such a time as this. You have been created, called for such a time as this.
1: Wake up blessed. Walk in favor.
2: There are areas in our lives that you've been sowing in tears. 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
1: What's good? What's popping? What's rackin' lacking? Welcome back to the Pixel Pulse. Here's where we dive into the latest and greatest from the world of anime, movies, and gaming. If you've been wondering what deserves a spot on your watch list or gaming backlog, today's episode got you covered. We're taking you on a journey through some of the biggest and most exciting releases from the latter part of last year to the end of this year. Without much ado, let's get into it. Up next is Gladiator 2. Returning to the world of ancient Rome, the sequel follows a new generation caught in the struggles for power and survival within the empire. Political conspiracies, brutal combat, and questions of legacy drive the narrative. The film seeks to capture the grandeur and emotional weight that made the original an absolute classic. And there you have it. Whether you're looking for emotional storytelling or thrilling gameplay, there's never been a better time to be a fan of entertainment. Thank you for tuning in. Until next time, skadoosh.
0: Trailers, plot twists, boss levels, and cheat codes.
1: Until next time, skadoosh.
0: Trailers, plot twists, boss levels, and cheat codes. If it's trending in pixels or popping on the big screen, we're

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1: Mtu wangu, nilikwambia hakuna news ya World Cup itawahi kupita nikiwa. Welcome to Nation FM Sports News. My name is Victor Caleb. Games za jana mtu wangu zili bring out everything we love about knockout football. Naongelea drama, extra time, penalties and painful setbacks for the teams that were eliminated from the World Cup. And to start us off, kulikuwa na Japan versus Brazil. Japan walianzisha hii game with an early goal from Sano. By the way, this is his first international goal for his team. Lakini wadau, si mnajua Brazil. I mean, tangu uanze kusikia World Cup, umesikia Brazil mara ngapi? They are 5-time World Cup champions and definitely they never go down without a spirited fight. So it did not really come as a surprise that wali make a comeback, and this was thanks to Casemiro in the 48th minute. Alafu in the 95th minute, Gabriel Martinelli akabreak your tie and secured Brazil's slot in the round of 16. Next in line ilikuwa Germany versus Paraguay. Waku, this one. This is one of the biggest shocks of the tournament because Germany, believe it or not, are out of the World Cup. Hii game yao ilikuwa the first knockout game for Germany since they lifted the World Cup in 2014. And Paraguay on the other hand walikuwa wamengoja for nearly two decades for this moment. But even as the underdogs, Paraguay walianzisha hii game with an early lead. Hii ilikuwa thanks to Julio and Ciso. Lakini Mjerumani ni nani? They made a comeback in the second half thanks to Kai Havertz. Na ikabidi game imeenda extra time juu in the 101st minute, Germany thought that they had won the match because Jonathan Tah alifunga bao. But VAR, mtu wangu, VAR, the goal was disallowed and instead it was declared to be a foul. So hii game ili proceed to penalties. And this is the first shootout ya World Cup. Na hapo mtu wangu dio Paraguay scored a 4-3 victory, making this to be Paraguay's most powerful World Cup results in their history. Alafu kutufungia siku ilikuwa Morocco versus Netherlands. Before hii game ya jana, the last time these teams met, believe it or not, ilikuwa 32 years ago. Ilikuwa a very spirited fight, by the way. Both teams ilikuwa na shots on target, ilikuwa noma mbaya. But dakika ya 72, kijana anaitwa Gapo akapatia Netherlands a lead in the game. And for a minute it felt like game imeisha, but kama wewe si mgeni kwa World Cup, the game is not over until it's over, because in the 93rd minute, Issa Diop scored an equalizer for Morocco. This game ilienda hadi extra time na bado waka draw, and that's how they ended up at penalties, with Morocco eventually winning this game thanks to Ismail Saibari, who by the way also became the first African to score in three consecutive FIFA World Cup group stages. Another big win for Africa. Nitaachia hapo for now mtu wangu, but I'll be back with more updates. My name is Victor Caleb. See you on the next one.
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1: So if you're not an intentional person, I will tell you. Whether it's friends, whether it's family, even family.
2: Okay.
1: I told a cousin of mine, our parents made us relatives, but don't get it twisted.
2: Hey.
1: We don't have to be friends.
2: Hey, come
1: slow. Are we together?
2: Come slow.
1: We don't have to be friends.
2: But you're related by blood.
1: We can be related.
2: Uh-huh.
1: But who says we have to be friends?
2: Wow, wow,
1: if
2: wow,
1: the
2: wow.
1: friendship is not working, if we're not both working on it,
2: yes.
1: Wenda.
2: Hey.
1: We will meet at family gatherings.
0: Harry and Nyanduko are in drive mode, serving hits, headlines, and the street's heartbeat.
1: There's an uncle I told, by the way, you don't approach me like that.
2: Mm-hmm.
1: If you have something to say to me, say to my heart, will tell me.
2: Look to your face. I'm not your child.
1: Hey, okay.
2: You're Nkweli, by the way.
1: Enambia mzazi. You have a complaint about me. Raise it with the people that raised me.
2: Uh-huh.
1: Why are you raising it?
2: Why is it? I did not raise myself.
1: Yes.
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0: baby. 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Ulikuwa umetumiss, had you missed us, had you missed me, we are here baby. It's a Caribbean Tuesday and it's a Tuesday like no other. Takama baridi hiko, we're about to shut it off like nobody's business. Come one, come all and enjoy awesomeness right here on the Ride and Vibe, courtesy of 96.3 Nation FM. Your voice, your vibe. Harry Araka, the pasa general in the building.
1: The Duchess of Basongo.
2: Gaza King.
0: Umesahau ni Tuesday. It's a Caribbean Tuesday. So you know what we're about to do.
1: Uko sawa. 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
0: Akuja niongeleshe personally.
1: Aliniambia, please, I have a question and I need you to go and ask Harry.
0: What?
1: Kwa nini alinyoa?
0: Si ndio ni feel this. You know your air bending, inahitaji you get a nice close shave.
1: I knew I was not going to get any.
0: Mwambie if they want an answer, is it a she?
1: Yeah.
0: Okay, huyo naweza mjibu. Nyuma ya tent, number ni ile, hashtag is the Ride and Vibe on Nation FM. 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
0: umevaa nini hizi kwanza?
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0: 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Kwani, what are you trying to say?
1: Anza kukula vizuri.
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0: The Germana out, by the way. Heater ray, eh?
1: Kwa Gaza ni mtu mmoja, eh? 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
2: Na apige stori.
0: Si ndio? Yeah, we have to. Wewe ni milestone, eh?
2: Ndio hapa vitu kwa community.
1: Si ndio?
2: Yeah, utaona hata captain ameingia pale vone.
1: Ametuonyesha matunda. Ndio mambo yalivyo hapa Ride and Vibe.
0: That's what's up, bro.
1: Wewe ume launch nini Harry?
0: Mimi.
1: Yeah,
0: launch skinny haircut. 0719038963 is the number in studio. Piga simu hapo tukirudi, it's all about Roko, okay? Mm-hmm. Hey, utuambia how your tooth is coming along. Kama unasikia baridi na unaishi wapi ama ni mahali tunaishi ndio shida.
1: I think it's the problem with the tea.
0: I was saying that this cold is so bad, it's coming with tea. Inakuja na tea.
1: Mm-hmm.
0: Yeah, you know El Nino is about to come back.
1: Oh,
0: yeah. El Nino inasija.
1: Sema tu gari twetu tutabebwa na maji.
0: Boats. Start investing in boats early. Sindio?
1: Aya.
0: Fisherman experience nini.
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0: In the meanwhile, nataka Aseli akuje hapa.
1: Mm-hmm.
0: I want him to explain what is happening in Western. Umesikia vitu zinafanyika Western?
1: Umefanyaje?
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1: That question asks Steve Maloba.
0: Maloba?
1: Better place to answer.
0: Kwanza ni ngombe. Oh. Like why? Cows in the middle of the night. I fail to understand. Kama huko na mtu wa Western, tafadhali mwambie apige simu atuambie. What is happening? In the meanwhile, great music is coming through. It's all about a Caribbean Tuesday. So you know how to do. Use the hashtag Ride and Vibe on Nation FM. A bumper show we have lined up for you all the way till 8 p.m. Tunafukuza baridi as we legeza that hip. Sindio?
1: Mm-hmm.
0: Tunasija. But for now.
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DJ Gaza King.

0: Yeah, man, that's how we do it right here on the Ride and Vibe. Siku baridi, lakini we bring the heat courtesy of a Caribbean Tuesday. They ask you why it sounds so good. On BS 96.3 Nation FM, your voice, your vibe. It's Harry Araka, the Pasa Pasa Papasa General.
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0: Alrighty, I'm about to jump on Facebook. Nisikia mnasemaje on WhatsApp, but before that, I know you have something nice to tell us today. Sindio? Mazuri yepi uko nayo, mademoiselle?
1: Niko na mazuri, huwa sikosi mazuri. 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
0: On Facebook, Nona Eric Thiong anasema, well represented with Whispers Butchery, anasema tuko sawa. Soldier Mundoro anasema, much presence right out of Kino, Clippers King, Cave Barbershop. Good afternoon, watu wangu. It's actually evening, eh? Edu Mugambi anasema, vibing from Meru 100%. Vosti Mregi anasema, Rungai, well represented. Sami Wanaivasha Mirera anasema, well represented. Council Lona anasema, nice to you people. It's there. I love this. We love you back, brother. Douglas Munene anasema Meru to Kondaka Zuya amesema, hey, by the way watu wanaanikana huko nje. Wanasema they are fixing the nation, eh?
1: Unaanika nani?
0: Ati if someone cheats on you with someone else, unawaanika wote mtandao. You haven't seen that trend on TikTok right now?
1: No, I haven't.
0: Hey, watu wanaanikana good ones. Sijui nani wamerema plot what B. Mbaka unambiwa door number. So
1: wow.
0: Whatever you're doing during this cold season, mm-hmm. Be very aware. Be very aware.
1: Lakini people do everything else but leave.
0: I'm like,
1: who? Like, everything else but
0: Jonte was using what plot CB alikulana na sibi nani wangu.
1: What is that supposed to
0: I'm do? Like, what is that supposed to do anyways?
1: Just leave Jonte. He's the problem.
0: To each
1: why
0: their
1: are you
0: own
1: fighting
0: man.
1: Fighting with someone else's girl.
0: You
1: she
0: don't know
1: told.
0: No, it's true love.
1: Huh?
0: It's true love.
1: No. Yeah,
0: it's true love.
1: There's nothing that should make
0: true love conquers all.
1: Anything that makes you act out of character does not love you. Stay away. Iliko mbaki kidogo hivi niweke jina moja big sana.
0: Acha.
1: Lakini stay away.
0: Stay away wana.
1: Anything that makes you act out of character.
0: Out of character. Wachana
1: na. Meant for you.
0: Rogers Jariki na kwanza kutoka Amsterdam, Netherlands. But Netherlands got kicked out yesterday.
1: Oh.
0: Bana, no one could score a penalty. Wamenda home. By the big teams have gone home, eh?
1: Mm-hmm.
0: Germany have gone home.
1: Mm-hmm.
0: Netherlands have gone home.
1: Mm-hmm.
0: And a couple of others tonight.
1: Sema England walipone.
0: Hivi tu. Round of 32. Knockout si mchezo. Nelson Misiko anasema pipeline Embakasi well represented. A pretty injury anasema tuned in as usual. Caribbean Tuesday ina bamba tena sana. Esther 30 Rasta Gala anasema hello, how are you doing? Anza say Robin Yakina anasema anawakilisha Nairobi siku njema. Kwa Nelson Oyando, Glory Oyando, Natasha Gesare, Obosonge, Bed, Jared Mogere, and mashabiki kahawa wendani in your area. Alafu wanasema Rama Esther Lombi, huyu squadi imekamilika.
1: Mabuba
0: Estate.
1: What a guan.
0: It was good. And as tunongea wa mupira, tunajua leo ntarengapi 30th, sindio?
1: Bwana.
0: Leo ni 30th.
1: Bado a whole week kabla ulipo.
0: Wacha. 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
1: Wiki nzima.
0: Wiki, ai wacha tu don't.
1: Another Monday through Friday. Ukingoja mshahara.
0: Hebu acha mimi acha niongeleshe
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0: mlipo.
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0: Bosi tafadhali. So kama ni msemo janja, eh, sasa inajua unajipanga, start with kikapu kibonge na neighbors if you're doing all that shopping ya nyumbani, kama ni ball unataka kuwatch, kama ni kustock kijani challenges, and this is the opportune time. And then football fans, Mr. How game eco on, whether you're planning for a watch party, family viewing session, ama nyama choma wase, Naivas has everything you need. 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
0: Naona imekuingia hadi kwa veins. You feel like, do you feel royal? 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
0: This one goes out to boomers, the silent generation, and millennials. Kwa sababu I know Gen Z's don't do this. Can you kindly be environmentally conscious? Watu wa kutupa takataka everywhere. There are bins. If you cannot deal with the trash that you're making, please do not make trash. Utapata place imesafishwa leo. People come and dump matakataka zao. The same place malunambiwa, don't dump trash over here. Do you know what that does? It's not only for aesthetics. Do you know there are sicknesses that come with that? There is a reason where there is a dump site. There is a reason in that house of yours, the toilet and the kitchen are separate. There is a reason. Uchafu huenda mahali. Na chakula wenda mahali pengine. Watu hulala in a certain place and others sleep in a different place. So today, I don't even want to talk a lot. Please be environmentally conscious. Please be environmentally conscious. Do not dump waste everywhere. I know we complain that Siju Gava should be doing its job. It should be 100%. But also you, mahali yuko, play the role of a responsible citizen. Don't dump trash anywhere. Don't dump trash everywhere. And this is very personal. Kwa sababu kuna kitu imefanyika leo na sijafurahi. So I'm just reiterating this. Tafadhali, make sure that trash goes to where trash belongs. Okay? I hope tume agree na tukule mziki pole pole na vizuri. That's all for today.
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0: There are areas in our lives that you've been sowing in tears. 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
3: Wizigani? 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Yo, wizi na umanga kila mtu.
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3: 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I don't know what's going to happen, but I have a feeling what all of you are looking forward to will not happen. That magical number you are looking for, that going beyond Michael Schumacher,
2: yeah.
3: I just have a feeling it will not happen. It is too perfect. 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I didn't even watch.
2: Daylight robbery. Daylight robbery. But not to worry. Umwaka. Umwaka in a red car. In Shumi's car.
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0: 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It's Harry Araka, the Pasa Pasa Papasa General.
1: Yindu kwenye buto on the Duchess of Basongo.
2: Gaza King.
0: Umasamu ni nani huyo?
2: Uni Mr. Vegas.
0: Mm-hmm. Yeah. Anauliza nini?
2: Do you know?
0: Do you know? Mm. By the way, do you know what a snake oil salesperson is? Unajua ni nani?
1: Mm-mm.
0: Would you scare your phrase?
1: No.
0: A snake oil salesman is someone who sells poof. Unaona? Nothing.
1: Mm-hmm.
0: Hot air.
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0: Okay? 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
1: Mm.
0: That's a snake oil salesman who comes with something that is fake,
1: mm-hmm.
0: but anawauzia.
1: Mm-hmm.
0: However, if you don't care about that and you're tired of being asked about your body count,
1: mm.
0: have I got news for you?
1: Mm-hmm.
0: Now, over in Brazil,
1: mm.
0: ndio wali piga mtu jana, Japan,
1: mm-hmm.
0: Very narrowly. Over in Brazil, there's a startup. Aje startup inadili na nini? It's the world's first body count reset center, offering customers a clean slate experience starting at only 100,000 Kenyan shillings.
1: Mm-hmm.
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1: mm-hmm.
0: selective memory optimization, and a freshly printed nothing happened certificate. I love pia kuna premium members. 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Turudishe body count zero.

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0: The strumming of the guitar, the baritone, the mixing, the mastering, everything is just beautiful. On a cold, cold, drafty day like this, some sunshine kama yendo nakupatia, courtesy of DJ Gaza King. It's all about a Caribbean Tuesday, and I hope you are feeling the love. 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
0: On a shout out a couple of people hapa niskive nye mnasema. By the way, you can call in studio 0719038963. 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Hey, unaishi White Highlands kama mimi ama unaishi mahali ambapo hawasiki baridi kama nyambito ya nduka. 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
2: Yes man.
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0: Hello.
2: Playlist si uchambuzi, si research, si nini. You're bad, you know.
0: That's what's up.
2: Yeah
0: bro.
2: Man, thanks man.
0: Mm-hmm.
2: Yeah, nafanya hivi juu yenu.
0: Mm-hmm.
2: Yeah, Abdul Kadir anasema koma wako locked in. Sakaja Mchungu anasema 014 Jabaland CEO wako ndani. Nona Wilfred Tanui anasema wako ndani. Nona Hezbon Chetse anasema Emba locked in. Muturi Wanjeru anasema 237 ndani. Alafu Eric Thiongo Utiru Whispers Butchery tuko locked in.
0: That's what's up. Before I take a few calls, I don't know if you've come across the information that kumekuwa na maandamano somewhere karibu Kariobangi. Allsops, since yeah. Friday, by the way.
1: Oh.
0: Wanasema sijui some ninja ilishikuwa kapeleko wapi, so people are protesting.
1: Mm.
0: Hadi, I've talked to a friend of mine, like an hour ago pia kulikuwa na protests bado hapo.
1: Okay.
0: So tafadhali be very careful kwa sababu there were no vehicles ilikuwa zinapita hapo.
1: Mm.
0: No vehicles were passing, people had barricaded there. Police, hopefully, mtuambie venye kunaenda. Kau unastay hizo area, tuambie how the situation is so that people be aware. Sindio?
1: Mm-hmm.
0: I'll take a few calls and see how you are doing, how you are saying, and tucheze mziki gani. 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
1: Okay.
4: Utaona kwa nimekaa wiki hii bila kukula kitu ma.
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1: Pole. Mhm.
4: Yeah.
1: All right.
4: Hali.
0: Yeah, brother.
4: Eh, ndio watu wa jiji pia mapena. 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
0: Will you watch mapena this time round?
4: Eh, Morocco na Nigeria.
0: Eh, kila mtu alikuwa anatupa.
4: Nilikuwa hapa.
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4: Marudia
0: alafu. Ah, shukran. Haya basi, more music is coming through Caribbean Hits. We shall be taking more of your calls. Na tukirudi, we are making a list today. We want to help people who are moving out. Unajua leo ni tarehe bado ya watu kuhamahama, eh? Sasa kama you're thinking of moving out for the first time, na kama ushaihama, leo tunakuja kusaidia mtu kuunda list. What should you be looking out for when you are moving out? Tunasija in a while, but for now...

0: From the quiet shores of Kisumu to the escarpments in Uasin Gishu, the plantations in Meru and the tracks in Eldoret, the beaches in Mombasa, yeah, and the greenery in Nairobi, tunakuletea ride and vibe courtesy of 96.3 Nation FM, your voice, your vibe. 5:25 in the PM is the time. I hope you are keeping warm. I hope you're feeling the Caribbean heat. Kwa sababu, we're bringing the temperatures huku. Harry Araka, the Pasa General in the building.
1: Nyinduko Nyabuto, the Duchess of Basungo.
2: Gaza King.
0: Hashtag is the ride and vibe on Nation FM. Na kwambia leo tunaunda list. Tunasaidia, we're helping someone out. You know one thing that I regret?
1: Mm-hmm.
0: The biggest thing I regret about when I was moving out was the agent fees.
1: Mm-hmm.
0: Me hata sikujali about the hidden fees, sijui maintenance, sijui you're supposed to pay deposit, sijui the location. Do you know I wasted close to 20,000 kutafuta nyumba?
1: Okay.
0: And finally, I'm the person who went and found the house where I'm staying right now because of these dodgy people called agents, especially the ones on TikTok. I don't want to mention names. I've seen a video yesterday of an agent alikuwa anapeleka wase watano for house viewing. Ame charge 2K. And you know, by the way, you pay first.
1: Okay.
0: Unafaa kulipa kwanza ndio kupatie location ndio mkuje mkutane. Do you know what some of these do, or majority of them do? As soon as umewalipa hivi, they disappear. Ama they offset you to some boda guy mwenye atakuzungusha, and at the end of the day they have a deal by themselves. 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Kama ulihama, unakumbuka ukihama vitu ulipitia. Today we want to help someone out. What should you be looking out for when you are moving out to a new place? 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
0: Toys pandi toys. 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Sasa today we are compiling a list. Ingia pale on Facebook at Nation FM. What should you be looking out for when you're moving out to a new place or moving in to a new place? 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Nini kama
1: wakati wa mvua is the best time to
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0: Ni aje Marcos?
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0: How do you manage for 2 weeks without water? Very important, Marcos. Shukran. 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
4: Hello.
0: Yes.
4: How are you, Nyanduko?
1: Hi.
4: Good evening.
0: Good evening. 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
4: You are speaking to Godfrey from Kisumu. 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
4: So, sinajanga ghetto kuanga na challenges as in life. 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
0: Uh-huh.
4: Si tunakwanga wale wa mafuriko ba.
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1: Mm-hmm.
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1: Mm-hmm.
0: Security, ama you leave for work very early in the morning. Look at the security detail. Wako na mawachi? Ama wako na guards? 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
0: Mhm.
6: Sisi tumeama tumerudi Europe, kuna jua.
0: Hey. 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Tina.
6: Yes.
0: What do you look for when you're moving to a new place? Nini unafaa kuangalia?
6: Good roads. Rudi kwa history ama geography. Maji. Na pia security ya penye naishi.
0: Security ya area, ya?
6: Yeah?
0: Ya. Shukran, Tina.
6: A good day.
0: Okay, you too. Anasema washa ingia sama. Si sama tides.
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0: Yes, lift up the banner and shout the anthem. One beat is the right and vibe that gives you back-to-back-to-back Caribbean hits on a Tuesday like this. Nowhere else. 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
0: Still creating this, curating this list, eh? Tusaidia jamaa fulani mwenye anahama leo so that asigongwe. Asifike huko mbele. Apate mushkili, apate tafash. Keep talking to us, use the hashtag Ride and Vibe on Nation FM, Kila Mahali on X at Nation FM KE, Instagram Nation FM _ Kenya. We shall come back to read your comments. Tunasaidia, what should you be looking out for when you're moving out to a new place? Indio.
1: Mm-hmm.
0: And right now I want to tell you what the barabaras are looking like so that you be in the know. Hopefully leo at Wangong Road traffic haitaku.
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1: It's a Tuesday, and most of the major highways are properly backed up. If you're heading towards Thika Road, there's some heavy traffic on those sides. Kembu Road pia kuna traffic sana. Jogo Road, I do not know what exactly inaendelea, especially up around Old Soups. There's some heavy traffic on those sides. Mombasa Road pia has some serious traffic. If you can use the expressway, please do so. From opposite Thika Banas, it's some serious traffic. Langata Road has some heavy traffic going on as well. If you're coming to town, most of the feeder roads are properly backed up. If there's an incident on the road that you'd like us to report about, please let us know. So we can inform the road users. But for now, that is your traffic update on the hour.
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5: Have you ever achieved something great only to feel like you didn't really deserve it? Maybe you've landed a new job and a promotion or reached a personal milestone, yet a voice in your head keeps saying, I'm not good enough, or soon everyone will realize I'm a fraud. That feeling is known as imposter syndrome. It's the persistent belief that your success is due to luck, timing, or other factors, not your own abilities and hard work. Even highly accomplished people can struggle with this. So what can you do? Start by acknowledging your achievements instead of dismissing them. Keep track of your accomplishments, accept compliments without downplaying them, and challenge negative thoughts with facts. Remember that growth often comes with discomfort, and not having all the answers doesn't mean you don't belong. The truth is, confidence doesn't come from knowing everything. It comes from trusting yourself to learn and adapt. You've earned your place through effort, resilience, and determination. Give yourself credit for how far you've come, and don't let self-doubt overshadow your success. Claudia Naisabo.
4: Let's keep it balanced. 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

0: Yes, beautiful stuff right here on the Ride and Vibe. It is 5:57 in the PM, and I hope you are doing well. Hopefully your day has been well. Na kama hauna kipaza joto, nunua jiko eka kwa tumbo. 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
1: Gaza King.
0: Tulikuwa nakuuliza, unafaa kuwa rada ya nini ukifanya house hunting, ukitafuta keja, when you're about to move. 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

0: Yes, yes, Naivas definitely saves you money for your household. 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Roger Dada anasema, in case you want to know the quality of a house, don't check the kitchen, don't check the bathroom. Guess where you're checking? The toilet. Amesema enda angalia toilet. 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
2: Yes.
1: Yo.
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1: Alafu.
0: Uh-huh. Yeah.
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0: Wacha wewe. Yes.
1: Alafu kitu ya pili.
0: Yes.
1: Magalde mwakue wengi.
0: Utakufa vibaya wewe.
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0: Aya, wazi brother. 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
3: Hey.
0: Hello.
3: Hello.
0: Hello, hello. How are you doing, sir? Am I talking to one Mr. Mburu?
3: What?
0: Am I talking to Mburu?
3: No.
0: You're not talking to Mburu. 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Do you know who it is? Jamafuletu fulani hapo wa Salams Club. 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I call him. Tuone kama tunaweza mwishia a happy birthday. 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Okay. So his number is here. Wacha tumpigie simu. By the way, if it's your birthday, ka karibu, labda mtu amekunominate. Where is the number? Zero. There we go. Aya, tusikia anasemaje.
3: Hello.
0: Hello.
3: Yes.
0: Anaitwa Kerandi Dennis.
3: AKA Omosori Wegesusu.
0: Hello.
3: Yes.
0: How are you feeling, brother?
3: Niko poa, niko fresh kabisa.
0: Ehe, tubambie leo ni siku yako nani?
3: Kabisa, kabisa.
0: Ehe.
3: Yeah.
0: So we want to wish you a happy birthday as we always do, kwa sababu wewe ni wetu, sindio?
3: Kwa mpigo.
0: Kwa mpigo nani, eh?
3: Kabisa.
0: Sasa nataka Mademoiselle kuanzishie wimbo na utatusaidia kumaliza, sindio?
3: Yeah, yeah.

Right on Time. Another hour of heat on Nation FM. Jump, jump. 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Your voice. Your vibe. Ride and Vibe with Harry and Nyanduko.

0: It's a little twang of Caribbean hits right here on the Ride and Vibe. Third hour to make yendo kufika ndio kuwasili. And I hope you are feeling the heat, feeling the warmth, and feeling the love. 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
1: Nindu kwenye buto, the Duchess of Basongo.
2: Gaza King.
0: Have you seen a profile on TikTok called Sweet Daddy?
1: No. What a Sweet Daddy that?
0: Just go look for it. You laugh. 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You know those uncles who never grew up?
1: Uh-huh.
0: The unks who don't want to grow up. Mm. Ndio huyo sasa.
1: Ah.
0: Yeah. Still hanging with the youngins and akupatia advice. Say very liquid advice. 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Anyways, kauji Sweet Daddy. We shukuru, shukuru your WhatsApp, your TikTok has not started disrespecting. When your TikTok has given a disrespect, na kuletea vitu fulani kwa FYP, you're like, hapo ndio umeniweka TikTok. 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Anyways, wanasema it reflects who you are. Hashtag is the Ride and Vibe on Nation FM. 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
1: Ya kututua tafa, to try to find a solution to some of the problems ambazo unapitia. 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
1: 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Okay.
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1: Since we started registering vehicles, we don't deregister them. They die. Some other people sneak in other vehicles from neighboring countries. They pick the number plates of those vehicles that are stuck somewhere there, and they put them on those vehicles that are not registered.
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2: So how do you protect us from people who are not representing the county at that end? In case we have to resist a person of whom we're not sure, where do the consequences lie?
0: This is where the country speaks.
1: In 2022, when NTSA was under the Ministry of Interior, it was put in the law. That is when the law was put on mandatory inspection of ordinary.
0: Fixing the Nation with Eric Latif, Felaris Wambui, and Mariam Bishar. 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

0: Yes, ikufikia Mabuba Esther. Mbele Mabuba Esther anasema umemsikiza hapa eh? Telepathically ukamgusa mali nafaa kugusika nani. That's what we do right here, the right and vibe on Tuesdays like this. It's a Caribbean Tuesday. 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
0: 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Tunarudi kutatua tafash. Hey, jameni, kuna tafash someone has sent us today. Nakanganya kidogo. But before that, najua sahi wasi wamelipwa salo bado hiko. Games hiko bado za weekend, za weekday. Nini, you know. 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Na kama wewe ni mse mjanja na unajipanga. 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
0: Gaza saidia kijana wetu hapa. 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Why? Opton anasema Nation FM, huyo dem time alikuwa wei, kuna kitu amestudy. 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
0: This shawty was studying something. 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
2: Mm-hmm.
0: Kipendacho roho. 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
0: 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She made the wrong choice.
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0: Yes.
3: Enda tu
0: 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Wise words, Nehemaya.
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0: 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Rama Mr. Lobby says kusema ukweli hapa. Eh? 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That is a textbook example of a cuckold. Know what a cuckold is? 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
4: Kabita.
0: Shukran, DJ. That's what's up. Calvin Walubengo says, ya? Hiyo yako ni kali. But take heart, bro. The worst mistake ni ku take back waste product. Hey! You've decided to call people waste products. 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Ya manyoya tena. They should have family. Yes, yes.
2: Hello, Hadi.
0: Yeah, brother. 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
0: Hiyo ni cycle. 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
1: Ache ufala, move on, eh? Ngumu, eh? Sema wache utoi. 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Watu ni wengi. I'll be taking more of your contacts, more of your calls, more of your texts. Right now, I want to jump into the barabara. Nikombie, venye barabara zinakaa, alafu update you on something, yes?
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3: Traffic is still... doing the thing. If you're heading towards the road, there's some heavy traffic on those sides. Kembu Road is not so bad. If you're heading towards Jogoo Road is still backed up. Waiyakiwe has a bit of traffic, nothing too crazy. If you're heading towards Mombasa Road, there's some traffic as well. If you can use the expressway, please do so. Most of the major highways have some heavy traffic going on.
1: Yes.
3: If there's an incident on the road that you'd like us to report about, please let us know. That can inform other road users. But for now, that is your traffic update of the hour.
1: Remember the thing I told you about protests, eh? Kiamaiko, eh?
3: Kiamaiko.
1: So right now, as it stands, unfortunate news. Some of the police have shot one person dead.
3: Oh, no.
1: Two people have been injured during protests in Huruma, Nairobi, Mathare Social Justice Center. Co-founder Wanjiru Wanjira, okay? Anasema hivyo. Wanasema the demo was triggered by alleged abduction of two local youth. This goes back to last week on Friday. Tumana nakuambia, tafadhali, kama unatumia hiyo maeneo, be safe. And update us, tuambie how things are looking. But for now.
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0: Yes, wrapping it up this hour. 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Brother man, when you tuma tafash, hopefully umesikia watu wamesema nini. Na kama ukipewa advice, make sure that you're using it. In case uko na tafash, you can always send it once. 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Luo man anaitwa Mr. Mburu. Mr. Mburu, shika simu tukuishie happy birthday. 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
1: eh? Ya nisema ana birthday.
0: Ni mjunia.
1: Yeah,
0: the mjunia has a birthday. Alinga lenga. Aya, sinuna tumejaribu. Yeah, we've tried.
1: Asante sana for
0: you. Asante.
1: Lakini mbie tulisema happy birthday.
0: Happy birthday.
1: Right.
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0: Oh yeah, you can break the sugar, the spice, cause we got everything nice for you. It's all about a Caribbean Tuesday right here on the Ride and Vibe. Final hour, last lap. We may need to hurry a rock of the Pasa Pasa Papasa General.
1: Nyinduko nyebuto, the Dutch is a basongo.
2: Gaza King.
0: Gaza wamesema zikuje venye zinakuja tu hivyo. 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Yes, yes. It's a final hour, so unajua we're taking it easy. More music, less talk for you, so that you enjoy this Caribbean Tuesday. Alafu tukona mazuri. You know I have goodies here for you, eh? Msiyati nakuambianga vitu hivi bure bure. Stick around, I'll be giving you something nice.
1: Sisi ni kusema na kutenda. 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
0: Tuambie.
1: Nataka kusema kitu.
0: Sema nani?
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0: Yes, all right. 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
1: Yes.
0: 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Sasa? I want you to tell me this. 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
1: All right.
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0: 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Hi, more music is coming through. Unajua tunangia kuongea football kwa sababu Deutschland are out. Uber Alish, they are out. The Netherlands are out, and so many more things are coming through. Leo nataka kusikia from your end. How do you think these games are going to be going? Alafu kama kawaida ikifika 45, tunafanya nini? Form ya nini? Form ya nini? Form ya nini? Form ya safari nini, okay? So get ready. We shall be coming back. Utuambie what your favorite is. Utuambie unapika nini. But for now.
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0: What they say, Gaza King. Sema wezi niacha, haizi kuacha man. He is not a man that he should lie. 7:25 in the PM. Karibu sana to the right and vibe on 96.3 Nation FM. Your voice, your vibe. Harry Araka, the pastor, pastor general, is my name for the day.
1: Nindu kwenye buto the Duchess of Musongo.
2: Gaza King.
0: We're about to talk football, mupira, but before that, have you heard?
1: Uh-huh.
0: Apparently, the High Court of Kenya has now ruled that President Ruto's cabinet violates the constitution by failing to meet two-thirds gender rule. It further gives him 120 days to reconstitute it.
1: Hey.
0: Tuko na mchezo, man.
1: Na niliona pia alipewa pesa na IMF, eh? Ya
0: kufunzana nini hiyo tena?
1: Watu wasibe pesa.
0: Wasibe pesa, sindiwa?
1: Mm-hmm.
0: Okay, very sound, very sound.
1: Yeah.
0: Very sound. You know, the world is, reality is funny.
1: Yeah.
0: Yeah, it beats the movie scripts out here. Anyways, hopefully tutajifunza kutofanya ni corruption. Ama kuto misappropriate funds. Nangoja kuona hizo pesa zitaenda wapi. Anyways, it is your time to speak, it is your time to talk about football, about the World Cup, okay? The heat is being turned up in the kitchen to Africa knockout stages. But let me ask you first. Kwani watu wa Arsenal hawaje kupiga penalty?
1: Si tuko World Cup?
0: Mimi nauliza tu.
1: Si tuko
0: World Cup? No, I'm just asking.
1: Can we focus?
0: I'm just asking the question.
1: Hey.
0: Kwa sababu, what were those penalties?
1: Mm.
0: I thought professional footballers, wanajua watasema, oh, pressure this, pressure that. Two games zilienda hadi extra time. Took a round of 32, by the way. Yeah, now it's the knockout phase. A couple of teams have played. A couple of teams washaenda nyumbani. And more are to be played. We'll start off with games of Sunday. Canada walipiga South Africa. Moja ya uchungu. Wakasema they were taking their balls, ama? They're taking their...
1: jobs.
0: Oh, their jobs. Oh, ni jobs. Kambia saa rudi nyumbani. Luere, goodbye. South Africa wakaenda nyumbani. First African team to be knocked out. First team. Second game was Brazil versus Japan. I watched that game. Japan was very unlucky. As a matter of fact, let me talk about this.
2: Actually, that the second team, African team.
0: Yes.
2: Yeah, Tunisia ilitoka kwa group stages.
0: Ilitoka group stages, yeah?
2: Yeah.
0: It was the only team not to make it into the knockout, yeah?
2: Yeah.
0: Mm.
2: Then South Africa.
0: South Africa wakafuata. Did you have any hope of South Africa proceeding past the round of 32, by the way?
2: Yeah. I had.
0: What happened? What went wrong for them?
2: Actually, your game only hold till your boy ilipatikana hapo hivyo on the extra added minutes.
0: You know, bao ya uchungu, moja ya mwisho.
2: Yeah. Vuchi nilikuwa nimeona wakienda extra time. Na ni walijituma sana.
0: Yeah,
2: kuna jamaa anacheza hiyo ligi ya America, wa SA. Hiyo jamaa aliran things hapo nyuma. Ni makazi.
0: Mbokazi.
2: Mbokazi.
0: Ujamaa anakongana power shot fulani.
2: Yeah, aliran business hapo hivyo back mbaya. Nakumbuka kuna bao alitoa ndani. Moja ile ilikuwa defending.
0: Mbokazi.
2: Yeah.
0: But wameenda home, by the way.
2: Yeah.
0: Wameenda home kwa sababu by the way wameanza kufukuza watu. Si walisema deadline ni leo. Deadline ya kufukuza watu huko. Pia wakafukuza US. Japan were very unlucky in my POV. Japan were very unlucky against Brazil. I was not convinced by that Brazil performance. I have not seen a good Brazil performance since 2000 and UN. 2010 Brazil were not very convincing. This past World Cup they have not been convincing. Unaona Brazil wakienda mbali. Yeah, wamepiga Japan, wamewatoa, okay? And it was 2-1. Na walifunga bao ya mwisho huko. Talk to me about that game. Did Japan deserve to proceed? Ama were Brazil the right people to get into the round of 16?
2: Unajua at the end of the day is a competition. And we must get a winner.
0: Yes.
2: Hata ucheze fiti, ushindwe kuscore. Ushindwe kubecome the victor.
0: Yes.
2: Kwa knockout stage. Unaenda mta.
0: Unaenda home.
2: Unapark two bag.
0: I know angiza damn.
2: Yeah.
0: Yeah.
2: So... Brazil walifanya ile kitu walikuwa wametumwa pale kudu. Yeah, at the end of the day.
0: At the end of the day, yeah.
2: Yeah.
0: Casemiro was non-existent in the first half, like in the second half he did what he does best.
1: Yeah,
0: kitu amefanya the whole of this season imepita. Set pieces, headers, goals, he delivers. Does he still have legs to play football at the highest level, Casemiro?
2: I think so.
0: You think so?
2: Yeah, I think bado. But electu nimelan na World Cup.
0: Yes.
2: All these teams ikona good players, but I think awapati wangu ile time poa ya kujel as a team.
0: Yes.
2: Because I think wangekuwa napewa mwaka mzima wachezezi friendly bila kucheza hizi akina Premier League and whatever.
0: Wajuane.
2: Yeah, wajuane. I think your chemistry ingekuwa poa juu. I think hiyo ndio ile kitu inafanya Portugal isicheze. Kuangalia yo squad ebu chukua uipeleke mali kama PS jutachiki
0: watacheza wonders man,
2: you get?
0: Yeah.
2: So I na feel hiyo ndio ile kitu cause Premier League ilisha hivi 2 weeks we are in
0: World Cup tayari shanza.
2: World Cup ndio hiyo our jamaa yo kosi imeitwa tu huyo anacheza anga huko cause easy league za easy league ya kina La Liga Premier League
0: Serie,
2: when they get these people
0: yes
2: wanakuanga wakilete the best.
0: Yes.
2: Ndiyo waweze kupata hizi vikombe, waweze kukua kwa biz. Wanalete the best of the best. 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
0: Guimaraes. But he's playing really well, yes.
2: Meaning, those are two best CDMs we have in Premier League pa last season ni the best wako team moja lakini hakuna results zao.
0: Yeah, hakuna by the way.
2: Unaona hakuna results. You are like aje. End up Portugal. Vitinha. PSG deadly mbaya.
0: Yes.
2: Bruno deadly. Assist Noma.
0: Nuno Mendes.
2: Yeah, Noma. But
0: wakikuja kwa team ya
2: ukikuja kwa Portugal.
0: Yeah.
2: They are not gelling. Mbaka nani mwenye na kuwa frustrated Tinye inabidi mbaka he been sub. Unaona? So I think tukiingia kwa hizi kompe
0: zinafaa wapewe time.
2: Wanapewa time ya kujail in ndo tuone hiyo game.
0: And I think ultimately we'll see a better game if teams zenye zimejelewana, they'll play better football.
2: Yeah, like hii game ya Canada na South Africa.
0: Yeah.
2: Canada, yani yo game ilikuwa ina move fast. 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It was so fast. Yani mbako unaona recovery ball zao seconds yenyewe wameachana nazo ni mbili. Ilikuwa game deadly sana. But the best team lazima ingeshinda.
0: Captain anasema nikwambie kitu ya kufalls ni mbaya sana kuforce. Sasa unaona venye Neymar anawekwa bench.
2: Yeah.
0: Anakula bench. Coach is showing why hakumuita the first time.
2: Yeah.
0: Carlo Ancelotti pia was very stressed at the touchline until akainua eyebrow hivi akafunga bao ya pili and Japan was out. Yeah, true that. The next game Paraguay alimbia Germany. Du kannst den Fußball haben. Sisi tutaingia. You can pass all you want to pass. You can shoot all you want to shoot. Lakini at the end of the day we shall proceed. Do you know the statistics of the game? Very funny. Germany had all the possession.
2: Yes.
0: They had all the shots.
2: Funny enough, bongalia kitu inaitwa inaitwa je formation. These people were playing 4-5. Paraguay alikuwa anacheza 4-5.
0: Yes,
2: sini kweli?
0: Yeah, by the way.
2: 4-5.
0: 4-5-1.
2: Yeah. That's how they were playing. So walikuwa wameshikia Germany katikati.
0: By the way Germany were nullified in that midfield. I didn't see them play good football.
2: Yeah.
0: They had majority of the ball, but progression, attacking, I didn't see it.
2: Because ile formation waleke on hiyo team.
0: Hey bro, 4-5 kwanza 5 walijaza midfield
2: from end to end.
0: Yes.
2: Hapo hivi katikati mbona pako na watu wengi? Until when walifungwa bao ya kwanza wakarudi niko nao jamaa wanacheza watano kwa nini. I was like five.
0: No ma bro,
2: haujaishikia nyuma, umeishikia hapo mbele.
0: I have never seen such a formation. Yeah. I have seen 5-4-1.
2: Yeah,
0: but I've never seen 4-5-1.
2: Yeah.
0: wanasema underdogs are gonna be doing things. Anyways, wakawachukua extra time.
2: Mm-hmm.
0: Kuna bao ilikataliwa hapa ya Germany.
2: Yeah.
0: It was a corner. Jordan Tanta scored a header, but wakasema keeper alikuwa impeded. So that goal was written off. Ndio wakaenda extra time wakapiga penalties. Should it have been written off? Alafu pia, who's this German? Jurgen Klopp.
2: Yeah.
0: Alisema hii ingekuwa Arsenal wangebeba ligi.
2: Yeah.
0: If football was played like this, and these are the decisions. Yeah.
2: Yake akasema 60% of Arsenal's goals zilikuwa scored that way.
0: That way. Najua huyo atasema huyo msingizi Arsenal, but he was saying the truth.
2: Yeah.
0: Because what is the rule here? Is there impeding of the goalkeeper? Ama was there no impeding of the goalkeeper?
2: But I think unajua hiyo D. Kwanza ile andani kabisa the inner D.
0: Yeah.
2: Inakuanga
0: safe zone ya keeper eh.
2: Yeah.
0: Mm-hmm.
2: So hapo hivyo ukiguza keeper hata ufungeaje na keeper yuko down.
0: Kini Arsenal walifunga mabao na wakapewa. So walipewa mabao.
2: Kubebu walikuwa na bebu that. But in real sense,
0: mm-hmm.
2: come on, in football,
0: mm-hmm.
2: that's how it's supposed to be.
0: That's how it's supposed to be.
2: Yeah.
0: You don't impede the goalkeeper.
2: Ya keeper.
0: Mm.
2: So pushing,
0: mm-hmm.
2: Kumguza tu kidogo, kwanza keeper, hata mm-hmm. sio defender ama
0: the keeper. Yeah.
2: Yeah.
0: It's an offense.
2: It's an offense. So I think you ilikuwa given.
0: Ilikuwa given, yeah. Yeah. Netherlands, Morocco, another... initially, people used to say that the World Cup is the Euros and a few South American teams. This time round, the European teams are wanaenda nyumbani. They are going home. What is happening? Netherlands and Morocco, talk to me about the penalty shootout. Yeah, these two teams, because sababu it was halabaloo.
2: Yeah.
0: Yeah.
2: Ya Hakimi akapigisha post. No, jamaa wa Netherlands. Kwanza, ya Morocco, ilipiga crossbar.
0: Yeah.
2: Then Netherlands take wakapiga ikashikwa. Then the other one Hakimi wakapiga akapigisha the post. Then favorite Arsenali to Timba kuja akapiga yake ikashikwa hapo na keeper vilivyo. 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
0: Utawasha moto nani? 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
2: After UEFA wanakuja wako wanajua kupiga penalti
0: 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So usiwa na ugo sana. But this guy called Saibari. This Saibari dude, he's always a super sub for Morocco.
2: And woki jana
0: wajua
2: amefunga game zote.
0: Amefunga zote by the way.
2: As it stands, every game that Morocco has played and scored, the guy is there.
0: Another guy is Diop. It's a Diop.
2: Yeah.
0: So he's what I'm thinking. Every team must have a black player.
2: But I told you something.
0: Yes.
2: About this Morocco team.
0: Tell me.
2: Nilikuja nikakwambia.
0: It is miles.
2: Is a team to watch for. After the first game they played with, it was Brazil. Wakatoka draw.
0: Yes. Kusema watch out for this.
2: Yes. And this ball maker wao. Kijana wa 18 years. Anaitwa sawa jina yake.
0: Because I know their playmaker mostly ni either Diaz.
2: No, they have this youngster. Woki jana noma. Ata jana kuna moja alitry inje ya D. Ikashikwa.
0: Mwenye PSG sayo nataka. Is it Buadi ama Elkhanous?
2: Yeah, Buadi.
0: Yeah, Buadi, yeah.
2: Yeah. Undo ball maker wao.
0: You know, European teams have not wasted time. There are two or three teams already fighting for his contract.
2: Yeah.
0: Yeah. Damn, bro.
2: Yani scouts wako hapo
0: hapo there and then kama James Rodriguez huyo amepatikana. Good play. So do you think we might have an African team winning this World Cup? Do you think we can go all the way ama atakufika finali?
2: Sikiza wacha nisijipe hopes mingi. Lakini naona timu kama mbili zikiingia mpaka around quarter finals.
0: Very nice. Very nice.
2: And I can say one.
0: Morocco. Cote d'Ivoire is playing against Norway, round of 32. Leo siku sambili. Mm-hmm. It's going to be starting in like 20 minutes. What do you expect from this game? Erling Haaland to tear them apart? Ama Diallo to do things? Diomande?
2: I think coach wa Ivory Coast, no, Cote d'Ivoire. Atafanya zile blanda anafanyanga kukalisha
0: Ahmad.
2: Ahmad. Uh-huh. Kuna vitu tu anafanyanga hapo uh-huh. na every time akitwanga Ahmad game yao inapotea.
0: Vituko.
2: Atumuanzisha game yao bado haiko.
0: As a matter of fact, I already see there's a lineup ishatoka. Uh-huh. And Ahmad is not here.
2: So
0: duo ndo anacheza Sangare kwa midfield.
2: Na niko sure hii Kesi. Game nani ameka ameka Haaland
0: ako
2: ameka
0: Solos ako Odegaard ako yes. Sandabaya ako.
2: Funny enough ile game mingine walipigwa Norway imepigwa
0: 3-2
2: yeah alikuwa amekalisha au master wake
0: walikuwa bench game. Yes
2: game. Meaning they are looking for a win.
0: They are going to win.
2: Na mali wewe uko ujaanzisha star wako. Uko nje tayari.
0: Diallo uko nje.
2: Cause unaona hii game. 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
0: Seko Fofana is out. 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I've nashanga nani yako bench Aban Lafont. I would actually think that he would start as the keeper. Anyways, ndio maana sisi ni radio presenters. Yeye ndio kocha. He knows what he's doing. But what do you expect? Hii game ushaona lineup linaanza. Do you expect
2: Norway
0: kichwa?
2: Kwanza hata iende extra time. Sioni kwenda extra time.
0: You have no faith in this African team of ours.
2: I don't think Haaland ako hapo hivyo kuwape chance ya wacheze 90 plus. No.
0: Anataka kukafunga in the first 90, eh?
2: Yeah.
0: Okay.
2: First 90 ashapiga bao zake hata kama ni hatri.
0: Game nyingine inaanza saa 6 usiku, France versus Sweden. Gyokeres anaenda nyumbani.
2: Hiyo lazima.
0: Elanga anaenda nyumbani.
2: Yeah.
0: Isa anaenda home.
2: Because the last game that they played, I think walicheza na Norway na ndio walishinda 3-2.
0: Yeah.
2: Without the stars of the moment wa Norway. So sidhani because hapo si ndio nani alistrike the last one akafunga Elanga.
0: Elanga.
2: The last goal ikakuja 3. Sidhani watatoboa hiyo France.
0: Hawezi toboa. It's a given. Ya mwisho nyenye naweza cheza tunazaona 4 a.m. in the morning game za saa 10 asubuhi. Hey, Mexico versus Ecuador.
2: Hiyo naweza yake ya 50-50.
0: Chwani.
2: Yeah. You know then another thing, home advantage ya Mexico.
0: Ndio hiyo sasa. That's what I wanted to say.
2: Because Mexico iko home. Si kama venye Canada ilikuwa inachezea state jana. Yeah.
0: Okay. Pala nyumbani, what are your thoughts? What do you think? Do you think we shall be seeing an African team in the final this time round? What do you think about Morocco? Who's going to be going through? And do you agree with the decision ya kurul off that Germany goal? Nakuja kupika, alafu nakuja kupatia winner wa leo, wa Naivas. Tunukwambia a simple thing, but in the meanwhile...
3: Wawekezaji alo! Nani unapatia kichwa? 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
1: Child of God, let me remind you, you are just not merely existing. 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
0: Wake up blessed. Walk in favor.
1: There are areas in our lives that you've been sowing in tears. 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
1: Oh, do you feel the love? 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Meanwhile, kupatu mziki all the way till 8 p.m. Hashtag get the right and vibe with Nation FM. Call me Harry Araka, the Pasa Pasa Papasa General. Kona Gaza King Hapa. And today, instead of doing Vom Yasapa, by the way, nakumbuka, I told you, I'll wind you something. Courtesy of Naivas Kikapo Kibongi. Likwambia, tell me, how you make sure that money works for you, how you stretch that budget, make sure ukona kila kitu chenye unaitaji. And a lot of you have responded. And I'll award the first 10. I've become so generous. Nilikuwa nataka kufanya mtu mmoja, but Naivas na mimi tumeongea tukasema, let me give 10. Kwa sababu, hey, for instance, kuna Winnie, anatoka Buru. Sama shopping tip yangu ni kufanya one-stop shopping. Naivas inanipatia grocery, snacks, toiletries, na even school items in one place. Na kwa time, fair na pesa. Big up. Matilda anasema anatoka Sioki. Shopping tip yangu ni kuhusisha familia. Watoto wandika snacks, wanataka. Mimi naandika essentials, then tunakubaliana what fits our budget. Nafika Naivas na tunapata kikapu kibonge. Offers kila mtu enda home akiwa happy. Grace Waronga anasema anapanga shopping according to the meals of the week. Anajua tunapika nini Monday to Friday. Anadu the shopping for that. Evans Okangemi anasema shopping tip ni kununua vitu zenye familia inatumia kila siku wakati wa kikapu kibonge offers. And I could read so many. For instance, niko na Jose kutoka Kayole. Nobert from Langata. Taka from High Rise. Rodio Machakos na Nyongesa from Lango. Congratulations for following the instructions. Gift hamper ni zenu. So keep it locked. We shall be doing this again tomorrow. Courtesy of Naivas Kikapu Kibonge, takupatia hampers za ku go and ensure that it works for you. You'll be contacted on WhatsApp. Producer atakwambia how you can be able to ensure that you get your hamper, courtesy of Naivas Kikapu Kibonge. Hi. 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

0: Oh, yes, I asked this and I'll ask it again like Gerard Butler from 2000's Gladiator.
1: Oh, you not
0: entertained, baby. Woo! What a Tuesday this has been. Nagaza anamaliza. Unajua nguvu za kumaliza zinakuanga. You know that? Nguvu za kumaliza. The last lap.
1: Go home.
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1: Go home.
0: Well, anyways, hata nenda home zio story.
1: Enda ukonyo uji.
0: What an awesome show this has been. What an awesome audience you have been. And I really, really hope umegusa. So that itch has been scratched somewhere, sindio?
1: Mm-hmm.
0: But for us to nasema ya kwamba all good things must come to an end, unfortunately, just for today, this has been the end of today's show.
1: Come on, whisky sauti yangu. If you've been listening and you've heard my voice today, I pray that tomorrow is better than today.
0: Yeah.
1: I pray that the sun shines brighter. Naomba chaja ikuwe ndefu vizuri ifike mahali umelala na pilo isikuwe moto sana, right? I pray that the food has just enough salt, just enough chili.
0: Preach.
1: And I pray that you get that money that you've been looking for. All right.
0: Yes.
1: Kwangu kuja kwako. It is good night
0: and God bless.

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Another hour of heat on Nation FM. 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
1: Reggae music is not something that you hear, it's something you feel. 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See, it is a spiritual music with spiritual ingredients for spiritual purposes. 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

0: Yeah, man. Bless us, defend us, and guide us, yeah. For the sun shall not meet us by day, nor the moon by night, nor the pestilence that lurk in dark places. And when the wicked Babylon come upon we to eat our flesh, they stumble and fall. For the conquering land of the tribe of Judah shall deal with them kiss. For our light is in the laws of his imperial majesty, Lord of lords, King of kings, Jah!
1: Rastafari,
0: the creator of Zion and earth. Our holy sons and daughters of the Most High, as are meantime, enter the big bird. Alongside
1: Selecta Munga,
0: yeah, man, Rockers Nation taking over Nation FM. Kayudano,
1: now you know,
0: Kayudano,
1: now you know,
0: it is a teaching sting and ting.
1: Yes, I.
0: Where you get a pen and paper to kupeleke na mutr.
1: Na mutaratara.
0: This is that day we get to teach you a thing or two, yeah.
1: Yes, I.
0: So that tukikufundisha na we unafundisha mwenzako, sindio?
1: True that.
0: You are a student, but a few hours later you become a teacher. How's you? Ndimu inapigwa hapa ishaanza tayari. 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
1: Yes.
0: Ushaisikia leo ni teaching ya David and Goliath. Zidio.
1: Ndio.
0: We could do a teaching of David and Goliath because this World Cup is what is telling us is about David's winning, man. David's winning. Jana hapa tukakua ndikaongea na wewe kuhusu Paraguay na Germany.
1: 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Why? Ya Germany naye. 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Hata kwa game tu.
0: Yes.
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0: 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But there's a time ligi ikiendelea, sindio, you know that people are mentioning the league, nilikuambiaga Klopp kitu cha mshinda Premier League sio Klopp slot
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0: 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That has been the Dutch style of play all through, una get. 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It has nothing, yes, it has nothing to do with Netherlands. 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
0: 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Unaona? At that time Ajax ilikuwa ikicheza kadri ya Diamond yao. 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
0: 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Una get? Now they come to a game without identity. 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They scored a counter through Gakpo, which was very emotional. 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Isa ni nani?
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0: 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Big up Morocco. I am praying every African team can just borrow a leaf from Morocco and do what Morocco is doing. 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
0: 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But unaona football Munga? I'm telling you.
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0: Ball inacheza kwa nasa half mbili. 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Anyway, that said, tuingie kwenye teachings. 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Wa South Korea alishaondokea, si ndio? Wa Scotland aliondokea. We do expect by kesho wa Germany atakuwa ameondokea. juu tayari former German players wanaongea wanasema huyu msaji cheza ball. 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
0: 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I want details za ball and it is details that win you the game. What I get? Not the whole plan, the details of the plan. 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
1: What a chujo
0: guys. 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Anyway, ikifanyika ni hapa Rockers Nation, hapa Nation FM tutawaambi.
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0: 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Are you ready?
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0: All right. 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

0: call it my DJ, hold it, hold that tune, ya. 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
1: Yani usipotee chances zako,
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0: Yani nakwambia, Noru have been lost in the entire game. They got one chance.
1: Wow.
0: And they have scored. It's 1-0. Anyway, tukai hapo sana Munga.
1: Yes.
0: Unaona show ya leo, eh?
1: Mm.
0: Show ya leo nataka kupigia mayutu wa Kenya.
1: Yes.
0: Hivo tu, like we need healing. We are so much wounded and people don't notice, yeah?
1: Mm.
0: People that need to notice the kind of wounds that we are healing from. Our notice. Una get?
1: True that, kweli.
0: Because kama leo maandamano liko outering, watu wakiuliza wenzao wapelekwa wapi, you know.
1: Mm.
0: But how it turned out, unajiuliza nani alisema kila shida inafaa kusolviwa na nyundo? Unaona, stop seeing every problem as a nail system. 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
0: You know? Nilikuwa nimesema nitapigia show ya leo South Africa.
1: Mm-hmm.
0: Because South Africa walikuwa wametupia deadline leo. Au maraia wa huko walikuwa wamesema leo ndio deadline ya all immigrants. In quotes, illegal immigrants.
1: Wajikate.
0: Watoke South Africa. Unaona?
1: Yeah.
0: Walikuwa wametupia deadline ya 30th of June. Sindio? But with the happenings in Kenya, eh?
1: Mm.
0: Before even go to South Africa and address the xenophobia over there, can we first address the youth phobia here?
1: Kweli.
0: Unaona, eh?
1: Mm.
0: Like, anyway, what I'm going to do is today we are going to play the show for the youth of this country. We want you to feel soothed. That's it. Atukwambi kitu yote. Sikiza tu mziki. Watch ikutiburo. Those wounds you feel you're going through, let this music of today heal those wounds, yeah?
1: True.
0: From the top.

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1: yeah?
0: Yeah. 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
0: 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Hebu tushinu tukangalia shata ako wapi. Ideally that's what they would do.
1: Yeah.
0: Sindiyo?
1: Mm.
0: Unagete? 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
1: Good.
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1: Mm.
0: Sasa, if you know that is how you would react. Alafu saa kitu ingine pia, ujua makara wengi, wenye uenda wakideployiwa, ni mayut. Unajua hivyo,
1: Yeah.
0: Mm?
1: Mm.
0: Ni mayut. Yes, I know the training can change you. Wanze kujiona very different from the youth, but ideally, ukirudi home jioni kituwa uniform, doba inakubamba.
1: Yeah.
0: Yani njaro za kiyutu bado zinakubamba. Yes, when you wear the uniform, you become someone else. Okay? That the uniform dictates you be. But when you go back home jioni, ukona kamyangi, sindio?
1: Na kamniaju.
0: Ukona kamniaju. 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
0: kiwa off. 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Surely. 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Why can't the youth in you just kick in? And say, you know what? Yes, I am supposed to quell this situation. But I will not use violence. We have tried this violence from 1963. It has always given us the same result. More graves. Yeah?
1: Oh.
0: Why don't I do it different? Time ya post-election violence. Sawa?
1: Mm.
0: Time ya post-election violence kuna karao. Alifikaga pali akasimamisha watu. 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
1: Mm.
0: 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Because violence was the norm that time. Unaget? But what did he do? He chose dialogue. Akasema wewe majamaa please.
1: Na ikawa kwa sababu
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0: 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First responsibility lies with the government. Specifically the police to look for me.
1: True.
0: Unaelewa?
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1: Kweli.
0: Una get?
1: Yeah.
0: Then people will feel listened to. 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Unaelewa? This protest that you're seeing, in case you've not noticed, government, these are a cry for attention. We want you to listen to the issues that we have. And we are trying to get your attention the best way we know how. Okay? The more you keep ignoring our calls is the more we keep doing this to get your attention, to listen to our issues. Sindio?
1: Really?
0: Today, mkubwa wa karao leo, angekuwa Madhare, ambi watu ni sawa. 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
0: Haiwezi work hivyo. I am challenging the police. Please deploy other ways of dealing with these situations. Unaona? It can't just be violence, a show of might. Nobody is coming to challenge your power. Get that, as the government, nobody challenging your power. Watu wana itisha tu haki. So there is no need for you to show your might. We know you are the most powerful. You have monopoly of violence in this country. Nobody is challenging that. But people are crying for attention. Just listen. It's as simple as that. You know? Mtu anaweza kuchokoza. Unaona kabisa uko na nguvu ya kumpiga. Lakini you choose to hold yourself. Sawa? There within you lies the strength. Sawa? The strength to confine yourself. Knowing very well you can harm this person, but unajicontrol. Unajiambia, I know I can do it. Lakini let me embrace dialogue. Unaona? There in there lies your greatness. Hey. Adilini, man. From 1963 to date, when has violence ever worked? When? The definition of madness is trying to do the same thing the same way, expecting a different result. Okay? We have seen scenarios where police officers have embraced dialogue. Now we can de-escalate situation completely. Iyo ngori ilikuwa hapo
1: ikaisha.
0: Just because mmoja aliamua tu kusikiliza. 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

0: de diablo. 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
1: Bongo, nya. Lloyd Brown.
0: Yeah, better no one. This is Shut Up While alongside.
1: Selector Munga.
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0: Sasa Munga. 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
1: Hata tu.
0: Meaning anaweza piga deal hapo very fast. 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

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Check yourself.

0: Rockers Nation Inside Nation FM. It is Shatta and Munga. And each and every Tuesday, we get you next to Jah. We let you talk to Jah. Tell him your troubles. 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That's our mstaki, saa hii. Talk to Jah. Yes. 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Yeah?
1: 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You are your voice, Rockers Nation.

Ladies and gentlemen, it has ended 2-1 in favor of Norway. Norway are through the round of 16. You play good football, but you don't take your chance. Haaland amepata chance nusu. Wamempoteza game mzima, eh? Amepata half a chance. Anashanga wame qualify aje. Sindio? Half a chance and they are through. African teams. Nani retutrainia mastraika? We get 10 chances, we don't utilize them. Same Ivory Coast. 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Germany ikapata chances mbili, zikakuwa bao mbili. 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Zote mbili zimeitika bao.

0: Fellow Africans that live in Europe, that's France. 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
1: 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Rastafari is colorless, north, south, east, west, purging away your colonial mess. Indeed, Rastafari is the highest. Rastafari is king of kings.
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0: Yeah, man, a big tune that done fading out about inside Rockers Nation Tinkle.
1: Get your pain. And doing this, Stevenson.
0: Yeah, man. Shut up, boy, alongside.
1: Select a munga.
0: No, you up, eh? But let me say, I'm searching for identity, yeah?
1: Yes.
0: I wish this show could get to our South African brothers and sisters, yeah? Wale wanaandamana saa hii. 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Kwanza sisi wa Afrika. 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
1: Na tuko Afrika.
0: Wanatuita immigrants. Unaona eh? Unajua naambiwaga people who do not know their history are bound to repeat it. Unaona? If only South Africans knew. Makosa kubwa sana yenye naona gefanyike ile mbogi. First of all, unajua walipata independence very late.
1: Very late.
0: 94 huku. Una get?
1: That's not walikuwa second last.
0: Walikuwa last for a very long time until Sudan ikakuja ikaji. Ikajikata from Sudan. South Sudan ikajikata from Sudan. Yeah. Unaelewa? Sasa, if they were just to sit down and realize the things Africans have gone through, yeah, to be where they are. Una get the things Africans did for them to be where they are.
1: Kweli.
0: Unaelewa? And also realize that what hizo maandamano zao is a two-edged sword, two-sided. Two-edged sword. Sawa.
1: Zote ziko hapo.
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1: Ni negative.
0: Una get? And I'm just using an example of Kenya peke. So imagine this is a whole thing across Africa. Say in Nigeria saa hii. Si ndio?
1: Yeah.
0: Nigeria unda kupanga concert ya wasanii. You want to bring a South African artist now. Is it possible?
1: Ngumu. Kwa sasa hata wasanii wao walikuwa na complain. Walikuwa washabukiwa lakini sasa hii
0: zinakansoliwa.
1: Kansoliwa tu.
0: Because au wenye wanaandamana hawa I understand the magnitude of what they are doing. Unaona eh? They are killing their creative economy.
1: Really?
0: Una get? Because now they can no longer export talent
1: outside South Africa.
0: And if they're exporting it outside South Africa, it can't be inside Africa.
1: True.
0: Una get? You wanna alienate against Africans. Which is unakaivu unajiambia. 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So, I was saying, but I'm telling you also Munga eh? Kama mzazi the best thing unazapatia mtu hii. 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
1: Na kusaidiaje?
0: Zinanisaidiaje mimi? 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Una get? Mimi nakwambia Europe as a continent imeshikana, they have become one. Unaona eh? Yes, they have those imaginary borders but they don't care about the borders. As long as you're in Europe
1: You can travel
0: anywhere. 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Una get? Now if you look home. Sindio? Sisi, the borders we have, work, skiliza, let that sink in. The borders we have in this Africa were put there by the Europeans. Sawa sawa eh? It is people from Europe that came to Africa and divided us. Wakaweka border hapa, ikate Kenya na Somali, ikate Kenya na Tanzania, Kenya na Uganda, ikate South Africa, ikate Zimbabwe, you know? It was Europeans that put those borders. Okay? To date, we own those borders ni kama ni sisi tulieka. 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Zile borders hawa walikuwa nazo, they got rid of their borders. Wakasema bora you have a Schengen visa, wewe.
1: You can travel anywhere.
0: Unapata? 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And we guard them jealously. That we would even kill for. You see that nonsense? Una get? But one day, the African child must get to a point where they realize from South Africa to Tunisia, Africa is one and Africa is home. Unaona? You can go anywhere, you can do business anywhere, you can live anywhere. Shida kubwa kama za hiyo South Africans. Nini inawadanganya awazi toka South Africa wakuje Kenya, waende Tanzania, waende Malawi, wapande waende mpaka Morocco. 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Because you see when they are saying, oh, you're taking our jobs, you're taking our resources, you know? It is only because they are so myopic that they are only seeing hapo kwao. Unapata eh?
1: Really?
0: Awajaona inje ya...
1: Hata si ati myopic. 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
0: Yes.
1: Bado wanawachomea tu.
0: Exactly. 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If you've come here and you're taking our resources, also we will go to your country and do the same.
1: You take your resources, eh?
0: You know, because... Africa is the richest continent in the world. Okay? Africa has enough resources for all Africans.
1: True.
0: Una get? But the moment we can only see that, the moment we stop seeing the borders. Okay? 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Iyo mbogi kwa South Africa inaandamana, I'm telling you, the biggest thing walinyimwa ni masomo. 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And that is why you're seeing illiteracy right now ruling the streets. But wale wamesoma wanawakata.
1: Wakataza.
0: Sikia wale maki wakataza. 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
1: Yeah.
0: Juu sasa whatever they think they are protecting, they are ruining even more.
1: Really?
0: I think how kitu yes wali hata walipitia apartheid ya. But they also need to see what Africans went through. Unajua kuna story for example ya Belgium. 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But Belgium kuna chocolate wanauzaga. 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
1: Eh, hapa kwa Palm.
0: Eh. 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
1: city yao.
0: Unapata? 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
1: Yani,
0: yani kitu kitu gawa South Africa imekosea wa South Africa nayo ni kuwanyima education, because education is empowerment and it's not just education, it is the right education. Unaona? Mm. Na ndo shindanga nikiambia wasi hata hapa Rockers, educate your mind. There is that which you are told. And if your brain ever gets to a point where it tells you, question it. Question that which you are taught. Okay? That is where you unlearn and relearn. Mm. 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
1: Baduliingizwa.
0: Baduliingizwa. Because now you are a grown up, you can think. Unaone? The other day I told people ukisoma ukiwa mtu hii, when they were mentioning Dedan Kimathi, kwa kichwa yako kwa machora mtu mzee sana, si ndio?
1: Really?
0: But now that you are a grown up, umerealize Kimathi alikuwa youth akipigania
1: country,
0: akipigania country. But ukisoma they made him look like a very old man. Ati Mau Mau walikuwa wazee. Wazee wa gani? Wazee wa gani? They were youth. Now that you are grown up, unlearn the things you are taught and relearn the reality. And seek information because it is readily available to you. Okay? You find yourself in spaces where you learn new things every day. Because that is the only way you better yourself. If you stay in the... Unajua? Hii masomo tumesoma by the way.
1: Mm.
0: Ilikuwa ya mkoloni, alikuwa design laborers. Okay? Mkoloni hakuwai design innovator, asome ya kuinnovator. Mdua sisi wa Afrika, that 844 system we had, at before 844, the other one that was there, it was not designed for us to come and innovate. It was to train us to become laborers or 8 to 5. Udaelewa?
1: Mm.
0: So if you just keep yourself confined with that, nilifika form 4, nikaenda college, eh, you confine yourself there. That's all you'll become. But if you seek deeper knowledge of things, then you open up other places in your brain that now can trigger innovation. Unasiega mtu aitwa street smart. Unashanga ni nini? Ni jua aliona dunia vile iko na akamokuwa just now vile hii?
1: Vile iko.
0: Okay.

0: Hold it right there, Selector Munga. 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It's a big tune that one. Nani yao?
1: White Slaves.
0: Watu wa kutoka nchi nyingi?
1: You got to grow. 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
0: Unaelewa, eh? 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Sendio, if you want to buy an leo, utaka kubai TV. 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
0: For Pan-Africanism, we are going to rename these roads na majina zetu. 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
1: Tomboya Street.
0: Udaget. Hasa Luthuli, because today tunaongelea South Africa. Sindio? Luthuli Avenue was named after a South African chief. The first African to receive a Nobel Prize. Okay? Alikuwa itwa Chief Albert Luthuli. Unasikia? Na yeye alikuwa ana ndo alikuwa ga president wa ANC 1960. He was a teacher, a chief, became the president of ANC. Kitu yenye ali stand out for is that he was fighting the apartheid regime through non-violent means. Una get? Yeye alikuwa an activist, but he was not doing his activism through violence. Una get?
1: Yake ilikuwa dialogue.
0: Yeye ali make sure dunia mzima itajua. 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
1: Alikuwa ngori.
0: But unaona kama Winnie eh? Winnie unajua watu the only when you listen to sana michangisha story mbili. 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
1: Yeah
0: man, you'll go mad. 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
0: much
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0: for Africans. 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

0: Nambo African. 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
1: Yes, sir.
0: Don't never think Africans are only in Africa, yeah? Mm. Africans are across the world. It's only that they are given different names in wherever they are. Unasikia?
1: True.
0: Wakiwa huko South America waitwa Brazilians. But they are Africans. You know?
1: True.
0: Wakiwa America wanaitwa sijui Black Americans.
1: Black Americans.
0: Unapata, eh? Mm. They are given different names from wherever they are. But awa wote ni nini?
1: They are Africans.
0: And they are passing through Babylon. Yeah?
1: True that.

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1: Teddy Dan.
0: Ukitoka sasa hapa uende Shashamani Ethiopia.
2: Mm.
0: Utapata Teddy Dan. Yeah, yeah. Unajua El Selassie alipatiaga warasta shamba Ethiopia.
2: Mm.
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0: El Selassie alikuwa ana push for an African unity and an African union, you know?
2: Yes.
0: Na speech zake I wish, yani I wish AU ingeamua tu leo speech za El Selassie zifundishwe shule. Ubuda alikuwa anapeana speech kina Bob Marley, ngoma mingi za Bob Marley ni speech za El Selassie. 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Hiyo mm. time ikoitwa Organization of African Union. But most of his speeches became songs, reggae songs. Unaelewa eh?
2: Mm.
0: Because of what he was saying about the unity of Africa. Unaelewa? Akisema until all of us are free, no one is free.
2: Hey.
0: Unapata? 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
0: Unaelewa?
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0: 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You will realize kuna watu walikuwa wameona vision.
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0: 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Tulia.
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1: Yes.
0: Eh, kuna time Haile Selassie alikuwa anaongelesha UN. Sindio? Alikuwa na address the United Nations October 4th, 1963. Okay? Kuna statement alisemanga. Alisemanga until the philosophy which holds one race superior and another inferior is finally and permanently discredited and abandoned, there will be war. Okay? Guess what? 1976, none other than Robert Nesta Male made a song out of it, and the song is called War. Sawa? Tone yungo me Bob Marley War. Hata uki watch video yake, inaanza na hiyo speech.
1: Ya, nani?
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0: There will be what?
1: Aro.
0: Wow. 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
1: Kenye wow. 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
1: Mm.
0: I'm telling you. Hii nchi inaenda mbele sana. 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Africa will move tena sana. Kuna wakati hiyo 1936 ako Geneva anapeana speech. Hiyo wakati ndo Italy ime attack Ethiopia. 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

0: it right there, Munga. 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
1: yes,
0: our brother, our African brothers, his friends
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0: Wada kuikanyaga na Sweden, sindio? Haraka haraka starting 11, yeah?
1: Yes.
0: Goalkeeper ni Manyon ameanza. Of course, goalkeeper Manyon, alafu center back Saliba, Dayot Upamecano. 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
0: Anyway, hizo game before zianze, ekelea pale Melbet. It's very simple. Ukisign up, tumia promo code Radio Mel ndio upigwe bonus on your first deposit. Markets ni mingi, ukitaka kuangalia useme Sweden wataona mambo mbaya, so what they will do is they will defend. Meaning kama una defend, corners zitakuwa
1: zitakuwa kibao.
0: Hizo ukaenda upatie France corner mingi over 9.5. Ama useme pia Sweden wata attack because they have two strikers, they will have a lot of corners. Hii game kuna kujiangusha mingi itakuwa kwa mid. 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VAR review. 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
0: That company wants to kulipa bill. 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

0: Start your day with purpose.
1: Child of God, let me remind you, you are just not merely existing. You are not just here in this planet Earth, on this earth, in this generation, just for the sake of it. You are here for such a time as this. You have been created, called for such a time as this.
0: Wake up blessed. Walk in favor.
1: There are areas in our lives that you've been sowing in tears. You've really planted, you've really, you know, sowed in sweat, in tears. Would you just declare and decree with me that whatever I've sowed in tears, I will reap in joy in the seasons ahead.
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1: 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Na wako 7 times most likely to be engaged in their job. 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
0: That's it for today's hustle on Mboka, where small businesses take center stage. 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

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Still praising, still breaking through. 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